0: terror plot 8 days ago. Earlier, the US Secretary of State Marco Rubio said the decision to remove the jets wasn't directly linked to that. But Lord Ricketts, former permanent undersecretary at the Foreign Office, thinks there's more to it.
1: I can understand he doesn't want to give the impression that Iran has scored a famous victory by getting the Americans to pull out their strategic bombers without any shot being fired. Equally, I can understand that Downing Street will say, of course, the base is safe, and I'm no doubt there are all kinds of perimeter fence protections in place.
0: The Conservatives have pledged to invest £10 billion in a new Iron Dome missile and drone defence system if they win the next election. The so-called Britannia Shield would provide a network of radar, command and control systems to detect incoming strikes, along with interceptor missiles and counter-drone capabilities. Damian Grammaticus has more from the Conservative Party conference in Birmingham.
2: They say they'd spend £1 billion a year over 10 years to create integrated air defences. The money would come largely from cuts to welfare and be part of a Conservative pledge made last month to spend 3% of GDP on defence by 2030. Kemi Badenoch said Labour was not committing what was needed for security. But the Defence Secretary Wes Streeting said the Conservatives owed the country an apology for leaving it weaker after their 14 years in power.
0: Geoffrey Archer has died at the age of 86 after a career spanning politics and writing. The former Conservative MP sold more than 300 million books, but his political life was repeatedly overshadowed by controversy. He was jailed for 4 years in 2001 for perjury and perverting the course of justice. Andrew Mountbatten Windsor's been warned not to use the King's private money to pay for his legal action against Thames Valley Police. The former prince is taking the force to court over the lawfulness of the search warrants that led to his arrest in February. Andrew Gilmore is a partner in the Grosvenor law firm.
3: There has to be some kind of defect, some kind of unlawfulness in it, whether it's not been applied for properly, where there wasn't a duty of candour, maybe, or that the police have acted outside the scope of the search warrant and that is taking property perhaps that's not part of the warrant itself.
0: The former prince was arrested on suspicion of misconduct in public office. He's denied any wrongdoing. The US says it's closely monitoring the situation after a lab worker died of what's been described as suspected plague in Russia. Quarantine measures have been put in place at the research institute in Siberia. The Children's Burns Trust says it's seen a 260% rise in burn injuries linked to cheap, squishy toys. The gel-filled sensory toys have surged in popularity, but some cheaper versions have been found to contain harmful chemicals. Trading Standards say thousands of unsafe products have been seized. There's more news and sport on our website at forcesnews.com. But for now, that's the latest. I'm Danielle Jaworowska.

Cat's Eye, it's Gabriella on BFBS. I have to say, that's probably my favourite of the Cat's Eye songs that are out at the moment. Animal is their current single, of course. And before that was The Feeling and Love It When You Call. It's Nikki Smith with you. Now, next hour, we've got your rewind. First of all, let's have some more decent tunes to come then. Jalik Jackson and Clean Bandit on the way next.

under a bit of criticism. Did you watch it again this weekend? I kind of like was dipping in and out, I have to say. It's on a little bit late for me where I am. And even worse, it's going to change at the end of this month when the clocks change, of course. Emma Willis, Josh Widdicombe and Johannes. People still critiquing them. I thought it was better this week, though. Did you? They're calling Josh a bit of a spare part, which I do feel a bit sorry for him. He really is trying. And, you know, Emma and Josh kept downstairs. You got Johanna's upstairs. But, you know, I still think they still need a little bit of time to bed down into their parts. But we shall see. I haven't caught up with the programme from Sunday, so I need to see. Was somebody voted out this week?

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0: KSI with Oliver Tree. That is Voices on BFBS. Now, have you had a go at the goal predictor? Well, we would like you to have your efforts put forward, please, for how many goals are going to be in these games. It's Chelsea against Bournemouth, Hearts versus St Mirren, and basically you have to decide how many goals in total for those games. Now, it was England against Croatia last weekend. This time, it's two games. So it's Chelsea against Bournemouth, Hearts versus St Mirren. I said 2-0 to England last week, and I'm going to go for this weekend. We're talking the 10th of October for those four games. Ooh, Chelsea. Ah, gosh, I'm going to go with four. Four in total. I don't know why, but just I'm going to go for it. Email goals@bfbs.com.
1: I know you moved on to someone new. 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

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And every once in a while, I start texting, write a paragraph, but then I delete the message. Think about you like a pastime. I could cry you a river, get you baptized. Or I wasn't ready to act right. Used to always think I'd get you back right. They say that things fall apart. We were gonna move to Brooklyn, you were gonna study art. Love is just a tool to remind us who we are.

0: Bridge Metal, Jeskelin and Macklemore with These Days. By the way, I just looked up the score of that game that you were supposed to do the goal prediction for, England versus Croatia. Wow, on Saturday it was 7-0 to England. You see, I was totally off there. I only said they'd score two.
1: Party in the park, party in the bush, party under the bridge, party at the restaurant, party at the club, party in the day, party in my house, party on the way to the party at the park.

party under the bridge, party at the restaurant, party at the club, party in the day, party at my house, party on the way to the party at the park, party in the bush, party under the bridge, party at the restaurant, party at the club, party in the day, party at my house, party on the park, party in the bush, party under the bridge, party at the restaurant, party at the club, party in the day, party at my house, party on the way to the

It's a new one from Troye Sivan, and it is called Paddy. You can really hear his Australian accent in that song. And sorry, that's your earworm for the rest of the day. This is

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1: It's Beyonce on BFBS. Now, it is all about our BFBS big salute this week. Got to give a shout out to our team in Cyprus because on Thursday, they're going to be attempting to walk from sea level to the top of Mount Olympus. And they are doing it not in real, like, climbing Mount Olympus, but they're doing it at the BFBS stairs leading to the front door of the studios, and there's five of them. They've worked out it's about 12,200 stair steps, so do give them a bit of a cheer. If you kind of like parking your car in that big car park just outside BFBS, go and give them some encouragement. I don't know, give them some sweets and water and a pat on the back, because they will be needing it, no doubt. Good luck, team.

brand new. It is from Teddy Swims. And can I just say, the lines, the lyrics of that song start by going, there's no such thing as a perfect man. There's no such thing as a perfect man. I just thought I'd highlight that for some reason. The lightning season, lucky you, on BFBS, the Forces Station. We've got Linkin Park on the way and Tom Grennan.

It is Tom Grennan then. That is Shadowboxing on BFBS, the Forces Station. Right, we've got one more to take you to the news. And whilst you're listening to a bit of the intro of this, just going to tell you about what the Falkland Islands are doing for Op Summit. And they also are doing their challenge from 8 until 4 on the 8th of October at Longdon Gym. Do give them a bit of support as well. And basically, it is the ultimate ascent challenge, climbing the Stairmaster in the gym then, and trying to reach 52,000 steps between the whole of MPC. I wish you all the best of luck. You are all raising money for our BFBS Big Salute.

0: Donald Trump says a threat led to the decision to remove US bombers from RAF Fairford. The Pentagon has confirmed a dozen planes have returned to America after the Gloucestershire site was targeted by a suspected terror plot 8 days ago. Secretary of State Marco Rubio called it a routine rotation, but former National Security Advisor John Bolton says there must have been an urgent reason for the move.
1: It could be that they had some information an attack was imminent. What kind of attack, I don't know. It has occurred to me, one we should all be worried about is what the Ukrainians have used against the Russians. Drones coming out of tops of delivery trucks that suddenly strike aircraft that are out in the open.
0: Downing Street insists the base remains safe. The Conservative Party has pledged to invest £10 billion in a new Iron Dome defence system aimed at protecting Britain and its overseas bases in the event of a future military attack. The

0: Britannia Shield would provide a network of radar command and control systems to detect incoming strikes, along with interceptor missiles and counter-drone capabilities. Nigel Adderley has more.
1: Announcing the pledge at the party's annual conference in Birmingham, Tory leader Kemi Badenoch accused Labour of failing to keep the country safe and said the system will protect the whole of the UK, its sovereign territories and bases overseas. The Conservatives say measures such as reinstating the two-child benefit cap and reforming housing benefit would help fund the plans. Kemi Badenoch has also pledged to spend 3% of GDP on defence by 2030, which the Tories say will provide an additional £10 billion a year.
0: Ms Badenoch also said Labour wasn't committing what was needed for security, but the Defence Secretary Wes Streeting said the Conservatives owed the country an apology for leaving it weaker after their 14 years in power. The Liberal Democrats called the Conservative plan fantasy economics. Geoffrey Archer's died suddenly at the age of 86 after a career spanning politics and writing. The former Conservative MP went on to sell more than 300 million books worldwide. Nationwide protests are expected across France today as students demonstrate over what they say is chronic underfunding of education and teacher shortages. Yesterday, a teenager reportedly lost his hand after picking up a police stun grenade during a demonstration. Journalist Anne-Elisabeth Moutet says the protests are becoming increasingly politicised.
2: The initial complaints were perfectly understandable complaints. The nature of the violence and the fact that the student movements are being instrumentalised by left-wing parties makes it a much more complicated story than it was, say, 10 days ago.
0: Andrew Mountbatten Windsor is taking Thames Valley Police to court over search warrants used in his arrest back in February over alleged links to Jeffrey Epstein. He's been warned not to use the private allowance given to him by King Charles to fund his legal action. The former prince denies all wrongdoing. There's more news and sport on our website at forcesnews.com, but for now, that's the latest. I'm Danielle Jaworwiecka.

Time then with Mantronix and Got to Have Your Love, followed by this one, Howard Jones and Pearl in the Shell. It's Robbie up next then for Rewind. And have you seen actually that Take That, the former band that he used to be in, are still going? Gary Barlow said to be so happy to end the year, looking forward and upwards. Take That have announced their latest album, Dreamers, comes out on November the 20th.

Yes, Bros. And when will I be famous? I was never a Brossette, you know. I mean, people went crazy for that band back in the 80s. It's BFBS, The Forces Station. We are talking Rewind at the moment. Who were you into? Maybe they're on the list of who I'm going to play for you. We've got Kula Shaker on the way next. Bit of Duran Duran. Now, yes, they were one of my sister's favourites. I was more into Spandau, but they're on the way as well. This is Tatva on BFBS.

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0: I never got to see it, to be honest. And I don't think it's on anymore now. 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

Grain Gathery, nothing going on but the rent. It's BFBS, the Forces Station. We are in the middle of your rewind at the moment. Just a heads up for you, if you're listening in Gibraltar every Tuesday at 11:15, that's coming up for you today then till 12:30. There's a coffee morning at the Naffy at Helm Point. New to, or old to British Forces Gibraltar, great way to meet people over a bit of a cuppa, and everyone is welcome. My kind of morning, especially if cake is involved. Right, let's get on to the next tune because I love this. I used to have the 7-inch single on vinyl of this, Joe Jackson.

0: Donald Trump says a specific security threat was behind the decision to withdraw a dozen US bombers from RAF Fairford. The US president claims he knows who was responsible, but hasn't given further details. The Gloucestershire base was at the centre of a suspected terror plot last month. Defence expert Ed Arnold expects the aircraft will eventually return.
1: Bombers at Fairford and also, you know, US military equipment based in the UK, I don't think that will change long term due to what has happened. It's this caution on the US side. It's trying to get those bombers just out of direct harm's way. You know, these are very, very expensive pieces of equipment.
0: The Shadow Defence Secretary will set out plans for a new £10 billion missile and drone defence system if the Conservatives return to power. James Cartledge will use his party's conference today to unveil the so-called Britannia Shield as part of what the Tories say is a costed plan to spend 3% of GDP on defence by 2030. These party members in Birmingham think the defence budget needs to be spent wisely.
2: It definitely needs modernising. We've got empty sites across the country which need renovating.
3: Refilling our stockpiles after, you know, very generously and right, we sent things to Ukraine. We've now got a shortage ourselves.
4: Drones has come into my head. That seems to be the way we're going.
0: Labour says the Conservatives' record in government shows they would wave a huge white flag to our enemies. The former Conservative MP and best-selling author Geoffrey Archer has died at the age of 86. He sold more than 300 million books, but his political life was repeatedly overshadowed by controversy. He was jailed for 4 years in 2001 for perjury after being found guilty of lying and cheating in a libel case against the Daily

0: staff. Andrew Mountbatten Windsor's been warned not to use the King's private money to pay for his legal action against Thames Valley Police. The former prince is taking the force to court over the lawfulness of the search warrants that led to his arrest in February. Andrew Gilmore's a partner in the Grosvenor law firm.
1: There has to be some kind of defect, some kind of unlawfulness in it, whether it's not been applied for properly, where there wasn't a duty of candour, maybe, or that the police have acted outside the scope of the search warrant and that has taken property, perhaps, that's not part of the warrant itself.
0: The former prince was arrested on suspicion of misconduct in public office. He's denied any wrongdoing. The Children's Burns Trust says it's seen a 260% rise in burn injuries linked to cheap, squishy toys. The Gelfield sensory toys have surged in popularity, but some cheaper versions have been found to contain harmful chemicals. Trading Standards says thousands of unsafe products have been seized. Sue Boseman is from the Children's Burns Trust.
2: They tend to be a combination of heat, if it's been heated in the microwave, and chemical from the substance that leaks out of them. And it's often onto hands because they're holding them, and then faces because they're looking at them. So the burn injuries tend to be quite deep, and they can unfortunately lead to lifelong scarring.
0: And that's the latest. I'm Danielle Jaworowiecka.
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Brilliant stuff, AC/DC Thunderstruck on BFBS. Did you do your Dallas Cowboy cheerleading moves to that? Just be careful of those split squats, okay? Kid Creole and the Coconuts before that. Annie, I'm Not Your Daddy. This is Enya now, nice and chill.

I remember at one point Enya was absolutely everywhere. I think we were all feeling that whole wellness thing, weren't we? Nice and chilled music, actually. Sometimes you need that, don't you? Orinoco Flow on BFBS, the Forces station. Right, we're just going to totally switch things up now. It's The Shaman next, then. This is Move Any Mountain on

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We miss you, George. That is Freedom on BFBS, the Forces Station. We are in the middle of Rewind. 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

OMC, it is How Bizarre on BFBS at the Forsey Station. Do let us know, by the way, if you're doing anything for our BFBS Big Salute this year. Op Summit, the BFBS Big Salute Day is coming. It's this week then on Thursday. We're all very excited about it and lots of you have joined in already. But if you're maybe a last minute, oh, I can do that. Why not? Do let us know here at BFBS.

Belinda Carlisle, Leave a Light on BFBS Rewind. Maria McKee on the way next then. And we've got a bit of the Hooters with Satellite to come.

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4: Back to the music.

It's the Hooters. It is Satellite on BFBS at the Forces Station. So a couple more then to fill in for you ahead of the news. I will check who's on the way. Things changing just a little bit this week because of the BFBS Big Salute. So Elliot's going to be looking after things for me, and that's on Wednesday, Thursday morning. I'll be back with you on Friday morning.

Actually, this song is quite apt for what I'm going to talk about next then, Lisa Stansfield with All Around the World, because on our BFBS Big Salute Day, we are going to be going all around the world on our BFBS circuit, because we're starting off in Brunei with our presenters over there, and then we sort of switch to like Cyprus, Gibraltar, Germany. We're going to get a little taste of all over the place, which would be fantastic, seeing what each station has been achieving and what you've been achieving in those places as well for Op Summit. So it's going to be great actually to hear different voices. Elliot is on the way after McAlmont and Butler with Yes, and this one takes you to the news, and I will see you tomorrow.

0: Trump says a threat led to the U.S. pulling its B-1 bombers from RAF Fairford.
1: There were some threats, and rather than tempting the enemy, we'll capture the enemy and beat the enemy, but why should we leave them there?
0: While the redeployment raises major questions about base security for the U.S. Air Force in Britain.
2: Essentially parked in the open, and we now live in a world where a £1,000 drone could wreck one of those aircrafts.
0: And the Conservatives pledged £10 billion for Britannia Shield air defence system.
3: It's what every country now needs, I'm afraid. That's where warfare is going.
4: This is Forces News with Danielle Yawel-Yetska.
0: President Trump has said the US removed its bombers from RAF Fairford in Gloucestershire in response to what he called some threats.
1: There were some threats, and rather than tempting the enemy, we'll capture the enemy and beat the enemy, but why should we leave them there?
0: The planes, which had been used to carry out attacks on Iran, flew back to their bases in America on Sunday. Downing Street has insisted that Fairford is safe after six men were arrested as part of an investigation into a suspected terrorism plot 8 days ago. They've since been released on bail. Iran has denied any involvement, but Vice President J.D. Vance says the U.S. has to remain wary.
5: What you saw there is the Secretary of War out of an abundance of caution trying to protect our guys. We do feel with some confidence that the Iranians are, you know, they're trying to do what the Iranian state has done for 49 years, which is engage in acts of terrorism against the United States and against a lot of other people as well.
0: The redeployment raises major questions about base security for the US Air Force in Britain. General Sir Richard Barons, a former director of operations for the UK Armed Forces, says at Fairford, the $300 million apiece bombers were largely unprotected against some modern threats.
2: Essentially parked in the open, and we now live in a world where a £1,000 drone could wreck one of those aircraft. So I don't know what the threat was, but the most prudent thing to do would be to remove them to Texas or Dakota, into a large piece of American wilderness where they will be much safer, given that they were not actually doing very much at the minute.
0: Some people living close to the base have spoken of their anxiety following the arrests last week and their relief at the departure of the aircraft. Here's Cotswold District Councillor Tristan Wilkinson.
6: I had every confidence that the security services took the presence of RAF Fairford and the potential threat very seriously.

0: So, you know, I think there are lots of things that maybe aren't necessarily visible to the general public that were in place. That said, I think that given the extraordinary events of last week, that feeling safe is really important.
1: This is Forces News.
2: The Conservatives have pledged to spend £10 billion to develop a missile and drone air defence system for the UK if they win the next election. The Shadow Defence Secretary, James Cartledge, will outline the plan for what the Tories are calling the Britannia Shield in his speech to the Conservative conference in Birmingham later. From there, Damian Grammaticus reports.
3: In a world where Russian missiles and drones bombard Ukraine daily and Iran has been attacking oil installations and American air bases, the UK, the Conservatives claim, has next to nothing to defend its own skies. So they say they'd spend £1 billion a year over 10 years to create integrated air defences. The money would come largely from cuts to welfare and be part of a Conservative pledge made last month to spend 3% of GDP on defence by 2030.
2: The former Veterans Minister Tobias Elwood says a defence system like this is long overdue.
4: It's what every country now needs, I'm afraid. That's where warfare is going, because it could be non-state actor or even a criminal gang that can now launch these drones. That's where the technology is now spread down to.
2: Labour says the Conservatives' record in government shows they would wave a huge white flag to our enemies, while the Liberal Democrats called the Conservative plan fantasy economics.
1: This is Forces News.
2: The former Conservative MP and best-selling author Geoffrey Archer has died at the age of 86. He sold more than 300 million books, but his political life was overshadowed by scandal and a prison sentence for perjury. Here's political commentator Daisy McAndrew.
5: Incredibly popular, incredibly accomplished, hundreds of millions of books sold, and just an extraordinary person who lived his life profiting from fiction, but also a lot of his own personal life seemed to be quite fictional as well.
2: Andrew Mountbatten Windsor is taking Thames Valley Police to court over search warrants used in his arrest. The former prince was arrested in February over alleged links to Jeffrey Epstein. He denies all wrongdoing. The US says it's closely monitoring the situation after a lab worker died of what's been described as suspected plague in Russia. Quarantine measures have been put in place at the research institute in Siberia.
1: Forces News. This is BFBS.
2: Could the cavalry serve a whole new purpose in future wars? It's something the Household Cavalry Mounted Regiment is experimenting with, taking inspiration from other militaries around the world, including Russia. Sophie Kakoyanis went along to find out more.
6: In an era where drones are ripping up the playbook of modern warfare, what use is a war horse? Well, they're an effective way of moving troops and cargo, and can carry more weight and travel further distances than a soldier on foot. Not to mention horses are low cost, low maintenance, and have a surprisingly small heat signature, the opposite of an armoured tank, making them perfect for evading drones.
7: A horse in a forest is a normal context to be in, and that plays into our advantage versus an armoured vehicle, which has a very mechanical profile to it and thermal profile with it, as well as sound as well.
6: Household cavalry soldiers split their time between the mounted regiment, the ceremonial side in London, and the operational side, carrying out reconnaissance in tanks. But using the cavalry horses for reconnaissance is new, as Lance Corporal of Horse Ben Chapman explains.
8: We tried some serials earlier where we were seeing how close we could get to each other without spotting each other, and you'd think sort of a 600 kilo animal would be quite easy to spot, but funnily enough, we were getting 150 metres to each other before they were spotted. It's generally actually what we usually shine for parades that's giving it away, the brasses, so yes, something that to look at for the future.
6: If the experimenting continues, we could see these cavalry horses go from trotting up and down the Mall to finding enemy locations on military operations. Sophie Kakoyanis, BFBS Forces News, Royal Military Academy, Sandhurst.
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2: Thousands of young people across the UK are taking part in the first ever National Cadets Week, celebrating the opportunities and skills offered by the cadet forces. Vicky Turner reports.
9: The first ever National Cadets Week is underway, celebrating more than 137,000 young people involved in cadet forces across the UK. The week will showcase the skills, friendships and experiences cadets gain, with events taking place in schools and workplaces, government departments and communities. The week began with the opening of a new joint cadet centre in Hastings, allowing Army, Royal Navy and RAF cadets to share facilities. Minister for Veterans and People, Calvin Bailey.
10: This is a national resource that helps our young people become confident and resilient and address some of the modern challenges facing young people today.
9: The Ministry of Defence wants to grow the cadet forces by 10% by 2030 and 30% by 2035. Mr. Bailey told BFBS Forces News that will happen with central funding, and then
10: we need to mobilise society so that we can get those adult volunteers, and we also need to mobilise businesses and communities to provide the additional support so that we can grow to the targets.
9: In a letter, the King praised cadets and the adult volunteers who support them, saying the movement helps young people build confidence, learn new skills and contribute to their communities. Next weekend, cadet units across the UK will open their doors to the public, offering young people and families the chance to find out more.
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2: England take on the Czech Republic in the Nations League tonight at Wembley. If Harry Kane plays, he'll equal Peter Shilton's all-time men's appearance record of 125 caps, a record that's been held since 1990. Manager Thomas Tuchel insists he took zero risks with midfielder Alex Scott, though, who suffered a thigh injury and will miss the match later. Tuchel says he has a clear conscience.
11: Yeah, 100%. I would not have taken any risk, even if it was like a big opportunity for him, and even we wanted him to start. If I had the slightest idea that I take a risk, I would not have taken it. We never do this.
2: Elsewhere in the Nations League, Scotland will try to secure their first home victory when Slovenia visit Hampden Park tonight, while Northern Ireland couldn't find the net in a goalless draw with Georgia, though Michael O'Neill's side remained top of the group. Novak Djokovic will look to continue his remarkable record at the China Open when he bids to lift the trophy for a seventh time this afternoon. The Serbian has never lost a match at the tournament and faces Australia's Alex de Minaur. And Luke Littler's hopes of a unique darts double were ended with a semi-final defeat at the World Youth Championship after he was edged out 6-5 by fellow Englishman Cam Crabtree. Victory at the tournament would have made Littler the first player to hold both the PDC World Championship and World Youth Championship titles at the same time.
1: Forces News Headlines.
2: President Trump has said the US removed its bombers from RAF Fairford in Gloucestershire in response to what he called some threats. The Conservatives have pledged to spend £10 billion to develop a missile and drone air defence system for the UK if they win the next election. And thousands of young people across the UK are taking part in the first ever National Cadets Week. That's the latest. I'm Danielle Jaworowiecka.

Taylor Swift and Patient Zero on BFBS, the Forces Station. And hello and welcome. It's Elliot Darby with you on Ops Breakfast, whether you're out across the Forces world for the next few hours. On the way, music from Ocean Colour Scene, brand new music as well from Jamie Miller, who's an artist from Wales that's gone on to big things. And this one now from Avril Lavigne's Girlfriend.

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Ocean Colour Scene and the Riverboat Song on BFBS, the Forces Station. It's Elliot Darby with you right across the Forces world. Got the latest headlines coming up after Jamie Miller. This one is Baby Doll.

0: Donald Trump says a specific security threat was behind the decision to withdraw a dozen US B-1 bombers from RAF Fairfoot. The US president claims he knows who was responsible but hasn't given further details. The Conservatives have pledged to spend £10 billion to develop a missile and drone air defence system for the UK, which they're dubbing the Britannia Shield, if they win the next election. And tributes are being paid to the best-selling author and former Conservative politician Geoffrey Archer, who's died at the age of 86. Sport now, and England captain Harry Kane will equal Peter Shilton's all-time men's appearance record if he plays against the Czech Republic in the Nations League tonight. Shilton, who won 125 caps, has held the record since 1990. England boss Thomas Tuchel says Kane deserves all the plaudits he receives for his contribution to his country.
1: I'm not sure if I have any more words because I feel like he scores all the time and he plays fantastic. He's in the shortlist for Ballon d'Or, so we spoke so often about him. And it's just like everything he does it on the highest level.
0: Elsewhere in the Nations League, Scotland will try to secure their first home victory when Slovenia visit Hampden Park tonight, while Northern Ireland remain unbeaten, but they were held to a goalless draw by Georgia at Windsor Park yesterday. Isaac Price missed a late penalty for Michael O'Neill's side, who still top their group. Novak Djokovic will look to continue his remarkable record at the China Open when he bids to lift the trophy for a seventh time this afternoon. The Serbian has never lost a match at the tournament. He faces Australia's Alex de Minaur. Meanwhile, Coco Gauff says she's been subjected to racist abuse on social media following her win over Sun Shin Ran at the China Open. There was a controversial moment during her victory where she stopped play during a point because of a light flickering on court. There's more news and sport on our website at forcesnews.com. But for now, that's the latest. I'm Danielle Jaworowiecka.

Tones and I with Dance Monkey on BFBS, the Forces Station. Hello, it's Elliot Darby with you on Ops Breakfast. I hope you had a great day so far. It's early in the day, isn't it? Right. I hope you have a good day, is what I should say. Anyway, coming up, music from the Fertilis. Also, we're going to check in with Natasha Reno in the next 10 and get her recommendation on this week's one to watch in the world of cinema. Right now, though, this is Cat's Eye.

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0: It's a banger, this, from the Fratillis, Whistle for the Choir, on BFBS, the Forces Station, Ops Breakfast, and it's Elliot Darby with you. But right now, I want to catch up with Natasha Renault. She has got this week's one to watch in the world of cinema.
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4: Hi, I'm Natasha Renault, and our film of the week at BFBS Cinemas is Digger, Certificate 15. The film is about oil tycoon Digger Rockwell, whose company's actions spark a catastrophic environmental crisis.
5: Mr. President, 55 minutes ago, my company informed me of the explosion on our rig,
6: causing massive water displacement and triggering a tsunami.
5: Models estimate casualties in the hundreds of thousands.
7: Now Digger here got us into this mess, and Digger's gonna dig us out.
4: Digger frantically tries to prove himself as humanity's savior.
8: Mr. Rockwell is a man who would roast our children alive if he thought he could sell them for a dime.
9: What would happen if I stopped drilling? You starve, you freeze to death. I don't care, go on, film away.
10: Before you officially fire me or kill me, there's something I have to brief you on.
5: I'm not gonna kill you. I have people who do that for me. Bad joking. Sorta.
11: It's ridiculous. And it's scary. It's funny. And it's stupid.
12: It's a lot of fun to watch.

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3: Film of the week. Let's go.

Sops Breakfast, Elliot Darby with you on your Tuesday. 6th of October, Gillian Anderson has had to explain herself after a very slightly awkward theatre moment went viral. You might have seen this one over the weekend. She's currently in Who's Afraid of Virginia Woolf in London, and she was filmed telling a group of regular fans that they couldn't keep sitting in the front row because it was distracting her, which does sound harsh. Until she then explained that these are actually fans she's known for more than 20 years. So it wasn't sort of stop coming to my show, which, to be honest, I don't know. Like, I probably would have got to that stage. Like, look, I appreciate you being, you know, super fans, but come on. It's time to move on. But it was more like, you know, I know you too well and I can literally see you reacting to everything. And I kind of get that because it's like, you know, I'm not saying that they're best mates or anything, but it's like having your best mates when you're trying to do something serious and you keep catching eye contact with them and it just makes you giggle.

0: Donald Trump says a specific security threat was behind the decision to withdraw a dozen US bombers from RAF Fairford. The US president claims he knows who was responsible, but hasn't given further details. The Gloucestershire base was at the centre of a suspected terror plot last month. The British government says there are strong indications Iran played a part in the incident, something Tehran denies. Former US National Security Advisor John Bolton.
1: We should never forget Iran is the leading state sponsor of terrorism around the world. And this kind of attack at RAF Fairford or other bases would be entirely in line with their way of thinking.
0: The Conservatives are promising a British version of Israel's Iron Dome if they win the next election. The party says up to £10 billion will be spent on the missile and drone defence system, which they're dubbing the Britannia Shield. James Cartledge will use his party's conference today to unveil what the Tories say is a costed plan to spend 3% of GDP on defence by 2030. These party members in Birmingham think the defence budget needs to be spent wisely.
2: It definitely needs modernising. We've got empty sites across the country which need renovating.
3: Refilling our stockpile. After, you know, very generously and right, we sent things to Ukraine. We've now got a shortage ourselves.
4: Drones come into my head. That seems to be the way we're going.
0: The Defence Secretary, Wes Streeting, said the Conservatives owe the country an apology for leaving it weaker after their 14 years in power, while the Liberal Democrats called the Conservative plan fantasy economics. The former Conservative MP and best-selling author Geoffrey Archer has died at the age of 86. He sold more than 300 million books, but his political life was repeatedly overshadowed by controversy. He was jailed for 4 years in 2001 for perjury after being found guilty of lying and cheating in a libel case against the Daily Star. Students in France are calling for a national day of protest today over what they say is chronic underfunding of education. Demonstrations have been spreading across the country with demands for more investment and better conditions in schools and universities. Alice Cohen-Mozadek is from the French Students' Union.
5: We just want to make our demands be heard for once, because the government isn't hearing us. So this movement we just amplify, and we are even calling on everyone to join us in this movement, even outside of France, in all over Europe.
0: Russell Brand is due in court later for a two-day legal hearing ahead of his trial, which is due to begin next Monday. The actor and comedian has pleaded not guilty to charges including rape, indecent assault and sexual assault involving six women. A suit worn by Daniel Craig as James Bond in Skyfall is expected to fetch up to £40,000 at auction. The custom-made Tom Ford outfit was worn during the film's opening chase sequence in Istanbul. It's among 400 lots of 007 memorabilia going under the hammer, spanning more than six decades of Bond films. And that's the latest. I'm Danielle Jaworowska.
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Sally Golding for you there, like a saviour on BFBS, the Forces Station. Hello and welcome. It's Ops Breakfast. Elliot Darby with you right across the Forces world this Tuesday. Getting you through the day, or maybe the day started, depending on where you are around the Forces world. On the way, music from the Chainsmokers, and I'm going to play your BB Rexha and Faithless as well with New Religion. This one's a recent one, though. Recent release from Ray, and it features absolutely an armour. It's called Joy.

The Chainsmokers there and Paris on BFBS, the Forces station. Hello, it's Elliot Darby with you right across the Forces world. Hope you're well. A quick but important BFBS one. There have been a couple of fake BFBS presenter profiles are popping around on social media, contacting people and pretending that they've won prizes. Now, the giveaway is usually that they ask for banking or car details. And obviously, just to stress, BFBS will never ask you for banking information in return for a prize. We do love to give out a prize here on BFBS, but we will never ask for banking information. So if someone claiming to be one of us suddenly appears in your messages going, congratulations, you've won, just send me your card number, please don't. And ideally report the account as well. Basically, if the prize starts requiring information that feels far too personal, it is not a prize. Right, this is Bebe Rexha, Faithless, New Religion.

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Tupac and Dr. Dre there with California Love on BFBS, the Forces Station. It's Ops Breakfast with myself, Elliot Darby. On the way in just a few, going to get your latest headlines. Let's rock out to this now, though. Royal Blood, 10 over 10.

0: Donald Trump has said the US moved a dozen of its B-1 bombers out of RAF Fairford because of some threats to the base. The US president claims he knows who was responsible but hasn't given further details. The Conservatives have pledged to invest £10 billion in a new missile and drone defence system dubbed the Britannia Shield to defend the UK if they're voted into government at the next election. And tributes are being paid to the best-selling author and former Conservative politician Geoffrey Archer, who's died at the age of 86. On to sport, and England captain Harry Kane will equal Peter Shilton's all-time men's appearance record if he plays against the Czech Republic in the Nations League tonight. Shilton, who won 125 caps, has held the record since 1990. Scotland's Billy Gilmore is set to win his 50th cap when the national team face Slovenia in their Nations League match at Hampden Park. The Napoli midfielder reaches the milestone at the age of 25. Gilmore says it's a proud achievement, but insists his focus is on helping Scotland secure a positive result.
1: I'm always so proud to put on my national team jersey and go out there. We're very lucky as well. Not everyone gets to represent their country in sports, so for me, I'm always very proud to put it on, and I give my all and try my best.
0: Lionel Messi will bring the curtain down on his Argentina career in the early hours of tomorrow when they face Benin in Buenos Aires. The match has been arranged to give the eight-time Ballon d'Or winner a special send-off. Novak Djokovic will continue his remarkable record at the China Open when he bids to lift the trophy for a seventh time this afternoon. The Serbian has never lost a match at the tournament. Luke Littler's hopes of a unique darts double were ended with a semi-final defeat at the World Youth Championship. He was edged out 6-5 by the fellow Englishman Cam Crabtree. And there's more news and sport at forcesnews.com. That's the latest. I'm Vicky Turner.
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Stella Henderson, Switch Disco, and Alok there with Under the Sun on BFBS, The Forces Station. Hello and welcome. It is Elliot Darby with you right across the Forces world. Coming up, music from Moby, and this one, she has been smashing it in the BFBS chart at the moment, but didn't quite get to number one on Sunday. The BFBS chart is back next Sunday from 5 p.m. UK time.

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0: Well, that is me fully relaxed now. Moby Porcelain on a BFBS The Forces station. Elliot Darby with you here on Ops Breakfast. I hope you're well. Now, at a recent Royal Irish Regiment event, the E Company Cadets shooting team were also on parade. Cherry Casey first asked Matthew, one of the young people, what got him interested in joining the team.
1: Well, I knew it was going to be something I'd probably enjoy, not something you do every day. So I thought I'd go for it, and yeah, made it.
2: A lot of young people might think, oh yeah, shooting, that would be good crack. But it's actually, you're messing with firearms, yeah. So it has to be done properly.
1: Yeah, totally. Like, we go on a range and there's so many protocols we have to follow, like.
2: Madison, what attracted you to it?
3: Well, both my siblings were in the shooting team before me, and I always got to hear about the opportunities that they got to, like, go across to Bisley and stuff. So it just really inspired me, and I just thought I would like to do that too. So I signed up for the shooting team.
2: Well, you have just mentioned Bisley, and you guys are going across to compete in Bisley. When is that happening?
3: That's in October. It's like the 18th to the 25th of October we're going across. So, yeah, that'll be exciting.
2: Emily, have you ever been to Bisley before? Is this going to be your first trip?
3: Yeah, it will be my first trip, yeah.
2: Do you know anybody who has been before that can maybe give you a few tips?
3: Well, my sister used to be in the shooting team, so she used to give me loads of tips. And then, obviously, I've got the rest of the team going, so that'll be great to go with.
2: What is your top tip?
3: It's all the way that you're laying and the way with your breathing as well. She just gives so many tips that are, like, helpful, and it's so important that you follow them so you're actually getting the best that you can do.
2: Jamie, Emily's just mentioned breathing there, and I have heard that apparently before you take the shot, you breathe out.
4: Yeah.
2: Have you tried it both ways, and have you noticed a considerable more accuracy?
4: Yeah, there is a big difference in the both. I feel like the breathing techniques are probably a big part of shooting, just to make sure your shot's correct and your sight alignment's correct.
2: And when you get to Bisley and beat all the other cadet teams, what are you going to get for doing that?
4: I'll get a big trophy, so big trophy, and then I'll come home, and hopefully a promotion as well.
2: Oh yes,
5: that's what we want.
2: So Madison, obviously everybody can't get the opportunity to go to Bisley. How did you qualify for it as a team?
3: So a while ago there was a competition, and it was just against people in Northern Ireland. It was the CADSAM competition, and then you had to get in, like, within a certain scoring range, and then if you were in that scoring range, then you can qualify for Bisley.
2: What was your scoring range?
3: Must have been good to qualify for Bisley. Good enough.
2: Well done anyway. The very best of luck, guys, and I look forward to hearing how you get on.
3: Thank you very much.
0: That's just a couple of the cadets of E Company, the shooting team, speaking to BFBS Northern Ireland's Cherry Casey here on BFBS The Forces Station. Right, it's Elliot Darby with you then on Ops Breakfast. Coming up, music from One Republic and the Charlatans as well. Bit of dance music too, courtesy of Barry Can't Swim. And right now, this is James Hype, Don't Wake Me Up.

It's One Republic Kids on BFBS, the Forces Station. Elliot Darby with you here on Ops Breakfast, and I hope you're well. Coming up, the latest headlines in just over 10 minutes' time. Before then, a bit of a dance tune coming your way from Barry Can't Swim, his track called Dance, Dance, Dance. I hope it does do what it says on the tin is what I was going for there. Anyway, let's move on. This is The Charlatans and The Only One I Know.

This is a game. Whatever I play to you, you play back to me. Back to me. You play back.

0: Donald Trump says that some threats led to the withdrawal of US bombers from RAF Erfurt. The Pentagon's confirmed a dozen aircraft have now returned safely to America from the Gloucestershire site. Fairford was at the centre of a suspected terror plot last month, which the US president suggested could be linked to Iran. The US president didn't provide details, but said officials were aware of a specific danger.
1: I mean, they didn't fly out by accident. There were some threats, and rather than tempting the enemy, we'll capture the enemy and beat the enemy, but why should we leave him there? So we moved him around a little bit, not very far.
0: Downing Street has insisted the base is safe. The Conservatives have pledged to invest £10 billion in a new Iron Dome defence system aimed at protecting Britain and its overseas bases in the event of a future military attack. Nigel Adley reports.
2: The so-called Britannia Shield would provide a network of radar command and control systems to detect incoming strikes, along with interceptor missiles and counter-drone capabilities. Announcing the pledge at the party's annual conference in Birmingham, Tory leader Kemi Badenoch accused Labour of failing to keep the country safe and said the system would protect the whole of the UK, its sovereign territories and bases overseas.
0: Fighting's intensified between the Houthi and Saudi-led forces in Yemen. The Saudi coalition says they've struck Houthi military sites in Hodeidah and elsewhere along the Red Sea coast. The Houthis say they've again attacked targets in Saudi Arabia, including Riyadh Airport, an oil refinery and military base. Yahya Zaria is a Houthi military spokesman.
3: The armed forces carried out three qualitative military operations using a large number of ballistic and cruise missiles and drones. The armed forces warned all international airlines using Saudi airspace to cease their flights.
0: The novelist and politician Jeffrey Archer has died suddenly at the age of 86. His publisher says he passed away yesterday between writing sessions. The Conservative leader Kemi Badenoch paid tribute to the party's former deputy chairman, who was jailed for 4 years, saying her colleagues had lost a dear friend. Lord Archer's final novel is due to be published today. Speaking at the weekend, he said it wouldn't be the end of his writing career.
4: I am certainly not giving up. That is not my style. I shall go on working night and day. I'll do my charity auctions. I'll do lots of other things. And I will write short stories and possibly a novella.
0: Nationwide protests are expected across France again today as students demonstrate over what they say is chronic underfunding of education. Yesterday, a teenager reportedly lost his hand after picking up a police stun grenade during a demonstration, although some witnesses dispute that. And Northern Ireland remain unbeaten in the Nations League after being held to a goalless draw by Georgia at Windsor Park. And that's the latest. I'm Vicky Turner.

I cannot get enough of Jungle at the moment, and that is one of their brand new tracks off their new album. It's called Someday, Somewhere, and it's Elliot Darby with you here on Ops Breakfast, with you right across the Forces world. A lot still to come, including music from Albo Fisher as well. But let's throw it back with this one first, from Eagle Eye Cherry. What a tune. It's Saved Tonight.

Fisher, and that is What a Life on BFBS, the Forces Station. Tom Cruise's new film, Digger, is getting a lot of people talking. Don't know if you've been seeing all the chatter on social media. It's not necessarily for the reasons the studio would have hoped. He plays this aging, larger-than-life oil tycoon called Digger Rockwell. And, well, visually, they've gone all in, right? Balding wig, prosthetics, big Texan accent. Not exactly Ethan Hunt. But the film's an eco-satire, all about the environmental disaster caused by his company. It's directed by Alejandro Gonzalez. And reviews have been pretty mixed, and the box office opening hasn't exactly been huge either. But honestly, part of me wants to see it purely because obviously Tom Cruise has spent years running across rooftops. So I feel like this one is gonna feel a lot different. I don't know if it's going to be part of Natasha Renault's one to watch in the world of cinema. However, if you do fancy going to see this, well, check out cinemas.bfbs.com for full listings wherever you are around the Forces world. This one's euphoric, isn't it? Elbow, One Day Like This.

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6: 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Irish, baby.

Usher and Juicy J there with I Don't Mind on BFBS, the Forces Station. Right, got your latest headlines coming up in just a few minutes. This one, originally released by Zara Larsson and then Pink Pantherist, which, if, unlikely friendship it seems. But anyway, she came along, she's like, look, I'll do a little bit on this track as well. It's Midnight Sun.

0: Donald Trump says the US Air Force removed its bombers from RAF Fairford because of some threats at the Gloucestershire base. Two officials who spoke to NBC said they were warned of a possible Iranian-linked drone attack. The Conservatives are promising a new multi-billion pound Iron Dome defence system if they win the next general election. The Shadow Defence Secretary will say at the party conference later the £10 billion project would protect the UK from missile and drone attacks. The Children's Burns Trust says it's seen a 260% rise in burn injuries linked to cheap squishy toys. Trading Standards has seen thousands of unsafe products after they were found to contain harmful chemicals. On to sport, and Novak Djokovic will look to continue his remarkable record at the China Open when he bids to lift the trophy for a seventh time this afternoon. The Serbian has never lost a match at the tournament. Djokovic faces Australia's Alex de Minaur with a first title of the year in sight for the 39-year-old.
1: I always believe in myself. To be quite frank with you, I felt like I played really well in the training sessions, but obviously it's different when you play official match, and my draw wasn't very favorable, to be honest, but another final, you know, something about Beijing that keeps me going.
0: Northern Ireland remain unbeaten in the Nations League, but they were held to a goalless draw by Georgia at Windsor Park. Isaac Price missed a late penalty for Michael O'Neill's side, who were unable to find a breakthrough. Northern Ireland still top their group with 8 points from 4 matches and remain firmly on course for promotion. England captain Harry Kane will equal Peter Shilton's all-time appearance record if he wins his 125th cap against the Republic at Wembley tonight. Thought the striker will lead the line as Thomas Tuchel's side look to make it 3 Nations League wins in a row. Scotland boss Sebastian Pocanoli says he's eager to secure his first home victory as national team manager when Slovenia visit Hampden Park tonight in the Nations League. And that's the latest. I'm Vicky Turner.

0: JLSS, everybody in love. Good morning to you. 25 to 7. Jim Gellatley with you. It is VFPS, the Forces Station in Scotland. Tuesday, October the 6th in Edinburgh and Glencorse. Early rain, light cloud for the rest of the day. Highs of 15 Celsius. 14 with sunny intervals in Glasgow, Helensburgh and Faslane. Similar for Inverness and Fort George.
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0: 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The big game.
1: Time for the big game. We do a different game each day. Recapping yesterday, first of all, was a 2 second intro, the first 2 seconds of a song plus clues. Said it was a 2012 number one that samples a Notorious B.I.G., a British singer songwriter, but born in Kosovo. This was the clip. It was Rita Ora with How We Do Party. On a Tuesday, we do the missing word. It's a line from a song with the word missing. Today, Olivia Rodrigo and Stupid Song. That's the opening line on the song. New York City's never looked so what?
2: New York City's never looked so...
1: Any ideas? Scotland@bfbs.com. I'll have the answer for you just after 7:30 this morning. New York City's never looked so what?
2: New York City's never looked so...
0: The big...

There's Ariana Grande, Hate That I Made You Love Me, here on BFBS, the Forces Station in Scotland. This coming Thursday's Big Salute Day, celebrating the fundraising efforts so far for the BFBS Big Salute. We do this each year, and Mark McKenzie and myself will be on Friday, Thursday afternoon, doing a special show. And Mark has already done an incredible challenge on Friday. He climbed the Seven Hills of Edinburgh with a team of volunteers. 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This is JP Cooper. Here's September song.

0: Trump says threat prompted US to withdraw bombers from RAF Fairford.
1: We now live in a world where a £1,000 drone could wreck one of those aircraft.
0: Conservatives promise a Britannia Shield air defence system.
2: It's what every country now needs, I'm afraid. That's where warfare is going.
0: And could horses be the answer to evading drone attacks?
3: A horse in a forest is a normal context to be in, and that plays into our advantage.
0: Forces News with Vicky Turner. President Trump has says the US removed its bombers from RAF Fairford in Gloucestershire in response to what he called some threats.
4: There were some threats, and rather than tempting the enemy, we'll capture the enemy and beat the enemy, but why should we leave them there?
0: The planes, which had been used to carry out attacks on Iran, flew back to their bases in America on Sunday. Downing Street has insisted that Fairford is safe after six men were arrested as part of an investigation into suspected terrorism 8 days ago. They've since been released on bail. Iran has denied any involvement, but Vice President J.D. Vance says the U.S. has to remain wary.
5: What you saw there is the Secretary of War out of an abundance of caution trying to protect our guys. We do feel with some confidence that the Iranians are, you know, they're trying to do what the Iranian state has done for 49 years, which is engage in acts of terrorism against the United States and against a lot of other people as well.
0: The redeployment raises major questions about base security for the US Air Force in Britain. General Sir Richard Barons, a former director of operations for the UK's armed forces, says at Fairford, the $300 million apiece bombers were largely unprotected against some modern threats.
1: Essentially parked in the open. And we now live in a world where a £1,000 drone could wreck one of those aircraft. So I don't know what the threat was, but the most prudent thing to do would be to remove them to Texas or Dakota, into a large piece of American wilderness where they will be much safer, given that they were not actually doing very much at the minute.
0: Some people living close to the base have spoken of their anxiety following the arrest last week and their relief at the departure of the aircraft. Cotswold District Councillor Tristan Wilkinson.
6: I had every confidence that the security services took the presence of RAF Fairford and the potential threat very seriously. So that said, I think that given the extraordinary events of last week, that feeling safe is really important.
0: This is Forces News. The Conservatives have pledged to spend £10 billion to develop a missile and drone air defence system for the UK if they win the next election. The Shadow Defence Secretary, James Cartledge, will outline the plan for what the Tories are calling the Britannia Shield in his speech to the Conservative conference in Birmingham later. From there, the BBC's Damian Grammaticus reports.
7: In a world where Russian missiles and drones bombard Ukraine daily and Iran has been attacking oil installations and American air bases, the UK, the Conservatives claim, has next to nothing to defend its own skies. So they say they'd spend £1 billion a year over 10 years to create integrated air defences. The money would come largely from cuts to welfare and be part of a Conservative pledge made last month to spend 3% of GDP on defence by 2030.
0: Former Veterans Minister Tobias Elwood says a defence system like this is long overdue.
2: It's what every country now needs, I'm afraid. That's where warfare is going, because it could be non-state actor or even a criminal gang that can now launch these drones. That's where the technology is now spread down to.
0: But what do Conservative Party members in Birmingham think Britain should be spending its defence budget on?
8: It definitely needs modernising. We've got empty sites across the country which need renovating.
9: Refilling our stockpiles after, you know, very generously and right, we sent things to Ukraine. We've now got a shortage ourselves.
10: Drones come into my head. That seems to be the way we're going.
0: Labour says the Conservatives' record in government shows that they would wave a huge white flag to our enemies, while the Liberal Democrats called the Conservative plan fantasy economics. Some stories in short now, and Russell Brand is due in court later for a two-day legal hearing ahead of his trial. The actor's pleaded not guilty to charges including rape, indecent assault and sexual assault involving six women. He doesn't have to attend the hearing, but is expected to be there. The trial's due to begin next Monday at Southwark Crown Court. The US says it's closely monitoring the situation after a lab worker died of what's being described as suspected plague in Russia. Quarantine measures have been put in place at the Research Institute in Siberia. Jeffrey Archer's died suddenly at the age of 86 after a career spanning politics and publishing. The former Conservative MP went on

0: to sell more than 300 million books worldwide.
1: This is Forces News.
0: Could the cavalry serve a whole new purpose in future wars? It's something the Household Cavalry Mounted Regiment is experimenting with, taking inspiration from other militaries around the world, including Russia. Sophie Kakianis went along to find out more.
2: In an era where drones are ripping up the playbook of modern warfare, what use is a war horse? Well, they're an effective way of moving troops and cargo and can carry more weight and travel further distances than a soldier on foot. Not to mention horses are low cost, low maintenance, and have a surprisingly small heat signature, the opposite of an armoured tank, making them perfect for evading drones.
3: A horse in a forest is a normal context to be in, and that plays into our advantage versus an armoured vehicle, which has a very mechanical profile to it and thermal profile with it, as well as sound as well.
2: Household cavalry soldiers split their time between the mounted regiment, the ceremonial side in London, and the operational side, carrying out reconnaissance in tanks. But using the cavalry horses for reconnaissance is new, as Lance Corporal of Horse Ben Chapman explains.
4: We tried some serials earlier where we were seeing how close we could get to each other without spotting each other, and you'd think sort of a 600 kilo animal would be quite easy to spot, but funnily enough, we were getting 150 metres to each other before they were spotted. It's generally actually what we usually shine for parades that's giving it away, grasses, so yes, something to look at for the future.
2: If the experimenting continues, we could see these cavalry horses go from trotting up and down the Mall to finding enemy locations on military operations. Sophie Kakianis, BFBS Forces News, Royal Military Academy, Sandhurst.
1: This is Forces News.
0: Thousands of young people across the UK are taking part in the first ever National Cadets Week, celebrating the opportunities and skills offered by the cadet forces. Sue Sharp reports.
5: The first ever National Cadets Week is underway, celebrating more than 137,000 young people involved in cadet forces across the UK. The week will showcase the skills, friendships and experiences cadets gain, with events taking place in schools, workplaces, government departments and communities. The week began with the opening of a new joint cadet centre in Hastings, allowing Army, Royal Navy and RAF cadets to share facilities. Minister for Veterans and People, Calvin Bailey.
6: This is a national resource that helps our young people become confident and resilient and address some of the modern challenges facing young people today.
5: The Ministry of Defence wants to grow the cadet forces by 10% by 2030 and 30% by 2035. Mr Bailey told BFBS Forces News that will happen with central funding. And then
6: we need to mobilise society so that we can get those adult volunteers, and we also need to mobilise businesses and communities to provide the additional support so that we can grow to the targets.
5: In a letter, the King praised cadets and the adult volunteers who support them, saying the movement helps young people build confidence, learn new skills and contribute to their communities. Next weekend, cadet units across the UK will open their doors to the public, offering young people and families the chance to find out more.
1: Forces News Sports.
0: England captain Harry Kane will equal Peter Shilton's all-time men's appearance record if he plays against the Czech Republic in the Nations League tonight. Shilton, who won 125 caps, has held the record since 1990. England boss Thomas Tuchel says Kane deserves all the plaudits he receives for his contribution to his country.
7: I'm not sure if I have any more words, because I feel like he scores all the time and he plays fantastic. He's in the shortlist for Ballon d'Or, so we spoke so often about him, and it's just like everything he does it on the highest level.
0: Scotland boss Sebastian Pocanoli is confident the goals will keep flowing if his side continue creating chances. They picked up their first win under the Belgium on Saturday, beating North Macedonia 2-0 in the Nations League. Pocanoli is hoping to finish the international break on a high when Scotland hosts Slovenia at Hampden Park tonight.
8: If you draw away, you have to deliver something at home. That's the best way to be ambitious. So we know that it's an important game for the ranking, but it's also an important game for me in terms of style of play, and to show we want to be ambitious, we want to fight for the high place possible.
0: Northern Ireland remain unbeaten in the Nations League, but they were held to a goalless draw by Georgia at Windsor Park. Isaac Price missed a late penalty for Michael O'Neill's side, who were unable to find a breakthrough.
1: Forces News
0: Headline. President Trump has said the US removed its bombers from RAF Fairford in response to what he called some some threats. Downing Street has insisted the Gloucestershire base is safe. The Conservatives have pledged to invest £10 billion in a new missile and drone defence system if they win the next election. And Russell Brand is in court later for a legal hearing ahead of his trial on charges of rape and sexual assault involving six women. That's the latest. I'm Vicky Turner.

7:30, L King there, X's and O's. How you doing? Jim Gellatley with you. It is BFBS, the Vorsa station in Scotland. Some early rain in Edinburgh and Glencorse, but clearing. To give light cloud with highs of 15 Celsius, 14 with sunny intervals in Glasgow, Helensburgh, Faslane. Similar for Inverness and Fort George.

0: Hello, Lefty there. That is Boston. It's 16 minutes past 7.
1: 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The big game.
0: We're checking out our big game again today. On a Tuesday, we do Missing Word. It's a line from a song with a word missing. Olivia Rodrigo's stupid song today. New York City's never looked so what?
2: New York City's never looked so...
0: Any ideas? Scotland at bfbs.com. I'll have the answer for you just after 7:30 this morning. Scotland at bfbs.com. New York City's never looked so what?
2: New York City's never looked so...
1: 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Travel.
0: And not looking bad on the roads this morning. Starting to build up the Edinburgh City Bypass. Same goes for the motorways through Glasgow, but no issues to report so far.
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No Gallagher's High Flying Birds. Council Skies on BFBS. My son Hamish, very excited to see Noel and indeed Liam and Oasis playing at Celtic Park next May. He's got a lot of big things coming up. He got a last minute ticket for the Scotland game tonight. Previewing that in the sport before 8. This from Kaiser Chiefs. It's Modern Way on BFBS.

Kaiser Chiefs there. That is Modern Way on BFPS, the Forces Station in Scotland. It's Jim Gillitley with you from Dreghorn Barracks in Edinburgh, taking us to the headlines at 7:30, after which we'll have the answer to today's big game. This is Jax Jones and Zoe Veast's Never Be Lonely.

0: President Trump has said the US removed its bombers from RAF Fairford in response to what he called some threats. Downing Street insists the base is safe. The Conservatives have pledged to invest £10 billion in a new Britannia shield defence system if they win the next election. And best-selling author and former politician Geoffrey Archer has died at the age of 86. On to sport, and Northern Ireland remain unbeaten in the Nations League after being held to a goalless draw by Georgia at Windsor Park. Isaac Price missed a late penalty, but Michael O'Neill's side topped their group 1 point ahead of Hungary.
1: Performances of, you know, right through the squad have been fantastic, and the squad's getting stronger. They were stronger for the experience of this window. We've handled it extremely well. The disappointment thing is that we have 8 points instead of 10.
0: England captain Harry Kane will equal Peter Shilton's all-time men's appearance record if he plays against the Czech Republic tonight. Shilton, who won 125 caps, has held the record since 1990. Alex Scott and Ezri Konsa are both out injured for the match at Wembley, but defender Trevor Chaloba says he's ready to step up.
2: You know, football's unpredictable in terms of injuries. You can never know. You can be feeling great, doing everything right, but then things happen, you know. So obviously we've lost those two players now. They're massive players and massive part of the squad, and with this is that we have players that are ready to go, you know. I'm ready to step in.
0: Scotland will try to secure their first home victory under boss Sebastian Pokanoli when Slovenia visit Hampden Park. Luke Littler's hopes of a unique darts double were ended with a semi-final defeat at the World Youth Championship. The two-time world champion was edged out 6-5 by fellow Englishman Cam Crabtree. Victory at the tournament would have made Littler the first player to hold the PDC World Championship and World Youth Championship titles at the same time. And Novak Djokovic will look to continue his remarkable record at the China Open when he bids to lift the trophy for a seventh time this afternoon. That's the latest. I'm Vicky Turner.

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1: 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The big game.
0: Time to reveal the answer to today's big game's missing word. A line from a song with the word missing. The line today was New York City's never looked so what? The opening line, actually, on Olivia Rodrigo's stupid song. How did you get on with this?
2: New York City's never looked so...
0: It is... Blue!
2: New York City's never looked so...
0: Well, I'm supposed to appear there, but it didn't.
1: BFBS. Travel.
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0: Yeah, so Blue, the correct one there. And not looking too bad on the roads this morning. Starting to build up the Edinburgh City bypass at the Sheriff Hall roundabout, and same goes for the motorways through Glasgow, but nothing out of the ordinary this morning.
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0: Tiger and Whitney Houston, there's Higher Love. 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
0: Scotland boss Sebastian Pugnoli is confident the goals will keep flowing if his side continue creating chances. They picked up their first win under the Belgian on Saturday, beating North Macedonia 2-0 in the Nations League. Pugnoli is hoping to finish the international break on a high when Scotland hosts Slovenia at Hampden tonight. Billy Gilmour set to win his 50th cap. The Napoli midfielder reaches the milestone at the age of 25, having become a key figure since making his debut in 2021. And the Scottish FA has appointed Graeme Mathie as its new head of football strategy, operations and performance. The former Hibs sporting director will work closely with Chief Football Officer Craig Mulholland. Mathie says it's an exciting time for the game in Scotland and believes there's a real opportunity to drive positive change across all levels of football.
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0: Will Smith there. Nice to meet you here on BFBS, the Force Station. Coming up later.
1: Hi, this is Sarah from Talking About Ray on BFBS Scotland. And our new track is coming up on Jim's new music at 9:30.

nice one. There's Duffy. That is Mercy here on BFBS, the Forces station in Scotland. Jim Gillitley with you. Some of the gigs coming in for next summer. Already some impressive names announced, including Sombre, going to be playing massive show, Bella Houston Park in Glasgow, 19th of June, for the Glasgow Summer Sessions. Here's his latest, My Body Isn't Ready.

number there, My Body Isn't Ready. BFBS, the Forces Station in Scotland. It's Jim Gellatley with you. Coming up after 8, we're going to be hearing from the Unit Welfare Officer at Three Scots in Inverness, Captain Baz Roberts, with a bit of unit updates. And this is Tiesto with Ava Max. Here's the motto.

There we go. That is Tiësto and Ava Max with the motto here on BFBS, the Forces Station. Jim Gellatley with you from Dreghorn Barracks in Edinburgh. The Belladrum Festival have announced their headliners for the festival near Inverness next year. Fatboy Slim, Friday the 30th of July. Amy McDonald, Saturday the 31st of July. And the opening night on Thursday the 29th of July. Sadly cancelled due to illness this year, they will be returning for Belladrum 2027. It's James here with She's a Star, taking us to the news at 8:00.

0: zones are suddenly vulnerable because of drones.
1: Donald Trump has ordered the use of a firing squad to execute the former US Army psychiatrist who killed 13 people at Fort Hood in 2009. A Pentagon spokesperson has said on X it was approved by the US president on the recommendation of Defense Secretary Pete Hegseth. Former US Army Major Nidal Hassan described the shooting spree as retaliation for the US wars in the Muslim world. The Conservatives have announced they'll develop a missile and drone shield for the UK if they win the next general election. The party's conference will hear plans to invest £10 billion across a decade in the programme. Military experts have raised questions about the cost of the scheme, with one estimating it could be up to £100 billion. Labour says the Tories owe the country an apology for leaving it weaker after 14 years in power. The Conservatives' Richard Fuller says this investment is about getting the programme off the ground.
2: What we're trying to do is build a system to start getting in the process of providing protection across the United Kingdom. It will take time to build the systems out, to get the technologies in place, but we've got to start making this a priority. Sure. To get a full integrated system ultimately is going to need us to spend more and more on defence. There's lots of other areas of our defence we need to get to 100% security.
1: Russia says a Ukrainian drone attack has killed two people in the Moscow region. The city's mayor says Russia downed most of the 650 drones launched towards the capital overnight. Novelist and politician Lord Geoffrey Archer has died at the age of 86. His publisher says his death was sudden and came just a day before the release of his final book. There's a warning children may be playing with squishy toys filled with dangerous chemicals. The Children's Burns Trust has seen a 260% increase in injuries linked to them. Lisa Seamark from Manchester Trading Standards says social media drives demand and leads to shortcuts being taken.
3: The problem is something becomes a trend and it's become so popular there's such a lot of demand for it, and then that encourages some people who might not normally deal in toys, because people dealing in toys are generally very expert in what they need to do and what tests they need to carry out.
1: The Eagles' Hotel California has been voted Britain's greatest driving anthem. A survey of UK motorists put the classic rock hit ahead of Bruce Springsteen's Born in the USA and Miley Cyrus's Flowers. 4 in 10 drivers admit they sing along behind the wheel. And that's the latest. I'm Vicky Turner.

Professor Green, I need you tonight on BFAS. It's 8:05. One of these days, I just can't read the clock, eh? Edinburgh and Glencoe, light cloud with highs of 15 Celsius, 14 with sunny intervals in Glasgow, Helensburgh and Faslane. Similar for Inverness and Fort George.

New Gel with Emil Angel and Ultra Natty. Moving to the Sun on BFBS, the Forces Station in Scotland. Jim Gillett Lee with you. Scotland's Festival of Remembrance happening Saturday, the 7th of November. See the Usher Hall in Edinburgh, organised by the Royal British Legion Scotland in association with Poppy Scotland. It will be hosted by our very own Mark McKenzie from the BFBS Afternoon Show, and special performances on the night from the Band of His Majesty's Royal Marines Scotland, the Band of the Royal Regiment of Scotland and the Royal Air Force Central Scotland, pipes and drums, as well as singers Amy Hawthorne and Ben Walker. Ticket information and details if you get along to CultureEdinburgh.com. CultureEdinburgh.com. So the Usher Hall in Edinburgh, Saturday the 7th of November.

12 minutes past 8 years and years there with Starstruck on an update for Three Scots in Inverness. After this from Shakira, here's Whenever, Wherever.

0: Shakira there, whenever, wherever, is 16 minutes past 8 o'clock. It's been a busy few months for three Scots based at Fort George. I've been speaking to Unit Welfare Officer Captain Baz Robertson in Inverness.
1: I've been in post since summer last year, and in that time the units got back to Kenya. With a bit of summer leave last year, then went straight to Latvia, and it's been pre-deployment training. The start of this year, then they've deployed on Opsimus in Poland, and that's been from May to November. So yeah, a busy time for the unit, and I suppose army-wide it's busy.
0: And earlier this year, a big part to play in the 20th anniversary of the Royal Regiment of Scotland for the battalion.
1: We did. We had a subunit deployed, plus HQ, and then we had a subunit back here. So subunit back here went down to Edinburgh to support, which was really important for the unit as well. So they went down for a sort of company strength round down there, and some of the HQ elements of the stud had there. And it was a great event. It was great to support in Edinburgh as well. And some of the families went down for that as well.
0: Plenty going on the summer as well as that for the three Scots community as a whole.
1: We have, and we've been very fortunate. We've had the deployable welfare fund and lots of help for Army Welfare Service. So we've done, just to name a few trips, Landmark, Inverness Castle, which is just open, which is a great event as well. Army Welfare Service done a summer camp as well, and then numerous other trips to Loch Ness Centre, and then we've got a caravan trip coming up as well, and then an October and Christmas activity plan as well, just to keep families and soldiers, especially the soldiers being deployed as well, to keep them busy and occupied how we can.
0: Now, there's going to be a big charity family walk this month. Tell me about that.
1: Yeah, so the plan over the October holidays, so actually the 15th of October, we're going to do a 5K walk. It's actually on the park run route in Nairn. So 5K there is for the Veterans Centre for Erskine and Forrest. So target £500, do the 5K walk and get some food. And then the families have got an opportunity to visit Nairn as well.
0: What else is coming up? Is, I suppose, planning for Christmas already?
1: Yes, yeah, it comes around quick. So the unit is due back in sort of November time, November to December. So we've already got the Christmas plan sorted out and a lot of help for the Army Welfare Service. So we've got a great relationship up here in Inverness. So Christmas parties, also Halloween parties. We've got another trip to Landmark as well over the festive period. We've got a pantomime booked at Eden Court. So yeah, lots going on. We've got a dependents party and Christmas dinner booked as well. So lots of stuff for when the soldiers, before they get back and when they do get back up, until a well-deserved Christmas leave for all the soldiers and families.
0: Baz, any final message for the jocks and families, Three Scots?
1: Yeah, for me, and genuinely, I say being in post for well over a year now as well. It's just thanks for all the support and the jocks. You can see it's been a busy period, and it is for all the Royal Regiment of Scotland as well. But thanks for all that they do, and thanks for the families to support as well. If they didn't support, it makes life easier, especially with the operational tempo that we've got there now. So just a big thank you for me, and thanks for the support from Three Scots.
0: That's Captain Baz Roberts, Unit Welfare Officer for Three Scots in Inverness. This is from Tom Grennan, his Boys Don't Cry on BFBS

0: 21 minutes past 8 o'clock. That is Tom Grennan and Boys Don't Cry.
1: Travel.
0: The ME very slow eastbound on approach to Hermiston Gate this morning due to an accident. Delays of over an hour and around 45 minutes from the M9.
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It's Clean Bandit, Chloe and O'Malley. They're with Company Hero BFBS, the Forces Station in Scotland. Jim Gellatley with you. Fresh new music coming out before 9 o'clock. Jim's new music. We're going to Falkirk, a great band. We're talking about the Ray after 9. Talking about Ray after 9. This is Hot House Flowers to the news at half past.

0: President Donald Trump has said the US removed its bombers from RAF in response to what he called some threats. Downing Street insists the base is safe. The Conservatives have pledged to invest £10 billion in a new Britannia Shield defence system if they win the next election. And novelist and politician Lord Geoffrey Archer died at the age of 86. His publisher says his death was sudden and came just a day before the release of his final book. On to sport, and Northern Ireland remain unbeaten in the Nations League after being held to a goalless draw by Georgia at Windsor Park. Isaac Price missed a late penalty for Michael O'Neill's side, who were unable to find a breakthrough. Northern Ireland still top their group with 8 points from 4 matches and remain firmly on course for promotion. England captain Harry Kane will equal the men's all-time appearance record if he plays against the Czech Republic tonight. Peter Shilton currently has the most caps with 125. Kane's the country's record goal scorer and is in the running to win football's biggest individual honour, the Ballon d'Or. Former England and Tottenham striker Jermaine Defoe reckons Kane deserves every honour.
1: Harry Kane had to work hard. Went on loan to different clubs, Leicester, Norwich, Leyton Orient. Didn't work out for him. Come back to Tottenham to have that resilience to keep going and keep going and keep going. So then eventually, hopefully, win the Ballon d'Or. I just feel like it's an amazing story.
0: Scotland's Billy Gilmore is set to win his 50th cap when they face Slovenia. The Napoli midfielder says it's a proud achievement, but insists his focus is on helping Scotland secure a positive result tonight.
2: I'm always so proud to put on my national team jersey and go out there. We're very lucky as well. Not everyone gets to represent their country in sports, so for me, I'm always very proud to put it on and I give my all and try my best.
0: Novak Djokovic will look to continue his remarkable record at the China Open when he goes for a 7th title in Beijing this afternoon. The Serbian's never lost a match at the tournament and takes on Australia's Alex de Minaur in the final. That's the latest. I'm Vicky Turner.

That's Camilla Cabello there with Liar on BFPS, the Forces Station. The Scottish Premiership back in action this weekend. And Mark's picked one of the games for Saturday Sport on the predictor, Hearts versus St Mirren. Two games. Can you guess how many goals will be scored in total? So it's Hearts against St Mirren, and in the English Premier League, Chelsea versus Bournemouth. Email goals at bfps.com with your prediction, or better still, send a voice message to the BFPS radio app, and you can keep up to date with all the scores Saturday from 2 with Mark on Saturday Sports. This is another featuring 5-4 Ultra.

0: 21 minutes to 9 o'clock, another featuring 5-4 Ultra there. Let's talk to you. All lanes now running on the M8 eastbound on approach to Hermiston Gate towards Edinburgh, but lengthy delays in the area. On the M8, around about 45 minutes, 40 minutes on the M9.
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0: Scotland boss Sebastian Pognoli is confident the goals will keep flowing if his side continued to create chances. They picked up their first win under the Belgian on Saturday, beating North Macedonia 2-0 in the Nations League. Pognoli is hoping to finish the international break on a high when Scotland hosts Slovenia at Hampden Park this evening. Billy Gilmour, set to win his 50th cap, the Napoli midfielder reaches the milestone at the age of 25, having become a key figure since making his debut in 2021. The Scottish FA have appointed Graeme Mathie as its new head of football strategy, operations and performance. The former Hibs sporting director worked closely with chief football officer Craig Mulholland. Mathie says it's an exciting time for the game in Scotland and believes there's a real opportunity to drive positive change across all levels of football.
1: This is BFPS.

0: 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Let's check out this week's fresh new music tracks. First up, we have Crystal.
1: If I drop my whole catalogue, it's unlucky for all, not unlucky for some. I heard your chatterbox, you got verbal at the tip of your tongue.
0: It's the first of four tracks you can vote for this week. BFS.com/music. And there's a new one from Lil Nas X as well. World's Greatest. And what about Purple Disco Machine? 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
0: 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And it's his first soundtrack song from the upcoming The Hunger Games Sunrise on the Reaping. 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

I found shelter by the river's mouth. 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

0: Oh, that's really wonderful. It reminds me of something like Paul Simon, stuff like that. Really quality stuff from Noah Kahan. Draw You Out. 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
1: Hi, this is Sarah from Talking About Ray on BFBS Scotland. And our new track is coming up on Jim's New Music at 9:30.

0: Donald Trump has said some threats led to the withdrawal of US bombers from RAF effort. The Pentagon has confirmed a dozen aircraft have now returned safely to America from the Gloucestershire base. Fairford was at the centre of a suspected terror plot last month, which the US president suggested could be linked to Iran. The US president didn't provide details, but said officials were aware of a specific danger.
1: I mean, they didn't fly out by accident. There were some threats, and rather than tempting the enemy, we'll capture the enemy and beat the enemy, but why should we leave him there? So

0: conflict to the Saudis and attempted to bring in the broader region as a result.
1: The Conservatives have said they'll develop a missile and drone shield for the UK if they win the next general election. The party conference in Birmingham is to hear details of the plan to invest £10 billion across a decade in the programme, which is being called Britannia Shield. The Tory leader, Kemi Badenoch, says it will have a far-reaching impact.
2: We could have a situation, for example, people come in very close to the English Channel and are able to send drones and missiles at our critical national infrastructure. How do we protect ourselves from this? And that is what we have announced today. We've called it Britannia Shield, and it is to protect critical national infrastructure across the UK and places like Cyprus and even the Falkland Islands as well.
1: The novelist and politician Geoffrey Archer has died suddenly at the age of 86. His publisher says he passed away yesterday between writing sessions. The Conservative leader, Kemi Badenoch, paid tribute to the party's former deputy chairman, who was jailed for 4 years, saying her colleagues had lost a dear friend. Lord Archer's final novel is due to be published today. Speaking at the weekend, he said it wouldn't be the end of his writing career.
3: I am certainly not giving up. That is not my style. I shall go on working night and day. I'll do my charity auctions. I'll do lots of other things. And I will write short stories and possibly a novella.
1: F1 defending champion Lando Norris is unsure if McLaren will be able to fix an issue with his car ahead of this weekend's Singapore Grand Prix. He struggled at recent races in Azerbaijan and Malaysia due to a loss of straight line speed. That's the latest. I'm Vicky Turner.

Fun featuring Janelle Monáe. That is We Are Young on BFBS. How you doing? Jim Gellatley from Dreghorn Barracks in Edinburgh. It's National Cadet Week this week. I've just dug out a photo of me. I was in the CCF in the early 80s. Might just post that on the Instagram. Maybe set something up for, you can bid for me not to post it. In Edinburgh and Glencorse, light cloud with highs of 15 Celsius, 14 with sunny intervals. In Glasgow, Helensburgh and Faslane, similar for Inverness and Fort George.

There we go, Alex Warren there with Emerald Eyes here on BFPS, the Forces Station. 9:10 right now. Coming up, we're going to get an update from Tu Rimi at Lucas Station. Right now, Audrey Hobart and Sumi.

0: Nice one, Sumi there. That is Audrey Hower on BFPS, the Forces Station. I've been speaking to Lieutenant Colonel James Hill, commanding officer of 2 Battalion Rumi at Lucas Station in Fife. I asked him about the role of 2 Force Support Battalion Rumi.
1: We're a unit that supports pretty much every type of equipment that you'd find in the 1st Division. So we're part of 1 or 2 Operational Sustainment Brigade. We've got a sister battalion down in Catrick, who are a close support battalion, and they provide a slightly further forward in the battle space maintenance function for equipment. We're that step behind that's in the divisional area, and pretty much anything that you can think of that the army uses, we would maintain. So we've got vehicle mechanics, metalsmiths, armourers, technicians that are ready to go and are competent in pretty much all equipment that the army has.
2: So is the majority of work that the battalion does elsewhere?
1: A mix, and I've always tried to balance this because it's difficult, because we are geographically dislocated from those people that we support, right? So we tend to send quite a few troops on what we call forward repair teams, and they'll go around either the country or the world, depending on what's going on, in order to maintain equipment, repair equipment, recover equipment, whatever it might be, anywhere the point of need is. But I've also been conscious that we want to limit the amount of time that soldiers have away from barracks as well for their families. So I have been trying to get equipment up to Lucas, and we've got that at the moment with a operation called Rhino Steel, where we're taking equipment from around the army, from around the division. It's brought up to Lucas, and our troops work on it in the building that we see over there, which is what we call 209, because that's the number of the building. And that's where the companies do their maintenance equipment. It used to be an old Typhoon aircraft hangar.
2: I was thinking it looks like a hangar.
1: It's just a big space with kit in it where soldiers do their repair activities. But trying to get that balance, which is only right.
2: What have recent highlights been?
1: Well, I'd say Rhino Steel is one of the recent highlights. As I say, over the last kind of 18 months, I've been command, conscious that we've been sending people all around the world, but actually, you know, soldiers don't constantly want to be deployed. So getting that equipment, we had 40 platforms brought up to us, and they've, for the last 6 weeks, they've been trying to turn those around in order to get them into the stored fleet. A few long hours on that equipment, but actually the change in some of the junior leaders especially has been great, because they've gone from not having a regular drumbeat of work in barracks to having a lot that they've got to then synchronise and think about how they're going to lead their soldiers in delivering that effect.
2: Well, we're coming to the last quarter of the year now. Busy times ahead.
1: Yeah, really busy. So we've got some sub-unit level training for one of our companies, 11 Company, and then we're building up to an exercise series called Steadfast Defender, which is a NATO level exercise. And at the moment, we've been warned off that we'll be supporting various elements of that in Estonia, Finland, through Europe, Poland as well. So that starts to kick off really in earnest in February, all the way through to May, June time, when we're starting to recover back. So it's all gearing up towards that. And then one of the sub-units will be deploying to Estonia on a theatre support squadron commitment from September next year as well. So lots in the offing.
0: That's Lieutenant Colonel James Hill, commanding officer of 2 Battalion Rumi at Lucas Station in Fife. Classic from Sub Sub, featuring Melanie Williams, Ain't No Love, Ain't No Use.

0: use.
1: Nice one, Sub Sub featuring Melanie Williams. Ain't no love, ain't no use here on BFPS, the Forces Station in Scotland. Jim's new music today is the latest from Falkirk, three-piece, talking about Ray. It's called Never Been Happier Than Here. That's on the way soon. NSYNC though, play next. BFPS.
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And saying is bye, bye, bye here on BFBS, the Forces Station. Richard Hatch is on his Dino Dash, raising funds for the BFBS Big Salute by climbing the Three Peaks in Yorkshire. We'll keep updated with him across the day today. And Mark McKenzie from the afternoon show here on BFBS in Scotland. Meanwhile, he's already done his challenge on Friday. Climbed the Seven Hills of Edinburgh with a team. 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

0: Adela Antonelli here on BFBS, the Forster Station in Scotland. Going to be checking out today's Jim's new music from Scotland after Lewis Capaldi. Here's Strangers.
1: We were strangers at the bar. They were playing Wonderwall. I overheard you say you hate this song.

0: Lewis Capaldi, there's strangers here on BFBS. It's Jim Gellatley with you from Dreghorn Barracks in Edinburgh. Time for Jim's new music. 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
2: Hi, my name is Sarah from indie rock band Talking About Ray, based in Falkirk. Our latest single is inspired by the fact that I always stay up late to write and be creative. To me, it's my quiet time, and for some reason, this is when my mind decides to turn the quiet into melodies. This is our track, Never Been Happier Than Here, on BFBS Scotland.

0: And the No Idea Right, an indie rock anthem that is talking about Ray never been happier than here. This is Benny Blanco, Halsey and Khaled. It's Eastside on BFBS.
1: When I was young,

0: No set. Benny Blanco, Halsey and Khaled. That is Eastside here on BFPS. A Rewind is next. Another mystery year. See if you can identify it from the songs and the clues from the news. And it kicks off today with Ricky Martin.
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3: 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Tuesday, all about the BFPS Big Salute, our charity where we are raising funds for some incredible military organisations that don't often get the attention and don't often get the funding, frankly, that they deserve. So today, Richard Hatch from BFPS in the UK is taking on the Yorkshire Three Peaks Challenge. I'm led to believe dressed in a dinosaur suit. We'll find out why on the show. We will also catch up with Curtis Tyler and Lauren Mitchell from BFBS in Germany. They are heading to the highest point in Paderborn to hopefully raise some cash as well. All that good stuff. It's on the way after 10 UK time.
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0: Jackie Moore in there with She Bangs. In our mystery year, Big Brother launched on Channel 4 in the UK. I don't know, I've lost interest. I hadn't even realised it was back on. It's a new series. Maybe I'll go back. See if it's any good. But say, going back the early days and you had Nasty Nick and everybody. DJ,
1: put a record on. I wanna dance with my baby.
0: It's a big year for this lady. She got married in Scotland to film director Guy Ritchie at Skibo Castle. This is Madonna. Here's music.

0: Madonna there, it's music on BFBS. In this year, following the death of Donald Dewar, Henry McLeish elected the First Minister of Scotland. What is the year, though? Continuing the music with Architects, and this is Body Groove featuring Nana.
1: Architects. Nay, nay. Are you ready?

Architects featuring Nene. I said Nana, but they said her name at the start there. Her real name is Nana, but stage name Nene. Very confusing. A body groove there on a BFPS, the Forces Station. It is Rewind. We're looking for the mystery year. The Olympic Games in this year, they took place in Sydney. And Robbie Williams and Kylie Minogue came together to give us Kids.

Some bizarre lyrics there from Robbie at the end, eh? Robbie Williams, Kylie Minogue, that is Cades. But what is our mystery year? I shall tell you after the final tune. It comes from the Bahamens.

0: Glorious stuff there, the Bahaman. That is Who Let the Dogs Out on BFPS, the Forces Station, on Rewind. Our mystery year today was 2000. Well done if you got that. Joe Carden with Totally Connected after the news at 10. It's Lydia Tester in for Mark McKenzie.
1: Around the Forces.

0: Weekend. The Conservatives have announced they'll develop a missile and drone shield for the UK if they win the next general election. The party says it will invest £10 billion across a decade in the programme. But Siddharth Kaushal from the RUSI military think tank isn't sure such a system would be fit for purpose in the UK.
1: When we think of domes, sort of multi-layered air and missile defence systems as they've been fielded in Israel but also in Ukraine, they've been fielded against a very different kind of threat than the one Britain faces in terms of the threats both countries face are quite multi-layered. You know, Israel faces everything from rockets through to ballistic missiles, and also it exists at greater proximity with more limited warning times. By contrast, we're looking at a much more single vector, single type threat, which is Russian cruise missiles coming from the north.
0: Russia says Ukrainian drone attacks on the Moscow region have killed two people and injured several others. The city's mayor said 650 drones were launched towards the capital, although most were shot down. It's understood the US removed its bombers from RAF Fairford partly because of the threat of a possible Iranian drone attack. The aircraft were relocated from the base in Gloucestershire over the weekend. Two officials told NBC they were warned of a potential threat, but US Secretary of State Marco Rubio has insisted the decision was routine.

0: to just sit there and take it.
1: There's a warning, children may be playing with squishy toys filled with dangerous chemicals. The Children's Burns Trust has seen a 260% increase in injuries linked to them. Lisa Seymour from Manchester Trading Standards says social media drives demand and leads to shortcuts being taken.
2: The problem is something becomes a trend and it's become so popular there's such a lot of demand for it, and then that encourages some people who might not normally deal in toys, because people dealing in toys are generally very expert in what they need to do and what tests need to carry out.
1: OpenAI's chief strategy officer has apologised to an Australian parliamentary committee after one of its artificial intelligence models gained unauthorised access to government websites during testing. The incident in June targeted Australia's healthcare portal, but authorities weren't alerted until weeks later. And that's the latest. I'm Vicky Turner.

0: I just can't not hear that song and think about that Elton and Ed Sheeran Christmas track. It's new from Teddy Swims. It is Perfect Man on BFBS, the Forces Station. Bruno Mars in there before it. Welcome along to Tuesday, 6th of October today. I'm Joe Carden. Thank you for getting BFBS on wherever you find yourself around the Forces world. Today is all about this.
1: The Op Summit Challenge for the BFBS Big Salute. Climb and conquer.
0: So, the BFBS Big Salutes is our charity here at BFBS. We like to raise funds for those smaller military charities, the ones that don't always make the headlines, the ones that don't always get the support that, frankly, they deserve because they do amazing things for our community in uniform, the families around them, for the veteran community, right? And we've come up with a fundraiser this year called Op Summit. The idea is we want you, me, anyone else you can drag along to get involved with climbing the highest peaks possible collectively. Whether you're actually out and about, getting near something Gucci in nature, whether you just hit the Stairmaster in the gym, we are looking for people to fundraise, right? And today on the show, we're going to be hearing from two very, very special groups. If you are anywhere near the north of England today, you may have been awoken this morning by the roar of many, many people dressed in dinosaur costumes making this sort of noise fairly regularly today.
2: Right, we need to get started now.
0: That is the voice of Richard Hatch from BFBS in the UK. He today is taking on the Yorkshire Three Peaks Challenge. 24 miles round the mountains, summiting at Wernside, Ingleborough, and Penigent all in one day. It's about a 12-hour long challenge with a group of serving personnel, BFBS listeners, veterans, people from different military charities. They are taking on what they're calling the Dino Dash. So they've all decided to do it dressed in dinosaur costumes, hence the roaring, right? We'll catch up with Hatchy Boy a little bit later on in the show to find out he's getting on. Also today, Team Germany representing Curtis and Lauren from BFBS in Sennelager are out and about today. They attempt to take on the highest point in Paderborn. We'll catch up with them a little bit later on, hopefully when they've had a sec to catch their breath, because it's a big looking day. But we need your help, right? We are doing this to raise money. So if you get yourself online to bfbs.com/summit, if you've got a couple quid spare, we are raising money for incredible causes. 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You can donate. We'll find out more about those charity challenges a little bit later on. Plus, I've got tunes on the way from the likes of The View, Josh Baker, and Oasis to do after this from Tyler.

0: Tyler and Water on BFBS. It's Totally Connected with Joe The View on the way. Josh Baker playing in a bit as well. Have you ever tried to reinvent yourself a little bit? Have you ever, like, maybe decided you needed a big change? Gone for, like, a drastic haircut? Maybe you've, like, changed up your entire wardrobe, all of the civvies you wear. You've gone, no, need a change. Maybe you've gone, like, mad diet, like, lifestyle change, something like that. I was a little bit worried this morning. Got into work, had a little look through my emails, see what wonders Microsoft Outlook had waiting for me. Was very excited. New music from Jason Derulo landed in my inbox, right? Jason Derulo is famous for two things. Obviously, being an incredible musician, an incredible singer, very, very talented. He's also famous, of course, for singing his own name,
1: Jason Derulo,
0: at the start of every song of his. Now, I had a listen to this new Jason Derulo track that's come through, and I was very, very worried because the song did not instantly start with Jason Derulo singing his own name. You will be glad to know it did start with the female vocalist on the song singing the words Jason Derulo instead, which I love so much. It's the equivalent of me going, yeah, I'm going to have a drastic change. I'm going to go on a mad diet. I'm going to lose so much weight, but I am going to keep the Deliveroo app installed, you know, just in case I'm

0: The View and St. Jean's on Totally Connected with Joe. 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Right, if you have spent the last couple of weeks battling Ticketmaster, I apologise for the memories this may bring up, but I've got the Oasis boys on with a takeover track from BFBS. Best of British today. It's on the way after Josh Baker.
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0: 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It's called My Place. 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
1: Takeover track.
2: Best of British.
0: Right, you're on with Joe. Happy Tuesday. On a Tuesday, we like to shine a spotlight on our radio station that is all about homegrown bangers, BFBS, Best of British. And it doesn't get more Britpop iconic than the boys who have caused so many internet dramas over the last few weeks. Like, this has caused more internet frustration than anyone who's ever had to do a tour of the Falklands and suffer with no internet in their room, right? The Oasis boys who announced a tour, and because lessons weren't learned, of course everyone argued with Ticketmaster again over the last couple weekends. Did you manage to get it? Are you going to be seeing them? Did you get tickets this time around? Did you have a mate with a code? Something like that. Our takeover track today from Best of British is from the boys. The title track, of course, to the infamous Doc. But right now, we take it mid-90s to their absolute peak. This is Oasis, and it's Supersonic on BFBS.

Oasis and Supersonic Art Takeover track today from BFBS Best of British. If you want even more homegrown bangers, you need to go get Best of British on. They've had some Terrorvision in the last few, Wham, Ian Brown and the Eurythmics. 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Right, brand new music from Taylor Swift. It's called Patient Zero, and it plays after Blossoms teaming up with Declan McKenna. This is called Additional Driver.

Taylor Swift and Patient Zero on BFBS, the Fawcett station. I'm Joe Taylor, all over like the news and the paparazzi people the other day because she went out for her fella Travis Kelce's birthday. I really, really want to know what you get someone for their birthday if you're like one of the biggest kind of richest musicians in the world, because you can't really get away with forgetting and then getting petrol station flowers on your way home, can you? It may come across as a little cheap, just a little tad cheap. Massive shout out today to Team at Plan for Garrison. Yesterday, Fizz was on, right? They had their spinning class on camp. And bless them, they dedicated it to our charity, the BFBS Big Salute, that we are raising money for at the moment. This year, our campaign is Op Summit. The idea is we're trying to collectively get to the highest peak possible and raise a mountain load of cash at the same time. So thank you so much to anyone who went along to spin at Blandford yesterday. I also want to say thank you so much in advance to anyone who's got litlins in the chestnuts, the reception year at the school on Blandford, right? Because tomorrow they are going to be tackling what is affectionately known locally as Cardiac Hill. Which sounds absolutely terrifying, by the way, but I'm hoping it's not going to be too horrendous. They're going to be doing that tomorrow for the BFBS Big Salute, so we'll catch up with the guys as they are out and about there.

0: It's Hey Verna on BFBS, the Forces Station. I'm Joe. Stick about for the new one from Cat's Eye. Plus, we will check in with Richard Hatch from BFBS in the UK, who is currently taking on the Yorkshire Three Peaks for his challenge for the BFBS Big Salute this year. He's doing it with a kind of dinosaur-y theme. I have questions, you have questions. We'll hopefully get the answers after Razorlight.
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0: It's Cat's Eye and Animal on Totally Connected with Joe. This is BFBS. How's Tuesday going? Today, a lot of eyes on the BFBS Big Salute this year for our charity fundraiser. We're doing something called Operation Summit. The idea is we want to climb the highest peak possible collectively. You, me, anyone else you can kind of drag along to get involved with this, right? And we've even got some of our own taking on the challenge as well. Our Richard Hatch from BFBS in the UK is currently taking on the Yorkshire Three Peaks Challenge. That is an entire day of trekking with a brilliant team of supporters from across the military world, BFBS listeners, people who are involved with the charities that we're supporting. They've got three kind of big summit points today. They've got Wernside Summit, they've got Penigent, and they've got Ingleborough Summit, right? I'll level with you, we are struggling to try and connect with Rich. Apparently the rain is getting in the way of the signal. However, he did send me this a little bit earlier on today when they broke a big milestone.
1: We have summited Wernside. I repeat, we have summited Wernside. I'm here with a world record-breaking polar explorer, Dr. Amelia Rudd. Are you a real doctor, or did you buy that off the internet?
2: I was given it, actually. So honorary, so I'm very honoured.
1: Okay, now look, you're a mum with four kids. What's harder, going to the South Pole or bringing up four kids?
2: I would say bringing up four kids. I went to the South Pole for a break from them.
1: Did they drive you there? Is that what happened?
2: Essentially,
1: I love that. Okay, and tell us why you're here today.
2: BFBS has been a part of my life almost my entire life. So from when my kids were small, I actually worked for BFBS in Osnabrück. It gave me my first break into journalism and then PR and comms. So through that job, I actually met someone who was doing some Antarctic trips and ended up doing an Antarctic journey of my own. So it's kind of because of BFBS that I'm here. So it's a nice kind of full circle thing.
1: That's so funny. Isn't it? Yeah. Last night you were telling us about your polar bear awareness course. You just have to touch on that. Just tell us what on earth that is.
2: So part of my job as an expedition guide, I have to look after people in places where there are various risks, avalanches, crevasses, and in the Arctic, obviously polar bears. So I went up to Svalbard and did a course on polar bear behaviour, different protocols, and essentially as a very last resort, you know, you're armed in case you have an encounter with a bear that you're not expecting. And then I went to Greenland and we were lucky enough to see a bear really close up, very delicately eating a seal. So I've been really, really lucky to have seen some incredible things, but never an encounter that went wrong, thank goodness.
1: Yeah. And you're in a cast today. Was that some terrifying polar bear experience? Tell us what amazing, some G.I. Jane accident that you had. Tell us about that.
2: You promised you weren't going to ask about that. I actually fell off a paddleboard, so I'm kind of embarrassed and you promised not to raise it. And I should have thought up like a better story, but...
1: I can't remember ever saying that. I can't remember. And you've also, this is quite interesting, because you were Wendy Searle and now you are Dr. Amelia Rudd. It's like you've, it's like you're a spy or you're on the run or something. What's happened?
2: It's not a tax dodge. So yeah, I never really liked my name. I was meant to be called Amelia and I just thought I'd have a change. And then I actually married Louis Rudd. So I've kind of had a complete sort of name change, but it's still me.
1: Yeah. You're a motivational speaker. Can you try and motivate our listeners to try and donate? Look, we're up here, it's pouring with rain. Help us.
2: Honestly, it was an extremely early start. It's been completely wet and quite miserable. We can't see anything. We're really trying our best here, guys, so we deserve a few pounds in the pot.
0: Amelia is just one of a brilliant team who are taking on the Yorkshire Three Peaks with our Richard Hatch today. Sally Orange MBE, the fundraiser extraordinaire, is there. Mark Airy, BEM, who runs the organisation that's kind of helping out with the logistics of this, fair play to him. And Ollie Aspinall, Army veteran, is with them as well. You can find out a little bit more about their challenge. You can find out why they are doing it in costume, in dinosaur costume, nonetheless. There are details on BFBS's socials right now, or you can donate online, of course, bfbs.com/summit.

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You're on with Joe Stick about Vicky's On With Your Headlines after Calvin Harris and Sam Smith. 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

0: Weekend. Conservatives promise a Britannia Shield air defence system.
1: It's what every country now needs, I'm afraid. That's where warfare is going.
0: Trump says threat prompted US to withdraw bombers from RAF Fairford.
2: We now live in a world where a 1,000-pound drone could wreck one of those aircraft.
0: And could horses be the answer to evading drone attacks?
3: A horse in a forest is a normal context to be in, and that plays in to our advantage.
0: Voices News with Vicky Turner. The Conservatives have said they'll develop a new air defence system for the UK if they win the next general election. The plan is to invest £10 billion in the programme across a decade. Shadow Defence Secretary James Cartledge will unveil their plan for Britannia Shield on the third day of their annual conference.
4: If you look at the world today, there is war in the Middle East, war in Europe. We feel we've got to boost our defence. So we've made this commitment, £10 billion, for a fully integrated missile and defence system to protect the United Kingdom.
0: The Tory leader, Kemi Badenoch, says it will protect British interests at home and beyond UK shores.
5: We could have a situation, for example, people come in very close to the English Channel and are able to send drones and missiles at our critical national infrastructure and places like Cyprus and even the Falkland Islands as well.
0: Professor Steve Barrett founded Cambridge Aerospace, which designs and builds interceptor systems. He said while £10 billion won't fund a complete system, it will be a good start.
6: We're not talking about defending every square inch of UK territory, which clearly would be impractical, but you could compare it to something like mobile phone masts, which means that by placing the defences strategically, you could cover very significant parts of the population in key high-density areas with a more limited set of interceptor sites and radar sites.
0: But Siddharth Korsal from the Rusi military think tank isn't sure that such a system would be fit for purpose in the UK.
7: When we think of domes, sort of multi-layered air and missile defence systems as they've been fielded in Israel but also in Ukraine, they

0: Governor Moore is constantly reallocating resources where they need to be. There's regular rotations that happen as well. We have confidence in the security of all of our bases, because all of our bases are theoretically could be threatened at any moment. And that's why there's so much security built around them. And with the Brits, we've worked very closely for a very long time.
1: The bombers, which had been used to conduct strikes on Iran, flew back to their US bases on Sunday. Downing Street has insisted that Fairford is safe after six men were arrested as part of an investigation into suspected terrorism 8 days ago. They've since been released on bail. Iran has denied any involvement, but Vice President J.D. Vance says the US has to remain wary.
2: What you saw there is the Secretary of War out of an abundance of caution trying to protect our guys. We do feel with some confidence that the Iranians they're trying to do what the Iranian state has done for 49 years, which is engage in acts of terrorism against the United States and against a lot of other people as well.
1: Defence expert Ed Arnold says he expects the planes will eventually return.
3: Bombers at Fairford and also, US military equipment based in the UK, I don't think that will change long term due to what has happened. It's this caution on the US side. It's trying to get those bombers just out of direct harm's way. These are very, very expensive pieces of equipment.
1: Some other stories now. And ASOS customers have received an app notification saying the retailer's been hacked. The message, which flashed up on phones this morning, appears to include a threat to leak customers' information. There's been no response from the company yet, but its share price has fallen sharply. Users have reported problems accessing the shopping platform. Kemi Badenoch has been leading tributes to the former Conservative politician and best-selling author Geoffrey Archer, who's died. He was 86. Mrs. Badenoch said he had led a colourful life and was a great storyteller. OpenAI has apologised to an Australian parliamentary committee after one of its models gained unauthorised access to government websites during testing. The authorities weren't notified until weeks later. The firm says it should have handled the incident in June better.
4: This is Forces News.
1: Could the cavalry serve as a whole new purpose in the future wars? It's something the Household Cavalry Mounted Regiment is experimenting with, taking inspiration from other militaries around the world, including Russia. Sophie Kakianis went along to find out more.
5: In an era where drones are ripping up the playbook of modern warfare, what use is a war horse? Well, they're an effective way of moving troops and cargo and can carry more weight and travel further distances than a soldier on foot. Not to mention horses are low cost, low maintenance, and have a surprisingly small heat signature, the opposite of an armoured tank, making them perfect for evading drones.
6: A horse in a forest is a normal context to be in, and that plays in to our advantage versus an armoured vehicle, which has a very mechanical profile to it and thermal profile with it, as well as sound as well.
5: Household cavalry soldiers split their time between the mounted regiment, the ceremonial side in London, and the operational side, carrying out reconnaissance in tanks. But using the cavalry horses for reconnaissance is new, as Lance Corporal of Horse Ben Chapman explains.
7: We tried some serials earlier where we were seeing how close we could get to each other without spotting each other, and you'd think sort of 600 kilo animal would be quite easy to spot, but funnily enough, we were getting 150 metres to each other before they were spotted. It's generally actually what we usually shine for parades that's giving it away, brasses, something that to look at in the future.
5: If the experimenting continues, we could see these cavalry horses go from trotting up and down the Mall to finding enemy locations on military operations. Sophie Kakianis, BFBS Forces News, Royal Military Academy, Sandhurst.
4: This is Forces News.
1: The Children's Burns Trust says it's seen a 260% rise in burn injuries linked to cheap squishy toys. The gel-filled sensory toys have surged in popularity, but some cheaper versions have been found to contain harmful chemicals. Trading Standards says thousands of unsafe products have been seized. Sue Bozeman from the Children's Burns Trust says the injuries can be extremely serious.
8: They tend to be a combination of heat, if it's been heated in the microwave, and chemical from the substance that leaks out of them. And it's often onto hands because they're holding them, and then faces because they're looking at them. So the burn injuries tend to be quite deep, and they can unfortunately lead to lifelong scarring.
1: Jordana Bevan's son suffered an eye injury.
9: We washed it all out and he seemed fine. He was back playing and he seemed happy, to be honest. But then it was when he woke up in the morning where he had extremely swollen eyes, couldn't open them, very scared, and obviously realised then that it's a lot more serious.
1: Lisa Seamark from Manchester Trading Standards says social media drives demand and leads to shortcuts being taken.
10: The problem is something becomes a trend and it's become so popular there's such a lot of demand for it, and then that encourages some people

0: who might not normally deal in toys, because people dealing in toys are generally very expert in what they need to do and what tests need to carry out. Forces
1: News Sports. Novak Djokovic says he's proving he can still be one of the best tennis players in the world after reaching the final of the China Open. The 39-year-old will take on Alex de Minaur for the trophy in Beijing this lunchtime. Djokovic says he's confident he'll play at the 6th Olympic Games in Los Angeles in 2 years' time.
2: I'm not concerned about my game or state of mind. I'm just concerned about this physical health issues that I've been trying to get to the bottom of. And once that's resolved completely, hopefully soon, then I don't see an issue, you know, getting to LA.
1: After thrashing Croatia 7-0 at the weekend, England returned to action against the Czech Republic tonight. The teams meet at Wembley in the Nations League a week on from England winning 2-0 in the reverse fixture in Prague. Czech manager Santi Denia knows his team face a huge challenge.
3: It's one of the best teams in the world. It's a strength in this level to win 7-0. But it's the quality of the players, the quality of the team, the quality of the head coach. It's an unbelievable team.
1: Scotland will try to secure their first home victory under boss Sebastian Pocanoli when Slovenia visit Hampden Park tonight. Northern Ireland remain unbeaten in the Nations League, but they were held to a goalless draw by Georgia at Windsor Park. Isaac Price missed a late penalty for Michael O'Neill's side, who still top their group with 8 points from 4 matches. Forces News Headlines. The Conservative Party leader Kemi Badenoch says her party will develop a missile and drone defence system if they win power at the next general election. President Trump says US bombers were moved away from RAF Fairford in Gloucestershire because of what he described as some threats. And parents are being warned of the dangers posed by cheap squishy toys. The charity says burns caused by chemicals in the gel-filled sensory toys have jumped by 260%. That's the latest. I'm Vicky Turner.

0: It's Dua Lipa, the lady who was a surprise guest at a Shakira concert this week. That is a collaboration I want to hear. You know the part of banging together, right? It's Be The One on BFBS. I'm Joe. Welcome along to Tuesday's Totally Connected. Hope today is treating you all right wherever you find yourself around the forces world. Afternoon to you if you're on ops today. Hope you're doing well and keeping safe. Good evening. If you're ready to say goodbye to Tuesday in Brunei or on Diego Garcia, good afternoon to you. If you're in Kenya today, hello. If you're maybe getting us on this lunchtime in Cyprus, in Germany, Belgium, the Netherlands or Gibraltar, morning if you're night shifting in Canada right now. Happy Tuesday. And of course, good morning if you are getting us on around the UK. Listen, update on all things Big Salute, right? We are currently raising money for our charity, the BFBS Big Salute. This year we're doing Ops Summit. We want people climbing mountains, basically. And what we've done is we've got our Richard Hatch from BFBS in the UK currently taking on the Yorkshire Three Peaks, dressed in dinosaur costumes. He's got a brilliant team of volunteers with him. They're calling it the Dino Dash. I believe they've just summited Wernside. I'll level with you. I did try and get in touch with Rich during the news just then. Signal is terrible. But we will persevere. We'll try and get Rich on the show a little bit later on. We'll also try and link up with Lauren and Curtis from BFBS in Germany. They take on their challenge today as well. They are attempting Paderborn's highest point across the next couple of hours. Plus, all the usual good stuff on the way. BFBS anthems returning, a few fresh new music to get on. And how do you fancy winning some tech? You could be bagging yourself a brand new tablet on our game 5-a-side. I've got the details for you after this from Miley.
1: Let's go.

New stuff from Miley, it's Bass Persuade. You're on with Joe, this is Totally Connected on BFBS. Lost Frequencies on the way. Do some throwback Alicia Keys as well. First though, how do you fancy winning yourself some tech last week on the show? Pete in Warrington, Pete in the UK, won himself September's prize on Five Aside. It is our football-inspired game where I've put together a lineup of five. If you can tell me who shouldn't be on our team, it could win you this month an Amazon Fire tablet. So if you fancy a new tablet on us, here's our lineup. Tell me who doesn't belong here. On our lineup today, we have Courtney, we have Chloe, we have Rob, we have Kim, and we have Catherine. Now, one of those should be standing out. Can you tell me who we need to boot off today? I'll give that lineup one more time. Today, we have Courtney, we have Chloe, we have Rob, we have Kim, and we have Catherine. If you can work out who shouldn't be there, pop your guess on an email and send it over to connected@bfbs.com. I'll give you about 30 minutes or so to play along. And if you are correct and get your answer in on time, it'll get you into that prize draw to win a new tablet. Good luck. You're just like-

0: Lost Frequencies, Callum Scott and Where He Now on BFBS. You're on with Joe. We're in the middle of a game of five sides right now, playing for your chance to win a new Amazon tablet. We'll get back to that in a sec. Plus, big news from Yorkshire. We have managed to steal a little bit of signal through the rain clouds. We'll try and catch up with Richard Hatch after Alicia Keys.
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0: The stunning voice of Alicia Keys. It's Fallen on Totally Connected with Joey. This is BFBS. Thanks for emails on today's game of Five Aside. We'll get back to that in a few, but first, it is all about the charity this week. We are raising money for our charity, the BFBS Big Salute. We like to give funds to kind of those smaller military charities that don't often get the attention they deserve. It is a mountain themed challenge this year, and we've got so many of our own lot out and about competing their challenges today.
1: 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Climb and conquer.
0: Now, one of those taking on their challenge today is Richard Hatch from BFBS in the UK. Rich, let me get this right. It's the Yorkshire Three Peak Challenge, but with a T-Rex theme. Tell me about the dinosaurs. Where did this come from?
2: It's a very good question. You know what? It feels so long ago now. I can't almost remember. I think we just thought it can't just be a load of old people wandering up a hill. So we thought, look, we need to make it a bit more fun. And it's been absolutely hilarious having the dinosaur outfits. It's been the tricky bit at the moment is we just got to Wernside about an hour ago, so that's the first peak. Mm. But it was so grim up there. The rain was coming in sideways and all the rest of it, and everyone's absolutely drenched. I just didn't have the heart to say, come on, let's put on a dinosaur outfit. So we didn't put it on.
0: Well, here's what I was worried about, Rich. Obviously, dinosaurs... I don't think a dinosaur costume has the best grip. I was slightly worried about you in these rainy conditions. Have there been any incidents yet? Has everyone managed to stay upright, safe in the rain?
2: We're good. What's interesting about these inflatable dinosaur outfits, you basically step into it like a pair of trousers. So your shoe is still going to be in contact with the ground. Does that make sense?
0: It kind
2: of... You literally wear it like a trouser, but it's a tight trouser. Yeah.
0: Okay, well, best of luck to you. I know we've got a few stops left, so we'll catch up with you a bit later on. Rich, just give it a plug quickly. How can people give you a couple of quid? Because bless you, you're really putting the graft in today.
2: Yeah. Please donate. Go to bfbs.com/diner. All the information is on there. And it's for such a good cause. So please donate now.
0: Nice one. And of course, you're walking with these people from the communities that we're trying to support. So we'll hopefully hear from some of them later on. Rich, best of luck. I'll speak to you in a bit, mate.
2: Thanks, buddy.

Disco Lines and Tinashe. It's No Broke Boys on Totally Connected with Joe. We'll do fresh new music from Lil Nas X in a sec. Some old school Charles and Eddie lined up for you as well. At first, how do you fancy winning a new Amazon Fire tablet? You could be getting your hands on that at the end of this month, thanks to our kind of footballing-inspired game, Five Aside. I put together a team, right? I put together a little lineup of five. However, one of them shouldn't be there. Can you tell me who we need to boot off today? On our lineup this Tuesday, we have Courtney, we have Chloe, we have Rob, we have Kim, and we have Catherine. I think not too taxing a job for a Tuesday, right? Well done to Kim on the rock this afternoon in with the correct answer. Hey to Lisa in Shape getting it right. Morning to Sam in the UK. Good to hear from you. And afternoon to Lee in Ionic in Cyprus also getting it correct. If you want to join these people in the prize draw, it's real simple. Email connected@bfbs.com. Tell me who doesn't belong from this lineup. Today we have Courtney, we have Chloe, we have Rob, we have Kim, and we have Catherine. If you can tell me who shouldn't be there, it is connected@bfbs.com. You've got another 15 minutes or so to get yourself into that prize draw right now. Charles and Eddie.

0: Charles and Eddie, and Would I Lie to You on BFBS, the Forces station, wherever you are. Get us on this Tuesday from around the Forces world. 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
0: Lil Nas X is back. First single from him in, what, a good 18 months or so. It is nice to have him back, I know. A lot of people, bless him, very, very worried about his welfare after certain events of the last year or so. Let's not get into it. But he is back. He's got brand new music out. He shared that a lot of this new music is going to be inspired by kind of messages and stuff that were given to him by his late mum. There was one that he was talking about recently. His mum always used to say, walk by faith, not by sight. Apparently it was a favourite phrase, and it seems to really resonate with him at this moment. And he's managed to turn that kind of symbolism and that kind of meaning into just a really powerful pop banger. I think you're going to like it. It's Lil Nas X at his best. This is called World's Greatest.

0: Oh, it is nice to have him back. Lil Nas X's new tune. It's World's Greatest If You Like It. You can make that record of the week by voting online at bfbs.com/music. We'll do the winner on Friday's show. Very quickly, you have just a couple more minutes to get yourself into the draw today for Five Aside. I've got new Amazon Fire tablets giveaway. If you want to win it, I need you to tell me who's being booted off our team today, who doesn't belong in this group. Today we have Courtney, we have Chloe, we have Rob, we have Kim, and we have Catherine. If you want to have a guess, connected at bfbs.com is the email you've got till the end of me playing Ray's new song Joy to get your guess in, but be quick, that tune is on right here in less than two.
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It's slightly mad, but I'm here for it. It's Ray and Joy on BFBS. I'm Joe Newberry, can't swim on the way. We'll do some George Michael. Plus, exciting news from Senelager's team. BFBS Germany's Curtis and Lauren are doing their challenge today for the BFBS Big Salute. We'll catch up with those guys in a few. They're heading out of camp. They are attempting to take on Paderborn's highest point. In fact, stick about. We'll get them on the phone in a sec. First, though, need to close off today's game of five-a-side. I put together a team. One of them doesn't belong. Did you manage to work it out? Today, we had Courtney on the lineup. We had Chloe in there. We had Rob. We had Kim. And we had Catherine. Easy work for a Tuesday, right? Well done to Ron, getting it correct. Hey to Carol, you're in the draw. Lizzie, well done, mate. Shirley, getting it correct. And hello to Jill, getting us on in True Dust this afternoon. The odd one out we were looking for today was, of course, Catherine. All of the others, members of the Kardashian clan, the family in the news today, because get this, Kim Kardashian has admitted online that she has five nannies to support her four kids. I really want to know which one is causing so much trouble that it needs double support. That's what I want to know. Listen, if you got that right, well done, you're in the draw. Even more chances to win when Five-A-Side returns, same time tomorrow.

0: George Michael, Mary J. Blige, and the beautiful Az on BFBS, the Forces Station. You're on with Joe for Totally Connected. Hope your day is going all right. Stick about. I'm going to make it even better. Some massive sounding BFBS anthems on in a few. We'll do that. Latest Forces news lined up in a bit as well. Plus that beautiful kind of disco-inspired new record from Barry Can't Swim. That's on the way. First, though, we need to talk about climbing mountains to hopefully raise a mountain of cash. There are loads and loads of people out and about this week helping us with our Operation Summit Challenge for the Big Salute.
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0: Now, one of those challenges today is the wonderful team from BFBS in Germany, Curtis Tyler, Lauren Mitchell, are currently trying to find the highest point in Paderborn. Curtis, Lauren, are you there? Can you hear me?
2: Hello, mate.
3: Hello.
2: Yeah, we're in a very flat-looking field, highest point pending. We're not there yet.
0: Look,
3: we're getting there.
0: I'll level with you guys. I've never been to Germany. I can't say I know it that well. It doesn't strike me as the most mountainous place in Europe. How high is this high point we're talking about?
3: It's 347 metres above sea level. So, yeah, Germany as a whole is not exactly very mountainous. But this, Joe Carden, is our Everest.
2: It's the highest point in Paderborn. And it is, I worked it out, equivalent to 79 double-decker buses on top of each other, or just a little bit bigger than the Eiffel Tower. So we can claim that we've climbed the Eiffel Tower after this.
0: I rate that. Immediately one up on France. We'll take that. How long do you reckon it's going to take you guys? Have you kind of started yet? How far in are we?
2: Yeah, so we're about just over 3.5K in. It's taken us just over half an hour, 40 minutes, which is pretty good pace. We're not racing. It's not a race. We're taking in the sights. And the highest point, I think, is towards the back end of the 11K stretch. So we've still got another, I'd reckon, 6 or so K before we get to the highest point. It's up and down in. We're good. We're doing good.
3: We are doing good. I mean, you just nearly slipped, but we'll not talk about that.
2: All right. Help me like that.
0: Right. See, this is the problem, you two. I know you both very well. And Curtis, they're saying we're not racing. I know full well you're going to get to the highest point and then one of you is going to go, yeah, but I need to beat the other. Have you agreed amongst yourself who is going to get to the top first and take the glory?
3: I can guarantee it'll be Curtis because for those who don't know, Curtis is probably about a foot and a bit taller than me. So for every one step that Curtis makes, I make about three. So I reckon, and he has been striding ahead ever so slightly and I'm like, Curtis, slow down.
2: I can't go too far. I have the med kit, so I have to stay on hand.
0: Oh, and that's a worry in itself, mate. That should not have been a decision that was allowed to happen. Listen, guys, obviously you're doing it for the BFBS Big Salute, supporting some incredible military charities. How can people help you out and give you a couple of quid?
3: Oh, it's so easy. If they head to the Just Giving website and literally just type in BFBS Germany, they'll see our ugly mugs on the website and they can donate there. In fact, we have surpassed our target that we had, but
0: hey,
3: you know me, Joe, always want a little bit more. So I'm hoping that we can raise 300 by the end of today, maybe. Fingers crossed. We're about £40 off it. So if people want to dig deep for the BFBS Big Salute, BFBS Germany on the Just Giving website, and we'd really appreciate any donations that people can give.
2: Hands in your pocket, sort it out.
0: Best of luck to the pair of you. I'm sure between now and what Jade in Germany talking to you a little bit later on this afternoon will manage to find that 40 quid. For now, Curtis, Lauren, thank you so much. Good luck. If you are around Germany and you look up, you will see that highest point in Paderborn looking even taller with the 7.5 foot Curtis Tyler on top of it. Guys, thank you so much for your time. Appreciate it.
2: Cheers, mate. Cheers.
4: This is a game. Whatever I play to you, you play back to me. Play that.

0: The Conservatives have announced they'll develop a missile and drone shield for the UK if they win the next general election. The party's conference will hear plans to invest £10 billion across a decade into the programme. Military experts have raised questions about the cost of the scheme, with one estimating it could be up to £100 billion. Labour says the Tories owe the country an apology for leaving it weaker after 14 years in power. The Tories' Richard Fuller says this investment is about getting the programme off the ground.
1: What we're trying to do is build a system to start getting in the process of providing protection across the United Kingdom. It will take time to build the systems out, to get the technologies in place, but we've got to start making this a priority. Sure. To get a full integrated system ultimately is going to need us to spend more and more on defence. There's lots of other areas of our defence we need to get to 100% security.
0: President Trump says US bombers were moved away from RAF Fairford because of what he describes as some threats. Mr. Trump's told reporters at the White House that Washington knows who was behind those threats. Number 10 insists the base is still safe. Here's Shadow Defence Secretary James Cartledge.
2: Whilst I think it's absolutely critical for the UK to boost things like missile defence as we've set out today, the biggest part of our defence remains the alliance called NATO and our relationship with the US, and we must never forget that.
0: Russia says Ukrainian drone attacks on the Moscow region have killed two people and injured several others. The city's mayor says 650 drones were launched towards the capital, although most were shot down. ASOS customers have received an app notification saying the retailer's been hacked. The message, which flashed up on phones this morning, appears to include a threat to leak customers' information. Sky's Phoebe Southworth's been reading the message.
3: Dear ASOS DPO, which stands for Data Protection Officer, and IT, we have fully compromised the Snowflake instance. Engage with us or we will leak it.
0: No response from the company as yet, but its share price has fallen sharply. Riot police in France have clashed again with high school students who are leading demos across the country. They're calling for more investment in schools to improve facilities, increase the number of teachers and enable smaller class sizes. Around half of France's schools are currently closed. There have been riots in cities including Paris, Strasbourg, Lyon and Lille. And Meta is being investigated by the communications watchdog Ofcom over how it set up its instance feature on Instagram. It lets users share content that disappears once viewed. Under online safety laws, the firm was meant to assess risks before the launch, including to children and of illegal material. Meta says it's cooperating and insists it's carried out the proper analysis. You can find more news and sport on our website at forcesnews.com. For now, though, that is the latest. I'm Tracy Odovanshaw.

Tell me that does not take you back to the summer of exactly 20 years ago, 2006. This song was absolutely everywhere. And for all the right reasons, let's face it. Alexis Jordan, it's Happiness. It's BFBS Anthems with Joe. Hope your day is going all right today, wherever you find yourself around the forces worlds. What do you reckon the best film soundtrack is of all time? What movie has more bangers than any other? I'm going to put a vote in for Shrek, not just because it's one of the only films I have actually seen multiple times in my lifetime. However, when Smash Mouth's All-Star starts playing, don't tell me you immediately don't think of that big green fella and his quest to make his missus an ogre, honestly. This is the other song that Smash Mouth got big for. This is Walking on the Sun.

Smash Mouth and Walking on the Sun on BFBS, the Forces Station. Anthems back on the show, same time tomorrow. I'm Joe, welcome along to Tuesday. Today is the 6th of October. Now, bear with me, I'm aware it is October, literally October. We are, in fact, in early October. However, Mariah Energy may just be sneaking its way through certain parts of the Forces world, because I've had a little tip off from the team at BFBS Gibraltar that if you are on the rock, the date has been set for this year's Christmas Festival of Lights. I know it seems early, but we'll get your admin squared away now. Get your phone out, go to your calendar, Friday the 20th of November. Keep it free for some festive goodness. That is all I will say for now. Right now, Sienna Spyro, what an incredible voice on this lady. This is Great Expectation, playing on Totally Connected.

0: It's Sienna Spyro and Great Expectation on BFBS, the Forces Station. I'm Joe, this is Totally Connected. Have you ever done Cyprus? You may be on the island right now. If you have done Cyprus, you will know that one of the more unique deployments to the island is the work with the UN on Op Tosca, right, working in Nicosia. It's all change in Nicosia. 3-9 Engineer Regiment are getting ready to say goodbye. We'll get their kind of final thoughts as they prepare to leave the island after Heady 1 and AJT.
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0: right around the forces world and across the UK. This is BFBS. Joe Head, it's Heady One even, AJ Tracy and Stormzy, all the people. Ain't It Different on Totally Connected. Right, Gigi Perez on the way, Liam G playing as well. Have you ever done Cyprus? If you have, you'll know one of the more unique deployments there is the work of Optosca, where right now the guys from 3-9 Engineer Regiment are about to finish their time working there in Nicosia. To talk about the deployment, what they've achieved and what comes next for the guys, our Hal Stewart from BFBS in Cyprus had a catch-up with Captain Mickey Owens, who's 3-9's media officer.
1: 3-9 Engineer Regiment deployed back in March this year on Operation Tosca 44, the British contribution to UNFOSIP, so the United Nations forces here in Cyprus. The British have been here since 1964, part of the United Nations supporting the Republic of Cyprus. The contribution has been a long-standing fixture of defence, and our job is to work within Sector 2, one of the three sectors, and provide stability between the two communities.
2: And have you done that? Can you talk about what you've done?
1: Yeah, I can indeed. So we've had a very, very busy period. During that period, we've conducted over almost 2,000 patrols within Sector 2. That's along with just British soldiers, but also some of our partners from Sector 1, which is Argentina, Sector 4, Slovakia, and then the United Nations police officers. We've conducted over 142 intercommunal events, which has supported 7,000 attendees. That's anything from choir practice to basketball to STEM events to political meetings. Personally, I've hosted 57 Green Line tours with 822 people, and that's racked up 1.9 million steps. So it's been a pretty busy time for us, but that's what we have been doing. But equally, we had that job to do where we have seen 350 violations. We're maintaining that status quo in the buffer zone. And then from a fund perspective, we've also been raising money. We've raised money for the Royal Engineers Association, just over £3,500. And we've also raised money for the British Legion, just under £2,000.
2: Yeah, I mean, in total, for the Royal British Legion and Royal Engineers Association, it is £5,353 that you have raised. And rather interestingly, 5-3 Field Squadron, they're a key combat engineering and construction unit that belong to 3-9 Engineer Regiment. So the fact that it is 5,353 and 5-3 Field Squadron, I think that's a nice little wrinkle. And it leads me on beautifully to ask, what's been the proudest moment on this deployment?
1: It has got to be hosting the embassies in the Green Line, but then actually the icing on the cake was being part of the planning team for the Secretary General's visit. The Secretary General visited in August, and there hasn't been a visit by the Secretary General in over 17 years.
2: Wow.
1: So being on that planning team was pretty good.
2: 8 Rifles are taking over. What have you got to say to them?
1: Enjoy. Make the most of it. You are going on to Operation Tosca 45. It's been done many times before. That's not to say that you cannot make changes, but it's to say make the most of Cyprus.
2: We said when we first spoke about a year ago, what would you like to do while you were here? You've said make the most of Cyprus. You got involved in scuba diving.
1: Yep, so I had a 20-year break before getting back into the sea, and I've spent a good portion of my time on the Zenobia, and I would wholeheartedly recommend that to anyone who's coming out to Cyprus to look at scuba diving. It's one of the top 10 wrecks in the world.
2: Don't know how much scuba diving you'll be doing next. Where are you going?
1: So 3-9 Engineer Regiment are heading home. We are back to Kinloss Barracks on the Murray Firth. We're looking forward to a week back in work with a homecoming parade and then some well-earned leave.
2: It's been a pleasure having you here in Cyprus. I'm going to miss you, Captain Mikey Owens of 3-9 Engineer Regiment. Enjoy Scotland. Thank you so much.
0: Hal Stewart there having a catch-up with Mikey, the media officer for 3-9 as they get ready to leave the island and finish off their round on Tosca. Have a brilliant time with whatever's next, guys. I hope you get to do something to kind of celebrate your leaving. I remember when I was in Cyprus, I went up to go and spend some time with the guys on Tosca. We had a Gurkha regiment in there. And just before they left, it timed out really nicely because one of the big events just before they left the island was Dashain. So I got to go up and be involved with everything. And one of the big things was the paint and the colour throwing. Unfortunately, I hadn't had dinner. So on my drive from Nicosia back down to our station at RAF Akrotiri, I did have to stop in a fast food chain to pick up some scoff. More multicoloured than I think the people of Cyprus were expecting me to be. But, you know, character building.

0: Gigi Perez and the Sailor Song on BFBS, the Forces Station. I'm Joe. Happy Tuesday.
1: The Op Summit Challenge for the BFBS Big Salute. Climb and conquer.
0: Right, you will have heard us talk about this loads, but it is such a big deal for us. We are lucky enough each year to give grants to some incredible military charities. Some of those organisations that, like, not the big headline-making ones, the little ones that do incredible things for the serving community, for the families of those in uniform, for the veterans community as well. This year, we are trying to raise funds through a thing called Operation Summit, right? We're trying collectively to climb the highest peak possible to raise money for the BFBS Big Salute. I got some shout-outs to do. Best luck to Curtis and Lauren from BFBS in Germany, who, as we speak, are taking on the highest point in Paderborn. If you are getting us on in Germany, Jay Calloway's on your radio in about half an hour. She'll catch up with the guys a little bit later on. If you are getting us on in Cyprus, the team based out of RAF Akrotiri have got a massive, massive challenge ahead of themselves on Thursday this week. If you get us on in Blandford, the little ones from the school on camp are doing their challenge tomorrow. We'll hear more about that. If you're in Aldershot, we've got our Big Salute Coffee Morning taking place at the Holiday Inn in Farnborough on Thursday. You might have heard of us talk about this earlier. Richard Hatch from BFBS in the UK is currently out and about taking on the Yorkshire Three Peaks. If you haven't yet seen videos of this on our socials, worth to watch because they're doing it in dinosaur fancy dress, right? They are calling it the Dino Dash. I've got 20 minutes left of the show. I'm going to try and get Rich on again, but if not, get yourself online to bfbs.com/summit. That is where you can follow all of our fundraising activities, and hopefully it will be the thing that convinces you to help us out. If you're able to, give us a bit of money, help us support these charities. Right now, very importantly, I believe I need to ask Troy Sivan where he intends to have a party.
2: Party in the park, party in the bush, party under the bridge, party at the restaurant, party at the club, party in the day, party in my house, party on the way to the party at the park.

party in the day, party in my house, party on the way to the party at the park, party in the bush, party under the bridge, party at the restaurant, party at the club, party in the day, party in my house, party on the park, party in the bush, party under the bridge, party at the restaurant, party at the club, party in the day, party in my house, party on the way to the

0: I mean, he must be paying someone to do his admin. 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
1: Party.
0: Troye Sivan taking on Old School Madonna. It is called Party. I'm here for a little guilty pleasure sample. It's BFBS, the Forces Station. And hey, speaking of guilty pleasures, go nowhere. Sugar Babes on the way in less than two.
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0: Sugar Babes and Round Round on BFBS. It's totally connected with Joe. On the way in a little bit, a lady who went viral overnight because she did a rendition of Justin Bieber's Baby at a concert. And honestly, if you are a certain age of like millennial or Gen Z, it was weirdly like meaningful and emotional. We'll get her on in a bit. New music from Jungle playing in a sec. This week is a really exciting one. For the first time, we have got a national week in the UK dedicated to cadets and the force for good that they are. If you did cadets, if you maybe have little ones who are going through that right now, you'll know they do so much. And this week, there's loads of different events going on to kind of shine a spotlight on the work that cadets do. Our Tim Humphreys had a catch-up with Brigadier Anthony Lamb. He is Head of Youth and Cadets at the Ministry of Defence.
1: There's nearly 100,000 young people, predominantly aged 12 to 18-year-olds, across the country who are participating as MOD-sponsored cadets, either in the community cadets of the Army Cadet Force, the Air Training Corps, and or the Royal Naval Cadet Forces, or indeed in cadets in schools. And now is an opportunity to showcase what we do, but also inspire others to join. The government made a commitment last year to grow the MOD-sponsored cadet forces by 30% by 2035. And this is an opportune time to be able to share what we do with wider society. And we want to inspire more young people to take part. We want to raise awareness with stakeholders, with parents, with other local community charities, with industry, because we want to engage as many of these other stakeholders in the challenge of the growth as we can. And of course, the other part of this is also about celebrating the wonderful adult volunteers who deliver the cadet experience. And we've got nearly 30,000 of them. And we could not do this job without their help.
2: Absolutely. Just tell us, you know, what value do cadets bring to that wider local community?
1: It is an opportunity for young people to come together, to learn new skills, but just as importantly, to develop those soft skills, teamwork, leadership, resilience. And this is all about making young people more world ready and more ready to be able to take a responsible part in society or play a responsible part in society in the future. These young people are willing to step forward and to help. They're willing to take a position of responsibility in society as well. They connect defence with society. They're imbued with the values and standards of the armed forces, you know, the courage, the discipline, the respect for others, integrity, loyalty, selfless commitment. Who in society wouldn't want young people that are imbued with those values and standards?
2: Yeah. Absolutely. And of course, you know, you alluded to it earlier, Anthony, but none of this comes off without the hard work, dedication and commitment of adult volunteers, does it? Presumably, as part of the government's scheme and aims by 2035, that's a big part of it as well, isn't it?
1: Without adult volunteers, we cannot deliver the cadet experience. We want to grow the cadet movement by 30%, and that's another 40,000 cadets. Well, we're going to need an additional 10,000 adult volunteers. And the fact is that we can't do it without them. As part of this growth and the challenge of growth, we want to reflect on the adult proposition. We want to make sure that what we are offering is an opportunity for the adult volunteers to also benefit the opportunity to develop skills, to develop their own leadership, but also the ability to interact with others. There's studies that have shown that volunteering is good for well-being. So we need more adult volunteers. We want to make sure that the proposition we offer the adult volunteers to help us is fit for purpose. And as you say, Tim, we can't do it without more.
0: Brigadier Anthony Lamb there talking to our Tim Humphreys on BFBS, the Forces Station, all about National Cadet Week. And in fact, the celebration continues. If you get us on tomorrow, we're going to have Jordan Wiley, MBE, on the show, of course. A man with many hats, of course, being ex-army himself, of course, being an adventurer, a telly personality, but also an ambassador for Army Cadets in the UK. He's going to be talking Cadet Week on the show tomorrow. Right now, do you remember Jungle off of Back on 74? This is their new tune. Absolutely beautiful. It's called Someday, Somewhere.

biggest new order and regrets. Finishing off today's Totally Connected. I'm Joe. Thank you for your company today. Listen, enjoy the rest of your Tuesday wherever you are in the forces world, whatever you're up to. I'll see you tomorrow from 10 UK time. Latest news on the way after the lady who performed a rendition of Justin Bieber's Baby at a concert last night and frankly took the world by storm. This is Zara Larsson. It's Midnight Sun playing on BFBS.

0: The Tories are promising a new air defence system.
1: We've called it Britannia Shield, and it is to protect critical national infrastructure across the UK and places like Cyprus and even the Falkland Islands.
0: Plus, Trump says US bombers are out of Fairford due to threats.
1: We've called it Britannia Shield, and it is to protect...
0: Oh, apologies, that's the wrong clip. And thousands of ASOS shoppers get a notification saying the retailer's been hacked.
2: That is a platform that contains a vast amount of data.
3: Voices News with Tracy Ollerenshaw.
0: Our top story is on the Conservative Party promising to invest a new Iron Dome shield system to tighten up air defences. The Tories say they will put £1 billion a year into Britannia Shield. Rosie Layden has more.
4: The Conservatives have unveiled Britannia Shield, which they say will provide a network of radar, command and control systems to detect incoming strikes. Tory leader Kemi Badenoch.
1: We could have a situation, for example, people come in very close to the English Channel and are able to send drones and missiles at our critical national infrastructure. How do we protect ourselves from this? And that is what we have announced today. We've called it Britannia Shield, and it is to protect critical national infrastructure across the UK and places like Cyprus and even the Falkland Islands as well.
4: In interviews this morning, Ms Badenoch distanced herself from descriptions of Britannia Shield as an Iron Dome, and experts say the party would struggle to deliver anything equivalent to the Israeli Iron Dome on the money they're suggesting. Siddharth Kaushal is a senior research fellow at the defence think tank RUSI.
5: When we think of domes, sort of multi-layered air and missile defence systems as they've been fielded in Israel but also in Ukraine, they've been fielded against a very different kind of threat than the one Britain faces, in terms of the threats both countries face are quite multi-layered. You know, Israel faces everything from rockets through to ballistic missiles, and also it exists at greater proximity with more limited warning times. By contrast, we're looking at a much more single vector, single type threat, which is Russian cruise missiles coming from the north.
4: And Shadow Defence Secretary James Cartledge promises more detail when he addresses conference this afternoon.
3: BFBS Forces News.
0: President Trump says US bombers were moved away from RAF Fairford because of what he described as some threats. Mr. Trump told reporters at the White House that Washington knows who was behind them.
6: I mean, they didn't fly out by accident. There were some threats, and rather than tempting the enemy, we'll capture the enemy and beat the enemy, but why should we leave him there? So we moved him around a little bit, not very far.
0: Now, that directly contradicts comments from U.S. Secretary of State Marco Rubio. He insisted the decision was routine.
7: The Department of War is constantly reallocating resources where they need to be. There's regular rotations that happen as well. So we have confidence in the security of all of our bases, because all of our bases are theoretically could be threatened at any moment, and that's why there's so much security built around them. And with the Brits, we've worked very closely for a very long time.
0: The bombers, which had been used to conduct strikes on Iran, flew back to their U.S. bases on Sunday. Downing Street has insisted that Fairford is safe after six men were arrested as part of an investigation into a suspected terrorism plot 8 days ago. They've since been released on bail. Iran has denied any involvement. But Vice President J.D. Vance says the U.S. has to remain wary.
8: What you saw there is the Secretary of War, out of an abundance of caution, trying to protect our guys. We do feel with some confidence that the Iranians are, you know, they're trying to do what the Iranian state has done for 49 years, which is engage in acts of terrorism against the United States and against a lot of other people as well.
0: Defense expert Ed Arnold says he

0: Statement on the deployment after holding an emergency meeting. It comes as pro-government forces in Yemen, backed by Saudi forces, say they've secured the strategic Bab al-Mandab Strait after launching a major offensive against the Houthis. Dr. Benjamin Rad is a political scientist.
1: If there's any doubt that the conflict in Yemen is now part of the broader war between the United States and Iran, that doubt is removed. It is now very much a part of that theater of war, and the Houthis have by their own will, brought the conflict to the Saudis and attempted to bring in the broader region as a result.
0: A Dunfermline childminder has admitted leaving more than 20 children she was caring for alone and unsupervised in her home. Amanda Mathewson, who's 55, pleaded guilty to neglect and abandoning children in her care. And the National Crime Agency says it's intercepted a batch of so-called super dinghies, which were on their way to people traffickers in Europe. It says the 25 boats, tracked by a shipment at East Midlands Airport, could have been used to move 1,700 people across the channel.
2: This is Forces News.
0: Thousands of ASOS customers have received an app notification saying the retailer has been hacked. It appears to include a threat to leak customers' information from the company's Snowflake database. Sky's Phoebe Southworth has been reading the message, which flashed up on phones this morning.
3: Dear ASOS DPO, which stands for Data Protection Officer, and IT, we have fully compromised the Snowflake instance. Engage with us or we will leak it.
0: IT and cyber expert Ian Thornton Trump says this could be a large-scale breach.
4: That is a platform that contains a vast amount of data. And thus, it is highly likely that a great deal of personal information would be found in that Snowflake database.
0: Charlotte Wilson from the cybersecurity firm Checkpoint is urging people not to panic.
5: What I would advise is that you change password. You don't try yourself to go and follow that link. So if you've seen or you've been sent it, don't go and try and hunt this hacking group down yourself unless you absolutely know what you're doing. I'd really advise against it. And check, are you using the same password on other platforms, especially like your banks? You may want to change all those. And then just be super cautious of scam emails, scam text messages.
2: This is Forces News.
0: The Children's Burns Trust says it's seen a 260% rise in burn injuries linked to cheap, squishy toys. The gel-filled sensory toys have surged in popularity, but some cheaper versions have been found to contain harmful chemicals. Trading Standards says thousands of unsafe products have been seized. Sue Bozeman from the Children's Burns Trust says the injuries can be extremely serious.
6: They tend to be a combination of heat, if it's been heated in the microwave, and chemical from the substance that leaks out of them. And it's often onto hands because they're holding them, and then faces because they're looking at them. So the burn injuries tend to be quite deep, and they can unfortunately lead to lifelong scarring.
0: Dodana Bevan's son suffered an eye injury.
7: We washed it all out and he seemed fine. He was back playing and he seemed happy, to be honest. But then it was when he woke up in the morning where he had extremely swollen eyes, couldn't open them, very scared, and obviously realised then that's a lot more serious.
0: Lisa Seamark from Manchester Trading Standards said social media drives the demand and that leads to shortcuts.
8: Problem is, something becomes a trend and it's become so popular there's such a lot of demand for it, and then that encourages some people who might not normally deal in toys, because people dealing in toys are generally very expert in what they need to do and what tests they need to carry out.
2: Forces News Sports.
0: World tennis number one Jannik Sinner will miss the rest of the season with a knee injury. This year's Wimbledon champion has updated fans on social media.
9: The last couple of years, especially the ending in Turin, gave me so many beautiful feelings and emotions, which this year is going to be way different. But at the moment, I also need to think about my long-term career.
0: England captain Harry Kane will equal the men's all-time appearance record if he plays against the Czech Republic in the Nations League tonight. Peter Shilton currently has the most caps with 125. Kane is the country's record goal scorer and is in the running to win football's biggest individual honour, the Ballon d'Or. Former England and Tottenham striker Jermaine Defoe reckons Kane deserves all the honours going.
10: Harry Kane had to work hard. Went on loan to different clubs, Leicester, Norwich, Leyton Orient. Did work out for him. Come back to Tottenham to have that resilience to keep going and keep going and keep going, to then eventually, hopefully, win the Ballon d'Or. I just feel like it's an amazing story.
0: Scotland will try to secure their first home victory under boss Sebastian Pocanoli when Slovenia visit Hampden Park tonight. Last night, Northern Ireland were held to a goalless draw by Georgia at Windsor Park. They remain unbeaten in the competition. And UEFA have launched an investigation after it was alleged a member of Republic of Ireland staff was spat at by an Israeli player during their Nations League match

0: on Sunday.
1: Forces News
2: headlines.
0: The Tories say they'll pump £1 billion a year into a new missile and drone defence system if they win the next general election. President Trump says US bombers were moved away from RAF Fairford because of what he described as some threats. And thousands of ASOS customers have received pop-up notifications on their phones, which claims the retailers have been hacked. That's the latest. I'm Tracy Oranshaw.

0: It's Jessie J and B.O.B. with Price Tag kicking off the hour. It's BFBS, the Forces Station you're listening to. And it's Lydia Tester in for Hatch today. But this link's a little bit different because we actually have Hatch with us right now on the Dino Dash. Rich, can you hear me?
1: Yes, I can hear you, Lydia.
0: Amazing.
1: Yeah, I'm good. We are good. We've just filmed something absolutely ridiculous with dinosaurs on top of Ingleborough. So the second peak. We're making good time, I think. Hopefully the donations are coming in as well. BFBS.com/dino. But I'm here with a world record breaking polar explorer, Louis Rudd, MBE. Now, we're going to have to do this on the phone. So I'm going to keep moving the phone around if that's all right. Yeah. So I'm really sorry that there's no Billy Billingham because I know you were really looking forward to seeing him. Because you were both, this is amazing, you were both on the same SAS selection course, that's right.
2: We were, back in January 1992. Me and Billy rocked up in deepest, darkest Sennybridge in Wales on a very wintry morning with 120 other hopefuls for the six-month SAS selection course. And at the end, there was only 10 of us left, and me and Billy were, you know, in that 10. So, real privilege to spend that 6 months with him. Great guy.
1: So, of that 10, how aware are... Within that 10, how aware are you of Billy and how he's doing on the selection?
2: Billy's very loud, and he makes his presence known, like, you know, so he's, yeah, incredible guy. Awesome soldier. Actually learned quite a lot from spending time with the Billy in the jungle. We had 6 weeks in the jungle as part of that course, and he's a really skilled soldier, and it was a privilege to spend some time with him on that package. And then we kind of went our separate ways. He went off to B squadron and I went to D squadron, but our paths crossed many times over the sort of 20 odd years that we then both served within the SAS.
1: I'm always interested in why people sign up, because I spoke to Billy about this, and the funny thing about Billy is, you know, Billy was a nightmare kid.
2: Yeah.
1: You know, Billy didn't get in with the wrong crowd. Billy was the wrong crowd. How, you know, what kind of kid were you?
2: I came from a really, like, boring backwater town in Lincolnshire. And so my motivation, because I joined the Marines originally, Billy went down the parachute regiment route.
1: Yeah.
2: And I joined the Marines. And for me, it was a route to adventure. And as a young boy, I'd actually, my goal was to be a polar explorer. I'd read about Captain Scott and Shackleton as a kid at school, but quickly realized, you know, that's actually quite difficult to make a career, a living from being a polar explorer when you're 16 years old. So I joined the Royal Marines because I knew that they went out to Norway and did, like, the Arctic warfare cadre. So I thought, oh, this is a great way to get some polar training and polar experience, but get paid for it.
1: Yeah. Now, you now work for Shackleton.
2: Yes.
1: Amelia, your wife. Tell us a little bit about Shackleton, because that's a fascinating company, isn't it?
2: Yeah. So based around the legacy of Ernest Shackleton and his granddaughter, Alexandra Shackleton, is patron of the company. And half of it is a clothing brand. And as you'd imagine, we make a lot of cold weather gear, nice big down jackets you can walk around in Antarctica in, and other gear. And I run the other half of the company, which is Shackleton Challenges. And that's where we take people on incredible expeditions around the world. We run polar training courses in Norway. We go and climb mountains across the Alps, right the way up to heading off, which Amelia's about to go and do, take a group and ski to the South Pole.
1: Thank you so much for coming along today. I really appreciate it. And for people listening, just tell us why you actually signed up.
2: Because you railroaded me into it. No, not at all. When you reached out to me, I thought, wow, what an incredible course. It's been an amazing day so far. You know, we've got an awesome group of people here. And the causes that we're raising money for, obviously having served myself for 34 years, you know, military charities are very close to my heart. So it's great, you know. So, yeah, everyone, please get out there. Give as much as you can to an amazing cause. We're out here slogging around the Yorkshire Three Peaks and in the Yorkshire drizzle, dressed as dinosaurs, but it's amazing fun. But please support us with whatever you can.
1: Lovely. Thank you very much, Louis. Right, back to you in the studio, Lydia.
0: Oh, thanks. Oh my goodness. Honestly, it sounds like it has been a real challenge so far. 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Let's get Ariana Grande on now. It's Petal.

the latest from Ariana Grande and Petal. A bit of a different start to this show there, but of course you know today is Hatch's Dino Dash, and he has got a big team behind him. 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

A little bit country there with Dasha and Austin. Before that, The Killers, When You Were Young. It's a big week here at BFBS this week because Thursday is our BFBS Big Salute Day. Now, all year long, we are raising money for the Big Salute, you know, with our quizzes, our fun events, or there's been some cinema stuff as well over in Cyprus, I know. But today we are obviously behind Hatch and the team doing the Dino Dash. In fact, Bex has been in touch and said, keep going, team, with loads of dinosaurs. Or emojis. One to go. You've got this. And Bex, you couldn't be more spot on. They do have this. If you want to send some encouragement, send it my way. 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

so good from Jamie Miller. It's Baby Doll. He has just put on his social media, actually, that he is in the running to be UK number one very soon. So keep your eyes peeled. Watch this space and keep up with the BFBS chart at the weekend as well. And you can see what takes the number one spot. On the way, we've got Stella Lefty coming up for you right now. It's No Doubt and Don't Speak.

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0: D for you there with Boston. It's BFBS, the Forces Station. You're listening to Lydia Tester here with you today in for Hatch. Happy Tuesday. It's the 6th of October. Hatch is off climbing peaks. 2 down, 1 to go. We caught up a little bit earlier. Hopefully we can catch up again soon, but they are soaked through. Also, over in Germany, we've got the BFBS Germany team climbing to the highest point in Paderborn as well. There is so much going on for the BFBS Big Salute this week. Check it out over at bfbs.com/summit. On the way, some Fred again after Jonas Brothers and Sucker.
1: We go to

Fred Again, featuring Sammy Virgie and Reggie with Talk of the Town. It's one of his best, I'm not going to lie. It's so good. I can't get enough of this tune. Listen, if you're over in Aldershot on Thursday morning, the BFBS Big Salute Coffee Morning is happening. It's BFBS Big Salute Day that day as well. So definitely go along to that. It is from 10 a.m. till 11:30 a.m. at the Holiday Inn. Go along, have a coffee, have a chat and raise some money for some incredible military charities. It's going to be really fun, a really good day and just a really good cause as well. Let's get some Olivia Rodrigo on now. It's Drop Dead.

Olivia Rodrigo and Drop Dead. It is such a good song. She's actually on tour at the moment. She's kicked off her world tour. I don't know if you've seen any of it online. It looks amazing. She wears this dress and then it rains on her and it like disappears. It's so good. She's in a bed of flowers at one point. It looks amazing. So if you're going to that anytime soon, jealous. On the way, Forces News with the latest headlines for you. We've got some Stooshy on the way for you as well. And of course, we'll be hearing more from the guys getting involved in BFBS Big Salute activities.

0: The Conservatives say they'll develop a new defence system for the UK if they win the next general election. The plan is to invest £10 billion in the programme across a decade. Shadow Defence Secretary James Cartledge will unveil their plan for Britannia Shield later this afternoon.
1: If you look at the world today, there is war in the Middle East, war in Europe. We feel we've got to boost our defence. That's why we've made this commitment, £10 billion, for a fully integrated missile and defence system to protect the United Kingdom.
0: Three Iranian men have gone on trial in London, accused of spying and planning attacks on UK-based journalists on behalf of Iran's government. Woolwich Crown Court was told the targets all worked for Iran International, a TV channel based in London that's critical of the regime in Tehran. They all deny assisting a foreign intelligence service. President Trump says US bombers were moved away from RAF Fairford because of what he describes as some threats. Mr. Trump's told reporters at the White House that Washington knows who was behind those threats, although he didn't elaborate. Iran has denied any involvement in a suspected terror plot last month, which led to six arrests. Former US National Security Advisor John Bolton isn't convinced.
2: We should never forget Iran is the leading state sponsor of terrorism around the world. And this kind of attack at RAF Fairford or other bases would be entirely in line with their way of thinking.
0: Thousands of ASOS customers have received notifications on their phones claiming the retailer has been hacked. The pop-ups address to the firm's IT and data protection bosses and appears to threaten to leak customer data. Charlotte Wilson from cybersecurity company Checkpoint has this advice for ASOS users.
3: Try not to panic. There's nothing been confirmed. If you are repeating your passwords, don't do that. Maybe just change all your passwords. I wouldn't delete the app for now, let them handle it, but I certainly wouldn't try and do my own sleuth work.
0: Riot police in France have again clashed with high school students who are leading demonstrations across the country. The protesters are calling for more investment in schools to improve facilities, increase the number of teachers and enable smaller class sizes. The French government says it will form a task force to address their concerns. Caroline Chevet from the FSU, the country's main education union, says she backs the students' demands.
4: Years after years, the government has spent less money for education. And today, the conditions are really degraded. Education is our future. And it must be a priority.
0: And the Belgian physicist Professor Francis Hausen has won the Nobel Peace Prize in Physics for his pioneering work on an observatory that detects particles from space and sheds light on powerful processes in the cosmos. That's the latest. I'm Tracy Ollerenshaw.

Stooshy and Blackheart. That tune is so good. Take me back to 2012. What a time to be alive. How you doing? It's Lydia Tester with you. You're listening to BFBS, the Forces Station. Filling in for Hatch today as he's off literally climbing peaks with a big old team in dinosaur costumes. Yeah, I'm not joking. Check it out on BFBS Radio on Instagram. It's amazing, but they've done amazing so far. So I'm here keeping the seat warm while he's off doing that. Hope you're well on the way. We've got some Ed Sheeran coming up for you. We have got some Royal Blood, the latest from them. But right now, let's get this tune on from Somba. It's My Body Isn't Ready.

0: 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Climb and conquer.
1: It's such an exciting week. 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It's going to be such a great day, but the whole week has been crazy. Well, even from last week as well, because we had BFBS Scotland doing a challenge, BFBS Gibraltar done a challenge, today Germany, and obviously Hatch as well doing his challenge, and there's stuff going on all across the UK. 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

Brianna and SOS. Before that, Katie Baser and Oh Well. Still to come, the latest from Royal Blood with 10 over 10. But right now, some Ed Sheeran and Azizam.

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It's the latest one from Royal Blood. It's 10 over 10. It's playing right here on BFBS, the Forces station. Now, Forces 24 on the way with the latest headlines for you next. We've got some fresh new music coming your way as well. And we'll be going over to Germany to hear how they have got on. It's after Lauryn Hill and Everything Is Everything.

0: The Conservatives have announced they'll develop a missile and drone shield for the UK if they win the next general election. The party's conference will hear plans to invest £10 billion across a decade in the programme. Military experts have raised questions about the cost of the scheme, with one estimating it could be up to £100 billion. Labour says the Tories owe the country an apology for leaving it weaker after 14 years in power. The Tories' Richard Fuller says this investment is about getting the programme off the ground.
1: What we're trying to do is build a system to start getting in the process of providing protection across the United Kingdom. It will take time to build the systems out, to get the technologies in place, but we've got to start making this a priority. Sure. To get a full integrated system ultimately is going to need us to spend more and more on defence. There's lots of other areas of our defence we need to get to 100% security.
0: Russia says a Ukrainian drone attack has killed two people in the Moscow region. The city's mayor says Russia's downed most of the 650 drones launched towards the capital overnight. Could the cavalry serve a whole new purpose in future wars? It's something the Household Cavalry Mounted Regiment is experimenting with, taking inspiration from other militaries around the world, including Russia. Sophie Kakianis can tell us more.
2: In an era where drones are ripping up the playbook of modern warfare, what use is a war horse? Well, they're an effective way of moving troops and cargo and can carry more weight and travel further distances than a soldier on foot. Not to mention horses are low cost, low maintenance, and have a surprisingly small heat signature, the opposite of an armoured tank, making them perfect for evading drones.
3: A horse in a forest is a normal context to be in, and that plays in to our advantage versus an armoured vehicle, which has a very mechanical profile to it and a thermal profile with it, as well as sound as well.
2: Household cavalry soldiers split their time between the mounted regiment, the ceremonial side in London, and the operational side, carrying out reconnaissance in tanks. But using the cavalry horses for reconnaissance is new, as Lance Corporal of Horse Ben Chapman explains.
4: We tried some serials earlier where we were seeing how close we could get to each other without spotting each other, and you'd think sort of a 600 kilo animal would be quite easy to spot, but funnily enough we were getting 150 metres to each other before they were spotted. It's generally actually what we usually shine for parades that's giving it away, brasses, so yes, something to look at for the future.
2: If the experimenting continues, we could see these cavalry horses go from trotting up and down the Mall to finding enemy locations on military operations. Sophie Kakianis, BFBS Forces News, Royal Military Academy, Sandhurst.
0: That's the latest. I'm Tracy Oliver-Shaw.

Hugh Girl, Mel Angel and Ultranate with Moving to the Sun. It's BFBS, the Forces station you're listening to, wherever you are around the Forces world today. Thanks so much for hanging out. It's a bit unique this week because we have our BFBS Big Salute Day coming up, and there is so much going on around it too. So we'll be hearing more from everyone who is involved in doing things as well. We've also got your fresh new music track, track number 2, coming up to a little bit in a little while as well. But right now, let's get Miles Smith on. It's Gold.

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0: You got it. Fresh new music. It's the second track for this week, and it comes from Purple Disco Machine. It's called Test My Luck. Now, Purple Disco Machine is Grammy Award winning, and after a busy summer with his residency at Pasha in Ibiza, he's back. 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
0: You're listening to BFBS, the Forces Station, and I'm joined by BFBS Germany. They've just completed their climb. Lauren, Curtis, how are you feeling?
2: I am pretty tired.
3: Lauren's tired because we've done really well. She's been complaining that like five of her steps are one of mine. She's kept up, and we have done what was supposed to be 11.3k, but we've actually done in total 13 kilometres in the end and climbed 347 metres in elevation. So she's done really well.
0: That's amazing.
2: Right, I got it in my head that I was only doing 11, and I was on 13.
0: Oh, you guys are incredible. You must be absolutely pooped. How are you going to celebrate?
2: How are we going to celebrate? I think I'm going to go home, take a nice shower, and then probably run a bath after that.
3: This makes me sound like double, like hard man, but I've got to go and walk the dog.
0: Oh, amazing. Curtis is like, I'll reward myself by more steps.
2: Yeah. Oh, he's just brilliant. Got to show off, Lydia. That's just exactly what he's like.
0: Well,
3: that was a cry for help, not a show off. A cry for help.
0: A major congratulations to you guys. You've absolutely smashed it. Do you just want to remind us like where people can still donate to as well?
2: Of course. So if you are feeling quite inspired by our efforts and minimal complaining of our hike to Paderborn's highest point,
3: Pinocchio, sort it out.
2: Please head to the Just Giving website, and you can very simply search BFBS Germany on the Just Giving website, and then you'll see a lovely picture of myself and Curtis stood back to back, and that is where you can donate, or alternatively you can head to our Facebook page BFBS Germany, and the links are all on there.
0: Brilliant. Thanks, you guys. Go and take that well-deserved break.

another and 54 Ultra would talk to you. Before that, we had some Todd Terry and Keep On Jumping. And in between the two, we caught up with BFBS Germany, Lauren and Curtis. After them, hiking to the highest point in Paderborn. A huge, huge, this is me clapping them. A huge congratulations to them. Remember, you can still help us raise the mountain of cash. BFBS.com/summit is where you need to go for that one. Now, on the way, Forces News with the latest for you, and it is Charlie XCX taking us there with B2B.

0: Counter-terror police say they've made another arrest in the connection with a suspected terrorist incident close to RAF Fairford last month. Six other men in their 20s are currently on bail. Sky's Molly Malone has more.
1: They've made a further arrest, arresting a 22-year-old British man, a British national, on suspicion of preparation of terrorist acts, and that's under Section 5 of the Terrorism Act. And this arrest, they say, was made earlier today in Westminster, which is in central London, and police say that they carried out searches at a property in the same area.
0: The Conservatives have announced they'll develop a missile and drone shield for the UK if they win the next general election. The party's conference will hear plans to invest £10 billion across a decade in the programme. Military experts have raised questions, though, about the cost of the scheme, with one estimating it could be up to £100 billion. Speaking in the last half an hour, Shadow Foreign Secretary Tom Tugendhat has warned of global threats.
2: While we sit here, China is stealing secrets and costing jobs. Russia is using weapons like that to murder our friends. It's sabotaging businesses here in the United Kingdom. And Iran, as we saw only the other day, is spreading fear and hatred around the world, including here at home.
0: Germany's former intelligence chief, August Hanning, has been arrested on suspicion of espionage and attempting to pass state secrets to a foreign power. German media reported that the material includes sensitive assessments on Iran's nuclear programme and the Russian military. The online fashion retailer ASOS has appeared to have been hacked, with app users in the UK and some other countries receiving an apparent extortion message on their phones. It claims that the company's data management systems have been fully compromised. ASOS has yet to comment. Kat Kerrida is from the consumer rights group Which.
3: Under UK data protection law, we do have a strict right to be informed promptly if a breach has put our personal data at high risk. At the moment, we don't actually know how much data they have, if any, because ASOS hasn't confirmed anything, but ASOS legally is obligated to let us know as soon as they can.
0: Metropolitan Police has put conditions on a pro-Palestine student protest planned for tomorrow, the 7th of October, in central London. It'll be the anniversary of the attack by Hamas on Israel in 2023. The police force has warned anyone breaching the conditions could be arrested. And riot police in France have clashed again with high school students who are leading demonstrations across the country. They're calling for more investment in schools to improve facilities, increase the number of teachers, and enable smaller class sizes. Around half of France's schools are closed right now. There have been riots in cities including Paris, Strasbourg, Lyon and Lille. You can find more news and sport on our website at forcesnews.com. For now, that's the latest. I'm Tracy Oranshaw.
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Addison Rae and Diet Pepsi. Before that, some Green Day and Holiday. It's BFBS, the Forces Station you're listening to. It's Lydia Tester with you. Been sitting in for Hatch today as he is currently soaked through in the Yorkshire Three Peaks somewhere. We will hopefully be catching up a little bit later, but I know it's been raining non-stop for them. So wish them all the best. Drop us a message, messages@bfbs.com, and some encouragement, because I think they're about halfway, maybe just over. Let's get Snap on for you right now. It's Rhythm is a Dancer.

0: Snap and Rhythm is a Dancer. Now, Hatch and the Dino Dash is amazing, but it's not the only thing that's been going on. We heard from BFBS Germany as well. They are, well, they've completed their climb for today, so huge congrats to them. But also, over in Blandford, stuff has been going on. Jason's been in touch. Have a little listen to this one.
1: Hey, Lydia, every year in Blandford, the spinning class that meets every lunchtime over in the gym at Blandford Garrison, they dedicate one of their sessions to the BFBS Big Salute. They did it yesterday. We had everybody from Head of Welfare to the Padre and everyone in between, and they... well, they reached the summit of Everest between the 10 of them in an hour, and it was absolutely amazing. They were a hot, sweaty mess, but they raised 50 quid for the BFBS Big Salute with what they did yesterday. Now, tomorrow, Lydia, I'm joining some of the kids from Downlands Primary School, the school here behind the wire, and we are walking up a hill at Blandford Garrison. If you've ever been through Blandford Garrison, you'll know very well Cardiac Hill. That's what we're doing to raise even more money for the Big Salute tomorrow from Blandford. Wish me luck.
0: Good luck, Jason. Good luck to you. 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It is so important that we raise this money for these small military charities. That's what we want to do. That's why everyone is pushing themselves to their limits. 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

It's Coldplay, Lil Sims, Burna Boy and Eliana with We Pray. Now on the way, we've got some Beyonce coming up for you. Hopefully we're going to be hearing from the Dino Dash as well. It's all to come after Fontaine CC and Marianne.

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1: Tell them.

Beyonce and Texas Hold'em. It's playing right here on BFBS, the Forces Station. Still to come, tunes from the likes of Lily Allen coming up. We got some Alex Warren for you as well. And hopefully we will catch up with the team in the dinosaur costumes. It's after Usher and OMG with Will.i.am.

0: 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Climb and conquer.
1: You're listening to BFBS, the Forces Station, and I am joined by, I have to say, like, the man of the day, none other than Richard Hatch. Hatch, how are you getting on?
2: We are good, but I have to say, we are absolutely drenched.
1: Oh, man.
2: It has absolutely poured with rain from about 7 o'clock, so we are about, I think, 20 minutes away, 30 minutes away from stopping to get a little bit of lunch. But again, that's like a 5-minute break.
1: Yeah.
2: And it's not like the paths are paths. It's like a crazy, skiddy, you know, it's just a nightmare. You can't really get footing. So it's very difficult. And also, everyone is absolutely drenched. We've done a little bit of dino nonsense. It's quite funny, actually. When we were up at Inglebrough, I forgot to tell you this earlier, we passed a load of army guys, and the army guys were just like, you know, just, they were all sort of absolutely drenched, you know. There was a little whiff of, you know, Lynx Africa as they passed us, but we've seen loads of military guys.
1: Oh, wow.
2: You know, just doing the Three Peaks, which has been lovely. But yeah, we're having a really nice time. Everyone's fine, but everyone is drenched.
1: Okay.
2: Absolutely drenched.
1: So, Hatch, how have you been keeping spirits high then? You haven't.
2: I don't know. No, look, I have to say, the group is the loveliest group, and we're just kind of wandering and having different chats with different people in the group, and everyone's roots just such a nice, it's such a nice collective. So no, we're actually having a really nice time.
1: Oh,
2: it's
1: amazing.
2: Just we could do with the weather being a little bit better. We're having a nice time, but it's just, you know, it's sodden.
1: Yeah, the weather hasn't been on your side. Okay, so tell us, like, where you are now.
2: We are, let me just have a little look at my little map. We've just done Ingleborough, so we are now very close to stop 8.
1: Okay, lunchtime.
2: Which is, yes, we're half an hour late for lunch and we're not at lunch yet.
1: Oh no, yeah. People are going to be getting hangry.
2: What was really sweet, actually, top of Ingleborough, some old guy up there who just got to the top of Ingleborough, heard what we were doing and saw us all in dinosaur outfits and just said, oh, can I give you a fiver for the big salute?
1: Oh,
2: so he gave
1: wow.
2: us a fiver. That's cute as that.
1: That's amazing. Okay, so how are you feeling about the rest of the way?
2: We are good. We're, I think, just over halfway. But yeah, no, we're good. We've done two peaks, but yeah, we've still got quite a long way to go. But it's all good. Everyone's having a good time. Yeah, morale's good.
1: Okay, well, I wish you nothing but luck and some time to eat, I think, as well. Hopefully the rain stops a little bit, but if not, well done for persevering.
2: Yeah. I'm looking forward to my wet cheese and celery sandwich I bought 2 days ago in my backpack. And that is going to be a high point, I'm telling you.
1: Oh, Hatch. Well, can you just quickly remind us of how people can donate?
2: Yeah, of course. Yeah, bfbs.com/dino. All the information is on there. Hopefully, people can go on there, read about what the Big Salute is, and donate, you know, to these brilliant, smaller military charities that maybe people haven't even heard of before, but are just doing incredible stuff and really targeted work within the military community. And that's what's really good about these small military charities. So, look, if you're listening, and look, everyone is broke at the moment, I understand all of that, but the money goes to such a good cause, and that's what we're all doing here. It's just trying to raise the flag a little bit, and hopefully people can donate.
0: 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Climb and conquer.

Sids Fisher and Florence Onman with What a Life. It was so good to hear from Hatch and the team and how they're getting on. I can't believe it's been raining all day. I'm looking out my window right now and the sun is shining, so it's just making me feel even worse for them. Still to come, some Alex Warren on the way, Pink as well, but right now a little bit of Lily Allen for you. It's Not Fair.

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It's Pink, and What About Us before that, the latest from Alex Warren and Emerald Eyes. Let's get this brand new tune on from Adela for you now. It's Nicole Kidman.

fun is this? I've just had an email in from Phil and M saying that they've seen the gang, the Dino Dash gang, and said that they've made it to their lunch stop. They've just seen them very wet, but in good spirits. Thanks for the update. Love that. Keep us posted and just, as always, wish them the best of luck. Donate if you can, bfbs.com/summit. I've said it so many times. Go and encourage them the rest of the way. Let's get Roger Sanchez on for you now. It's Another Chance.

Roger Sanchez and Another Chance. It's BFBS, the Forces Station that you're listening to. That is just about it from me today. Have a fantastic rest of your day. Make sure you are cheering on the team with the Dino Dash, and you'll be hearing more from them with George Ryland, who's keeping you company for the next few hours. Sabrina Carpenter now, and Tears is taking you to the news.

0: The Conservatives have announced they'll develop a missile and drone shield for the UK if they win the next general election. They say they'll invest £10 billion in the programme across a decade. The Shadow Defence Secretary, James Cartledge, has just detailed the plan at the Tory party conference in Birmingham.
1: Today I'm announcing that the next Conservative government would deliver the most significant upgrade to UK air defence for generations. It's called Britannia Shield. A fully integrated, multi-layered missile defence system capable of protecting our nation from drone and missile attack.
0: Police have arrested a seventh man on suspicion of preparing terrorist acts in connection with an incident at RAF Fairford in Gloucestershire. Officers say the 22-year-old man, who's a British national, was detained in Westminster in London. Six other men remain on bail. The BBC's Nick Johnson has more.
2: Well, we know that the arrest was made by counter-terror policing as opposed to the Metropolitan Police or Gloucestershire Police. We know that he's a 22-year-old British national. He was arrested in London in Westminster early today on suspicion of preparing acts of terrorism. This is the seventh arrest following this incident at RAF Fairford on the 27th of September.
0: A 20-year-old forensic student has pleaded guilty to murdering a woman in what's been described as a kill room. Benjamin Day killed 24-year-old sex worker Maria Satsianu after luring her to an Airbnb in Tiverdale in the West Midlands in December last year. A court heard Day had been expected to plead self-defence and that he'd set up a room as a tribute to serial killer TV drama Dexter. Student protesters and police in several French cities have clashed as nationwide demonstrations take place, calling for more investment in schools. Police fired tear gas towards protesters in the southern city of Toulouse. In Lyon, police said they responded when missiles were thrown at officers. The French government says it's working to address issues within the education system. Joanna is a university student.
3: It's really escalating. So the police gets violence, so people respond with violence. Sometimes high schoolers throw fire from trash or some stuff like that. But to show, like, because if they don't do that, they are not heard.
0: ASOS says customers' names and contact details might have been accessed after app users got a pop-up message from apparent hackers threatening to leak data. The fashion retailer says card details and passwords don't appear to have been affected, while its website and app are working normally. Snowflake, the cloud company named in the message, says it's found no sign its platform was breached. And power firms have been asked to have more backup generation available for the rest of the day. Britain's electricity system operator, NESO, says the move is a precaution and there's no risk to supplies. That's the latest. I'm Tracy Orenshaw.

0: Victoria Lawrence is with me in the studio.
1: Hello. Well, we start with details of a new £10 billion plan to protect Britain from missiles and drones, which you've been hearing a lot about in our news bulletins today. It's something the Conservative Party is pledging to do if it returns to power, but some military leaders are saying they don't think £10 billion is enough money for it, and a leading defence think tank says it may not tackle the biggest threat facing the UK. Find out what that is in today's download. There's stunning pictures as well that show troops from around the world taking part in what's known as NATO's toughest patrol test. It's called Exercise Cambrian Patrol. It's underway in the Welsh mountains, and we are told the event this year is the biggest since it began in 1959. Offshore patrol vessel HMS Trent is ready to respond when disaster strikes, and she's been putting her capabilities to the test in the Caribbean. We've got a look at her visit to the Cayman Islands and her training alongside the US Coast Guard. George, do you have three square meals a day?
0: Some days.
1: Like breakfast, lunch, dinner?
0: Most days.
1: Yeah?
0: Yeah. Basically, I'm in charge of my nutritional needs, and I probably shouldn't be. Moving on.
1: Well, it's quite nice, isn't it? You can eat when you fancy it. But sailors on HMS Queen Elizabeth are now being able to do just that. It's not going to be the rigid breakfast, lunch, dinner. It's part of a Royal Navy trial where they're looking at a new all-day dining experiment. So we've got a bit of a taste.
0: That's
1: that.
0: A game changer, that. That can make all the difference, because we all know food, when you're out on exercise, when you're away from home, wherever you are, it makes so much difference. And to have a bit more control over it.
1: Yeah, and so they can go and graze if they want to during the day, and they can, I suppose, eat at a time that's suitable for them, really. So that's being trialled on HMS Queen Elizabeth, which, as we know, is on training around the UK currently. And, George, we end with the news that Royal Marine Commando George Crotty is stepping into the ring for the biggest fight of his career. The undefeated boxer is chasing his first professional title, so there's details of that.
0: Fantastic. Loads on there, and I think that's definitely the download for All You Can Eat Kevin Cyprus, who would see that kind of dining arrangement as a challenge. So it's the download. You can find it on forcesnews.com. You can search for it on socials, or if you are serving overseas, you will find it on BFBS Extra. Thank you very much, Victoria.
1: You're welcome.
0: Music on the way from you two. I've also got Andy C and Becky Hill, and this is Ash. Stop the wedding!

0: Andy C and Becky Hill, Indestructible on BFBS, the Forces Station. I'm George Ryland. Hope your Tuesday is going well. Had a slight incident, as always. It's on the daily with me, especially at the moment. So my tyre pressure alert came on yesterday in the car. Always fun. That's a fun light to have on your dashboard. Especially when you're about to go on the M25 and then the M1 and then some country lanes. So I managed to crawl home in the slow lane, and this morning, entirely flat tyre.
1: Yay!
0: That's going to be cheap. So my dad pumped it up a little bit for me and I managed to get it down to the garage. And they did actually do a fix on it for me. So that was great. And then my sister took me to pick it up. And thought, well, I'll treat us to coffee to celebrate. So I parked up, right? And it was on the edge of the... So the end of the parking on this pavement. And this guy pulls in behind me. And he starts just creeping up more and more. And I'm like... Well, okay, I'll pull forward a little bit, but I can't do anything else for you here. I've got the last parking space. Bummer. That's life. Them's the brakes. And I got out, and he had his window open slightly, and I heard this, oh, come on! And I was like, oh, buddy, not today. I am not the one. So I just stood there, hands on hips, with all my 5'6" intimidating stature, and I stared him down. And you know when you're just thinking, say it again, and we will have a problem right here on this street in Hertfordshire, sir. And he got out of his car and he looked at me and he just scuttled away. And I was like, that's right, run, you run. My sister got out the other side of the car and came round and she said, is you right? So I said, do you hear what that guy said? He was shouting at me from inside his car to come on. She went, oh, no, that was me. Oh, God, no wonder he scuttled away from the crazy lady. This is the problem, having a sibling who has as deep a voice as you. Thought it was the dude.

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0: I love that. Kat Burns, there's just something about her on BFBS, the Forces station. I have music on the way from Teddy Swims, his latest. Got a classic from Fine Young Cannibals as well. And right now it's time to speak to someone very special. Richard Hatch is doing the Dino Dash for the BFBS Big Salute, and it's really hard work, isn't it? How's it going?
1: It is a nightmare. It's a nightmare. It is. Honestly, everyone has fallen over. It's rained the entire time. It is very, very exhausting. It's a nightmare. I'm just... A nightmare encapsulates it perfectly, George. We've literally just stopped. Nessa was so tired. She's been carrying an enormous backpack. She's just eating a flapjack. She's doing okay. Look, we're all doing all right, but we are tired.
0: Every single penny will be earned that's going to military charities, so please donate, because these guys are working for it. Now, if we could try and reach for a high point, have you had that cheese and celery sandwich?
1: I've just had it. And also, that was really weird. We just came over a train station, and every place here sounds like something out of Lord of the Rings. It was something like Ribblehead and Horton or something. We just crossed this train station, and they had like one of those, you know, those little cake places where you can kind of like, there's no one there, but you pay, and it's like an honour system. So we've all just like rammed in there and spent about 30 quid just buying flapjacks and sort of swept out of there. But yeah, so we're just having a little spot of lunch. We're just all absolutely drenched. Everything is soaking. Everyone's got wet feet. It just hasn't stopped raining the entire time.
0: I have a mental image of just soaking wet, unhappy dinosaurs clutching sopping flapjacks.
1: Yeah, that's it. You've pretty much nailed it there.
0: Oh, so how much of it have you got done? How much is left to do?
1: How far have we done? 17 miles?
0: Ah.
1: 15 miles.
0: Right. So a bit
1: 14,
0: left.
1: 15 miles is the general consensus.
0: There's a
1: so
0: bit
1: we
0: left.
1: Think we've got about another, well, we've got another 10.
0: Yeah.
1: We've done 24 kilometres. Right. We've been literally 5-minute breaks, and we started at just after 7.
0: Ooh. Well, that's good going. We're very proud of you. We're all thinking of you here in our dry studios. And please do take care.
1: You know what's really funny? We had a couple of our lovely listeners came and met us about 10 minutes ago at a junction. We just crossed this road, and there was Phil and Em, who listened to BFBS, were just there, and this went and sort of clapped us over the road, which was
0: aww,
1: the sweetest thing ever.
0: Well,
1: I'll
0: clap you back onto the route. Best of luck, and tell us again how we can donate.
1: Yes, it is bfbs.com/dino. Please donate. Please donate.
0: Please. Right, go Team Dino Dash!
1: Go us!
0: And a probably appropriate song. This is One Song Away from Crying from Rachel Chinariri for Dino Dash.

Fine Young Cannibals. Good Thing on BFBS, the Forces station. Ariana Grande on the way. Got the latest from Teddy Swims next. So hopefully you did not get a pop-up from your ASOS app today about the hack. Have you seen this on the news? Again, hopefully it didn't come directly to you. I didn't even know it was still going, to be honest. It's an online clothing company. If you weren't aware, it's been hacked and they've gone basically direct to everyone to get whatever it is that they want. I'm not sure if anyone knows yet, but bad times, stocks going down, etc. So my first surprise was that it's still a thing. And my second was when I was watching the news about it on the telly. The guy that they were interviewing, he was an American guy, expert in yada yada, whatever to do with this, and cyber crimes. And he was like, but it makes perfect sense because the cyber gangs have quarterly targets as well. And it's that time when they really need to be hitting them. And I was like, what? Are you for real? They have quarterly targets. Do they also have to have Teams meetings and spreadsheets? Because at some point, you might as well go legit if it's all the same. It does make a certain kind of sense, I suppose. But I still can't stop thinking about it. They have quarterly targets. I wonder if they have whiteboards.

0: Very soulful track from Teddy Swims. That is Perfect Man, which is going to be on his third album, which is out at the end of January. It's called Ugly, capital letters. Tom Grennan on the way. I've also got music from Amy Winehouse to come and Ariana Grande.
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Ariana Grande on BFBS, the Forces Station. I've got new Taylor Swift coming, Amy Winehouse as well, after one of the nicest men in pop. It's Tom Grennan with Higher. So the reason I'm saying he's one of the nicest men is he's doing a free hometown gig tonight in Bedford, where I saw him in the summer. Just a bit of a thank you for his fans, really. Tickets were allocated in an online lottery, which I did not win. But I'm all right with it because I think it's really nice that he's doing that. So he will be there singing for free at Bedford tonight in his insanely tight trousers, which he loves. I mean, they look good, but the man's on a wing and a prayer.

Winehouse, back to black on BFBS, the Forces station. Lil Nas X on the way after last week's track of the week. It's new from Taylor Swift. This is all about gaslighting. It's Patient Zero on BFBS.

Taylor Swift, Patient Zero on BFBS, the Forces Station. Latest news is on the way after Star Walking from Lil Nas X. After that, exciting times as always. I've got a brand new double decker. I made it. It's good.

0: A huge promise from the Tories, billions on anti-missile defences.
1: To ensure we intercept the threat, the biggest chunk of spending by far would be on delivering deep stockpiles of interceptor missiles.
0: Defence experts react.
2: Israel can build umbrellas over itself because of its size. It's a small country, it can protect everything. There's no way it'd ever do that for the UK.
0: And thousands of ASOS shoppers get a notification saying the retailer's been hacked.
3: That is a platform that contains a vast amount of data.
4: Voices News with Tracy Ollerenshaw.
0: Our top story is on the Conservatives saying they'll spend £10 billion on an anti-missile defence system for the UK over 10 years if they win the next general election. The Shadow Defence Secretary James Cartledge has detailed their plans for Britannia Shield at the Tory Party conference in Birmingham. He said Britain's Trident nuclear deterrent isn't enough on its own.
1: Whilst Britannia, that great symbol of our nation, had a trident, she also had a shield. Conference, today I'm announcing that the next Conservative government would deliver the most significant upgrade to UK air defence for generations. It's called Britannia Shield.
0: He says it'll be a multi-pronged approach.
1: To better see the threat, advanced new radars capable of being moved around the country to boost their survivability and maximise their coverage. To transform how we respond to the threat, major upgrades to our command and control systems. And to ensure we intercept the threat, the biggest chunk of spending by far would be on delivering deep stockpiles of interceptor missiles.
0: And he added it will protect British interests beyond UK shores.
1: Yes, it would be for the defence of the United Kingdom. But we must also stand by our overseas territories. With our base on Cyprus attacked, and Argentina sabre-rattling over the Falklands, I make this promise. When we procure those air defence systems for our nation, we will always, in parallel, reinforce our sovereign bases and overseas territories.
0: Well, experts across defence are reacting to that idea of Britannia Shield. Sean Gresh at Melbourne has been speaking to the chief executive of an intelligence company who's a former army officer.
5: How realistic is the idea of an Iron Dome for the UK? Justin Crump is chief executive of Sibylline and gave his reaction to the Conservatives' idea.
2: The headline about Iron Dome for the UK is highly misleading. Israel can build umbrellas over itself because of its size. You know, it's a small country, it can protect everything. There's no way it'd ever do that for the UK.
5: Justin Crump outlined what he thinks is required to protect the UK.
2: What we need is better sensor systems, better ways of dealing with unidentified drones, particularly as more drones use airspace. Amazon is already doing drone deliveries in the northeast of England. That will only expand. It's going to make for a more cluttered air picture with drone activity. We need to work out things like how to deal with drones going around wind farms, where radars effectively suffer a blanketing effect, and how we can better get awareness of what's going on around us, react more quickly and with more authority. Now, if you can't protect the airfield, or the aircraft on the airfield, if you have your aircraft in the open, if they're not dispersed, so they're all concentrated sitting in a line, you'll see the scenes that we saw in Russia potentially. You'll see the scenes that actually the US saw in Saudi Arabia, where some quite expensive aircraft were hit during missile attacks.
5: He says there's no silver bullet, but thinks the systems in place can be optimised to defend against what's becoming a very real threat.
4: BFBS, Forces News.
0: Let's get a few other stories. The French Prime Minister has been addressing the unrest in his country's schools and says all classes will be suspended until Friday. More than 80,000 students are protesting over class sizes and dilapidated schools. They're clashing with police in several cities. Officers have fired tear gas and used water cannon. Joanna's a university student.
6: It's really escalating. So the police gets violence, so people respond with violence. Sometimes us high schoolers throw fire from trash or some stuff like that. But to show, like, because if they don't do that, they're not heard.
0: A 20-year-old forensic student pleaded guilty to murdering a woman in what's been described as a kill room. Benjamin Day killed 24-year-old sex worker Maria Satianu after luring her to an Airbnb in Tiverdale in the West Midlands. hands in December last year. A court heard Day had been expected to plead self-defence and that he'd set up the room as a tribute to serial killer TV drama Dexter. And Russell Brand said God bless you to well-wishers as he left court following a hearing ahead of his rape and sexual assault trial starting next week. The 51-year-old comedian, actor and podcaster denies 7 charges. They're linked to allegations made by 6 women between 1999 and 2009.
4: This is Forces News.
0: Counter-terror police say they've made another arrest in the connection with a suspected terror incident close to RAF Fairford last month. 6 other men are currently on bail. Here's Sky's Molly Malone.
7: They've made a further arrest, arresting a 22-year-old British man, a British national, on suspicion of preparation of terrorist acts, and that's under Section 5 of the Terrorism Act. And this arrest, they say, was made earlier today in Westminster, which is in central London, and police say that they carried out searches at a property in the same area. This is now the 7th arrest they've made in connection with this incident. They'd previously arrested 6 other men, also in their 20s, who remain on police bail, and they're describing it, the police, as a live and complex investigation. Let's bring you a statement from Vicky Evans from Counter-Terror Police, who said this remains a live investigation and our specialist teams continue to pursue multiple lines of inquiry into the circumstances surrounding events near RAF Fairford.
4: This is Forces News.
0: Thousands of ASOS customers have received an app notification saying the retailer has been hacked. It appears to include a threat to leak customers' information from the company's Snowflake database. Sky's Phoebe Southworth has been reading the message, which flashed up on phones early this morning.
8: Dear ASOS DPO, which stands for Data Protection Officer, and IT, we have fully compromised the Snowflake instance. Engage with us or we will leak it.
0: IT and cyber expert Ian Thornton-Trump says this could be a large-scale breach.
3: That is a platform that contains a

0: By raising their intensity. They take on the Czech Republic in the Nations League at Wembley tonight, just 3 days after thrashing Croatia 7-0.
1: If a similar performance means 6-0 or 8-0, I have to tell everyone we have the wrong expectations. We should not expect the result. If we expect a similar performance in terms of humbleness, attitude, intensity, on and off the ball, yeah, that's what we want.
0: Meanwhile, Scotland aim to build on their first win under Sebastian Pocconoli when they face Slovenia at Hampden Park.
2: If you draw away, you have to deliver something at home. That's the best way to be ambitious. So we know that it's an important game for the ranking, but it's also an important game for me in terms of style of play and to show we want to be ambitious, we want to fight for the high place possible.
0: Cardiff defender Christian Bailick has been suspended for 2 matches after an altercation with a Portsmouth fan during their championship match last month. A police investigation into an alleged assault was launched after the game. But that was ended with the Poland international and the supporter reaching an out-of-court resolution. League One side Bradford have appointed Michael Duff as their new manager on a 4-season deal. He returns to the dugout just 26 days after being sacked by Wickham and replaces Graham Alexander, who left to join Preston last week. Britain's George Russell is facing a huge blow to his F1 championship hopes, with a grid penalty expected for this weekend's Singapore Grand Prix. The Mercedes driver, who's second in the standings, had a power unit failure in Malaysia last weekend. Changing the part will see him penalised for going over the maximum allocation of 4 units this season. And the Army Sailing Offshore Racing Team have been crowned Team of the Year at the 2026 Army Sports Awards. They continued their run of success, winning their 4th consecutive undefeated services offshore regatta title.
3: Forces News. Headlines.
0: The Tories say they'll spend £10 billion on an anti-missile defence system for the UK over 10 years if they win the next general election. And a 22-year-old British national has been arrested on suspicion of preparation of terrorist acts in connection with the incident close to RAF Fairford. 6 are already on bail. That's the latest. I'm Tracy Ollerenshaw.
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kick starts again. Kick starts from Example on BFBS, the Forces Station. I'm George Ryland, and I've got a brand new double decker, which I will play in a few minutes' time. And my double decker crew already checking in. Yamas, Jill, and All You Can Eat Kev in Cyprus. And we're just going to revisit their weekend again. I mentioned this on the show yesterday. They went to the Chocolate Festival in Platras. Loads of free samples, smash burgers. I like that, that there were burgers, because you need that ratio of sweet to savoury. And then you can go back in the other way, and then it's like seesawing your way through the day. Full respect for your work on that. And they did stay overnight. Then they had the buffet breakfast, hot and cold. I love a buffet breakfast, especially if you had a couple the night before. There's nothing like it, is there? Oh, winning. Plus, they're off on a cruise in a few weeks to celebrate big birthdays. 21st, both of you. It's going to be all inclusive. So essentially, that was like a little warm-up. That was you lunging before you get on the all-inclusive cruise. I also hope that they're well prepared and stocked for his holiday. In fact, whatever cruise line it is, thoughts and prayers to you. All You Can Eat Kev is incoming.

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0: We have a brand new one. So, as always, this is a bit of a song where no one's singing, times two, shoved in together, and you have to guess what they are. It's never a pleasant listen. It's not supposed to be. Not the worst, though. I've really gone downhill with making these. They're almost pleasant. I will fix that. Have another listen. Any ideas? Let me know. 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You can do that via the BFBS app. Nice and easy to do. Just open it up and you'll see the button. Sophie Ellis-Bextor now, Freedom of the Night on BFBS.

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One Republic Stop and Stare. Got the latest from Clean Bandit coming up. Also, Fatboy Slim and the Rolling Stones next up on BFBS, the Forces Station. And we've got a brand new double decker today. So there's two songs in this mess. I need title and artist for each. Hello to my lovely Mark and Annie in Germany. They're saying, hey George, it's not really easy today. And then wallop, straight in there with half of it. Which makes me think it's too easy. Marianne by the Fontaines, or Fontaines DC, is indeed in there. And I love this. I've said, the second one is easier, but can only hear that song now. I understand that. That makes sense to me. So, just like that, we've got half of it. Fontaines DC with Marianne. What else is in this mess? All right, Lizzie is heading out to choir soon, but has taken the time to do us a list, one of her famous lists. And she's also looking forward to tea and cake after a sing-through of Remembrance tunes. Hope it all goes well. Let us know what the cake was tomorrow, please, with a full report. Thank you. You know the rules. So the list is Take On Me by A-ha, Blue Monday by New Order, Sweet Dreams by Eurythmics. These are very good songs. Don't You Want Me by Human League or Blinding Lights by The Weeknd. None of those are in there, but they are all absolute tunes. They're just not in this double decker. One more listen. That's a special treat. So half of that we know. Thanks to Mark and Annie in Germany. How is Paulie the boss? Is he all right? How is he today? Send him my love. It's Fontaines DC with Marianne. What is the other half? Let me know what you reckon. Messages at bfbs.com.

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This is BFBS, the Forces Station.

Company. That's new from Clean Bandit with Chloe and Omalay on BFBS, the Forces Station. Right, let's crack on with the double decker. Work to do. We know half of this is Marianne from Fontaines DC. There is one other song in here. Question mark, question mark, question mark, as Mark and Annie would say. Any ideas? Lizzie's given us another list. Is it Shade Long by Wet Leg, When You Were Young by The Killers, or Obsessed by Olivia Rodrigo? It is not. Hope Choir goes well. Okay, let me know about that cake tomorrow, all right? Any ideas? Fontaines DC with Marianne. And what? If you think you know, get in touch. You can send me a voice note via the BFBS app, or you can go for messages@bfbs.com. On the way, I've got another one of this week's fresh new music tracks. I've also got the latest from Miley. And this, I love it. It's Smash Mouth All-Star. Some.

Smash Mouth's All Star on BFBS, the Forces Station. Right, one last go at this double decker for today. Sorry, something's just come in. I will deal with that as we go along. So, this is where I was before. Craig was wondering if the other tune in it is Weezer's Teenage Dirtbag. Is it? It is not. So, we know half of it, Fontaine's DC with Marianne. Ollie is wondering if it's We Will Rock You. It's not that either, but thank you very much to Ollie, who's in the Mechanical Transport Workshop in the Falkland Islands. I will see you this time next week. Apologies if that sounded creepy, but I'm going to be doing the show live from the Falkland Islands. It's going to take me a minute to get there. It's a bit of a journey, as you will know, Ollie, but I'll be there doing the show live from Tuesday. We have, and I'm just going to have to get it, as I say this, from Annie Mark and the Sleeping Boss. This is Paulie the dog. He's a big bear of a dog, so he needs a lot of sleep. So I'm not mad about that. That's absolutely fine. So he's asleep. But Annie and Mark got it. As did Paul Gibbo with his wild stab in the dark. So for another one, it is done. Another double decker bites the dust. And it was Fontaine's DC with Marianne and Beverly Hills from Weezer. Well done to my double decker crew. And it had to be Weezer. I'm going to go and make away. Oh no, I'm going to go away and make another one for tomorrow. And it's going to be so much worse. They've been too easy. The easy ride is done.

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0: Miley, Bass Persuades on BFBS, the Forces Station. We have news, breaking news from the BFBS Dino Dash. It's Richard Hatch.
1: So we've done it. We've just done it. We've just got to the top of Penny Ghent. We are now, I think we've got about 2 hours left to get back to where we started the Ribblehead Viaduct. We're all absolutely, I can't tell you, we are absolutely done. We wanted to put the dinosaur outfits on, but I didn't have the heart to tell everyone to dinosaur up again. We've done it. Very proud of everyone. It's been an absolute adventure. But, oh my goodness, everyone has been absolutely fantastic. It's been a fantastic team effort. And thank you so much to Mark Airy and the team True Spirit guys, because they've just been absolutely awesome. But also, thank you if you donated. Cheers. Thanks, George.
0: Well done to our Dino Dash team. Incredible work. That has been grim. It's been a miserable day for them, but they've just about done it. If you can donate, bfbs.com/dino, because they've really put the work in. You got-

0: 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Lady Gaga's Abracadabra on the way after something new.
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0: One of your four One of your four voting choices for this week comes from Brixton-born Crystal. She is a rapper and actress, MOBO Award nominated. And this track is a bit of a departure for her. It's way more stripped back and vulnerable. It's Never Leave Me. I'll tell you how you can vote if you like the sound of this after.

Never Leave Me from Crystal, one of this week's four fresh new music tracks. If that was your favourite, give it your vote, bfbs.com/music. She's up against Noah Kahan, Lil Nas X and Purple Disco Machine, which I played you yesterday. Latest news coming after Lady Gaga's Abracadabra.

0: Counter-terrorism police have made a seventh arrest in the investigation into an incident close to RAF Fairford in Gloucestershire. A 22-year-old man's been detained in London on suspicion of preparing terrorist acts. A property is also being searched. It's after three vans were stopped near the airbase just over a week ago. BBC correspondent Nick Johnson has been watching the growing number of arrests in this case.
1: Five men initially were detained. They were arrested on suspicion of preparing acts of terrorism. They were then released on bail. All British nationals, all live in London. Subsequently then, on the 1st of October, another man was arrested in London, a dual British Iranian national. He has subsequently been released on bail. And as we've heard earlier today, that seventh British man arrested in London, also on suspicion of preparing a terrorist act.
0: The Conservatives have announced they'll develop a missile and drone shield for the UK if they win the next general election. They say they'll invest £10 billion in the programme across a decade, but some military experts say it would cost more than that. Shadow Defence Secretary James Cartledge has been speaking at the party's conference.
2: Our aim will be to deliver a missile defence system capable of protecting our critical national infrastructure and military bases from long-range attack, defending our most likely targets from the most likely threat.
0: Protesters in cities across France have clashed with riot police as tens of thousands of students and teachers take to the streets to call for improved education funding. At least 6,000 people have been arrested, while thousands of schools and unis have closed. Police have used tear gas to disperse crowds in Paris and in Marseille, where the BBC's Mark Lowen has been watching the protests.
3: We just watched columns of riot police come past us and fire tear gas in a bid to try to disperse a crowd of protesters here. I can still feel the tear gas that is stinging my eyes, and I can feel it in my throat as well. On the whole, the protests today have been pretty peaceful, but there seems to have been a group here that began to take bollards from the street to try to take bins as well, and then the police moved in. Now, we don't quite know how this is going to develop, but they've been cleared off at the moment.
0: Germany's former foreign spy chief, August Hanning, has been arrested on suspicion of espionage and attempting to pass state secrets to a foreign power. Reports say the material includes assessments of Iran's nuclear programme and Russia's military. Two police officers who used a taser and a pepper spray on a 92-year-old man at a care home in East Sussex have been sacked for gross misconduct. The Independent Office for Police Conduct said PCs Stephen Smith and Rachel Komoto had used excessive force when called to reports of a resident with a dinner knife at a care home in St Leonard's-on-Sea. The online clothing store ASOS says customers' card details and passwords don't seem to have been affected by what it's calling unauthorised activity. It's after some users were sent a notification from the retail giant's app this morning claiming that it had been hacked. And that's the latest. I'm Siobhan Harris.
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0: coming, baby.
1: I feel it coming. The Weeknd featuring Daft Punk on BFBS, the Forces Station. If you haven't heard, it has been completed. The BFBS Dino Dash have reached the third peak. So essentially what they've done, the group of them, led by our very own Richard Hatch, they've completed the Yorkshire Three Peaks Challenge. So 24 miles, three peaks, 12 hours of walking in the rain in dino suits. It's not been fun. It's been a grim task, but they have completed it. They did treat themselves to a soggy sandwich.

0: incredible forces charities. And it will be rounded off by a very special George Squared show. Myself and George Wedlake will be back together because we love to round off the BFBS Big Salute Day. And we get to give the total as well. And somehow they just keep letting us do it year after year. He will be back in just under an hour's time. And I will be delighted to be working with him again on Thursday. And thank you, honestly, from the bottom of all of our hearts to everyone who has helped us out with all of this. It is incredible. And you can find out more at bfbs.com/summit. Got to take over track from our sister station, Best of British, on the way. Music from Jazzy as well after this absolute banger. It's Barry Can't Swim's Dance, Dance, Dance.
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0: 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We've got Edge if you're into your rock and indie, Beats if you want some dance. We've got Rewind for 80s and 90s nostalgia, and Best of British, which gets all the love on a Tuesday. Nice and clear what this one does, like the others, completely uninterrupted. It's a soundtrack there for whenever you want it. And for a bit of a taster of how it sounds, today we have, from the Pet Shop Boys, from 1986, from the album Please, Love Comes Quickly.

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Tate McRae, tit for tat on BFBS, the Forces Station. It is the first ever National Cadets Week here in the UK. This week, obviously. So today, the episode of Daily Dits is celebrating the Royal Irish Regiment cadets. So they've been making the most of their opportunities, these cadets, from taking part in the Veterans Day Parade to competing as part of their shooting team. And Lauren spoke to Cherry Casey about all the things that they've been doing. So in this episode, you meet the E Company cadets who are sponsored by the Royal Irish Regiment, find out how the shooting team qualified to compete at Bisley, and also discover how this cadet program helps young people to explore future careers in the military. As always, you can get it via the BFBS app or wherever you get your podcasts. And you get a new episode of Daily Dits every single weekday. Music from Sienna Spyro coming up. Got Jamiroquai Space Cowboy as well after this. It's Sumi from Audrey Hobart.

Jamiroquai, Space Cowboy on BFBS, the Forces Station. I'm George Ryland. I've got Maroon 5 on the way. Sienna Spira, Great Expectation next. And if you're right in the Falklands, good afternoon to you. I will be with you on Tuesday. I'm flying over. I'm going to be out there for a few weeks doing this show from the Falklands to shine a big old spotlight on what happens over there. Who's there? Why? What you can expect if you're heading out and how it's changed if you've not been in a minute, which includes me, because it's more years than we need to mention since I was last there. I do remember very well. It's a long, long journey, though. I've had my itinerary and I'm looking forward to getting that done because, let's face it, it's a bit of a way. A couple of flights, a few hours and then some. Well, I'm just doing my packing at the moment and I got my sister around to do a sanity check for me at the weekend. I was like, is this going to be enough? Here's the temperatures. Here's how long. What do you reckon? Is this about right? And she's like, yeah, I think so. And we went through it all. It's like, grand, got it all. That's good. And bless her heart, right? She's never been. She doesn't know. But she just looked at me afterwards and she went, there is a Starbucks there, right? Like, oh, let me get Google Images up. Yeah, I won't be earning loyalty points, put it that way. If you are out in the Falklands, I'm very much looking forward to seeing you on Tuesday. This is Sienna Spira on BFB.

Imagine being able to hold a note like that. Actually, do you know what? For me, imagine being able to hit or hold any note. I can't. Sienna Spiro, Great Expectation on BFBS, the Forces station. I've got music from Tom Walker on the way. I've also got the band that I'm going to go and see at the O2 at the end of November. I'm very excited. And this is Maroon 5 featuring Cardi B. It's Girls Like You.

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Tom Walker, Head Underwater on BFBS, the Forces Station. Got music on the way from Busted, Jungle, and Madonna's Hung Up is next. And it's Tuesday, which means it's about time to start thinking about the weekend, is it not? Including The Predictor, which is back as normal on Saturday with my old pal Mark McKenzie, who has done so well for the BFBS Big Salute. He completed the Seven Hills Challenge in Edinburgh on Friday. We're so very proud of him. So, back to The Predictor. Last week, it was just the one game, that Croatia versus England. No one saw 0-7. That's not the right way to put it, is it? To England's score coming. Mark's written this, I think, probably as he was climbing that last hill. No one saw the result coming. But we're back to normal this weekend after the international break. So, how many goals will be scored in total in these two matches? Chelsea-Bournemouth and Hearts-St Mirren. What do you reckon? Total amount of goals for those two. Six comes to mind. Why not? You make up your own mind, though, because I know less than nothing about football. Goals at bfbs.com is the way to get in touch with your predictions, or even better, send him a voice message through the BFBS radio app. He's done his bit recently, he has earned it. And make sure you join him, Mark McKenzie, for Saturday Sport from 2 p.m. UK time this Saturday.

was like mid-noughties disco era Madonna. Very glad that she's back to disco. That's hung up on BFBS, the Forces station. We have Busted on the way after my current obsession. This is Jungle. I'm off to see them at the O2 in London at the end of November. I'm very excited. Can you tell? Genuinely. I've been listening to so much of their music. This is one of my favourites. It's a crowded field. There's nothing bad from them. This is Someday, Somewhere.

Good one from Busted on BFBS, the Forces Station. Latest news is on the way after M22 featuring Medina with First Time. George Wedlake joins you after that. I'm back tomorrow as usual from 4pm UK time. And to finish with, just want to say a massive well done again to Richard Hatch and everyone on Team BFBS Dino Dash, who today, in the rain, and only the rain, there was no break from it, completed the Yorkshire Three Peaks Challenge for the BFBS Big Salute. If you want to find out more and donate, it's bfbs.com/dino. And hopefully, they're back in the car now and starting to dry out finally. Well done, guys.

0: Police have arrested a seventh man on suspicion of preparing terrorist acts in connection with an incident at RAF Fairford in Gloucestershire 9 days ago. Officers say the 22-year-old man, who's a British national, was detained in London. Six other men remain on bail. The BBC's Nick Johnson has more details.
1: Well, we know that the arrest was made by counter-terror policing as opposed to the Metropolitan Police or Gloucestershire Police. We know that he's a 22-year-old British national. He was arrested in London in Westminster early today on suspicion of preparing acts of terrorism. This is the seventh arrest following this incident at RAF Fairford on the 27th of September.
0: The Conservatives say they'll spend £10 billion on an anti-missile defence system for the UK over 10 years if they win the next general election. The Shadow Defence Secretary, James Cartledge, has detailed their plans for Britannia Shield at the Tory party conference in Birmingham. He said that Trident's nuclear deterrent wasn't enough on its own.
2: Whilst Britannia, that great symbol of our nation, had a trident, she also had a shield. Conference. Today I'm announcing that the next Conservative government would deliver the most significant upgrade to UK air defence for generations. It's called Britannia Shield.
0: French officials say more than a quarter of a million people have taken part in major protests across France today, calling for improved investment in education. Protesters and riot police have clashed in some cities, while thousands of schools and universities have closed. Two police officers who used a taser and a pepper spray on a 92-year-old amputee with dementia at a care home in East Sussex have been sacked for gross misconduct. The Independent Office for Police Conduct said PC Stephen Smith and Rachel Komoto had used excessive force after resident Douglas Burgess threatened carers with a dinner knife. Sussex Police Deputy Chief Constable is Paul Court.
3: The force used against Mr. Burgess by the two officers was excessive, unnecessary, and in no way reflects the expectations of those who serve in Sussex Police, particularly when responding to vulnerable people and those in crisis.
0: A childminder from Fife has been convicted of neglect after she admitted leaving 27 children alone and unsupervised. Amanda Mathewson, who's 55, was arrested after parents visited her home in Dunfermline, where they found screaming children and two infants strapped into prams. England aim to take another step towards the quarterfinals of the Nations League when they kick off against the Czech Republic at Wembley later this hour. Captain Harry Kane makes his 125th international appearance, equaling that of Peter Shilton. And Scotland go for a second win under Sebastian Pocconoli when they welcome Slovenia. That's the latest. I'm Siobhan Harris.
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Kaiser Chiefs, every day I love you less and less on BFES, the Forces Station. A nice way to get things going. Thank you to George Ryland for the past few hours on Drive. My name is George Wedlake. With you for the next 4 hours, if you can handle it for that long. Not many people can, don't worry. I hope you're well, though, and you've had a decent start to the week, wherever you are, whatever you've been up to, across the Forces world. In a moment, we're going to stick on some Biffy, some Becky Hill as well, and that Zara Larsson Pink Pantherous collaboration that's going absolutely nowhere. Also, at a recent Royal Irish Regiment event, the E Company Cadet Shooting Team were on parade that day, and our very own Cherry Casey caught up with a few of the members involved. We'll bring you some of that shortly. But now, let's throw it back, shall we, for some En Vogue. This is My Lovin'.

Biffy Clyro, A Little Love on BFBS, the Forces Station. How are we? It's George Wedlake with you. I hope you're well. If you're listening in Gibraltar, hello to you. Don't forget, every single Tuesday from 7:30 p.m. at the Hendrix, the pub in Ocean Village, we do our charity quiz night in aid of the BFBS Big Salute. A £1 entry fee, and it all goes to the BFBS Big Salute charity. And being Big Salute week, seems like the right time to get involved, don't you think? Should be a fun-filled evening and an opportunity to raise money for some military charities out there. Having fun and doing your bit for charity. That's what it's all about. Here's Becky Hill and Outside of Love.

0: Possibly the song of 2026. It seems to be everywhere you turn, doesn't it? It's Zara Larsson and Pink Panther's Midnight Sun on BFBS, the Forces station. And before that, we played you Becky Hill's Outside of Love. So how are we doing? It's George Wedlake with you. I hope you're well. I hope you're enjoying the tunes. We've got plenty more where that came from. You, Me at Six are lined up. We have some Little Mix for you and that brand new Blossoms and Declan McKenna collaboration as well. On top of that, at a recent Royal Irish Regiment event, the E Company Cadet Shooting Team are also on parade. And our very own Cherry Casey chatted to a few of the members, a few of the young people. We'll bring you some of that in just a moment.
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0: 6 and Room to Breathe on BFES, the Forces Station. How are we doing? It's George Wedlake with you. I hope you're well on Tuesday, the 6th of October. So at a recent Royal Irish Regiment event, the E Company cadet shooting team were also on parade. Cherry Casey first asked Matthew, one of the young people, what got him interested in joining the team.
1: Well, I knew it was going to be something I'd probably enjoy, not something you do every day. So I thought I'd go for it and, yeah, made it.
2: A lot of young people might think, oh yeah, shooting, that would be good crack. But it's actually, you're messing with firearms, yeah. So it has to be done properly.
1: Yeah, totally. Like, where you go on a range and there's so many protocols we have to follow, like.
2: Madison, what attracted you to it?
3: Well, both my siblings were in the shooting team before me, and I always got to hear about the opportunities that they got to, like, go across to Bisley and stuff. So it just really inspired me, and I just thought I would like to do that too. So I signed up for the shooting team.
2: Well, you have just mentioned Bisley, and you guys are going across to compete in Bisley. When is that happening?
3: That's in October. It's like the 18th to the 25th of October we're going across. So, yeah, that'll be exciting.
2: Emily, have you ever been to Bisley before? Is this going to be your first trip?
3: Yeah, it will be my first trip, yeah.
2: Do you know anybody who has been before that can maybe give you a few tips?
3: Well, my sister used to be in the shooting team, so she used to give me loads of tips. And then, obviously, I've got the rest of the team going, so they'll be great to go with.
2: What is your top tip?
3: It's all the way that you're laying and the way with your breathing as well. She just gives so many tips that are, like, helpful, and it's so important that you follow them so you're actually getting the best that you can do.
2: Jamie, Emily's just mentioned breathing there, and I have heard that apparently before you take the shot, you breathe out.
4: Yeah.
2: Have you tried it both ways, and have you noticed a considerable more accuracy?
4: Yeah, there is a big difference in the both. I feel like the breathing techniques are probably a big part of shooting, just to make sure your shot's correct and your sight alignment's correct.
2: And when you get to Bisley and beat all the other cadet teams, what are you going to get for doing that?
4: I'll get a big trophy, so big trophy, and then I'll come home, and hopefully a promotion as well.
2: Oh yes,
5: that's what we want.
2: So Madison, obviously everybody can't get the opportunity to go to Bisley. How did you qualify for it as a team?
3: So a while ago there was a competition, and it was just against people in Northern Ireland. It was the CADSAM competition, and then you had to get in, like, within a certain scoring range, and then if you were in that scoring range, then you can qualify for Bisley.
2: What was your scoring range?
3: Must have been good to qualify for Bisley. Good enough.
2: Well done anyway. The very best of luck, guys, and I look forward to hearing how you get on.
5: Thank you
0: very much. Some of the cadets of E Company shooting team speaking to Cherry Casey. Let's get back to the tunes. Here's Little Mix and Breakup Song.

Little Mix and Breakup Song on BFBS, the Forces Station. My name is George Wedlake. I hope you're good. So tonight we'll see the final round of games in the Nations League then, until the next international break in November. England face Czechia and Scotland take on Slovenia with kickoff roughly, less than 15 minutes away now. And I'll tell you what, for an extended international break, I think it went by pretty quickly. Now, before it started, we were all preparing, weren't we, for these 3 weeks. I feared the worst, but dare I say it, it's actually been enjoyable. And it's not just because England won 7-0 last time out either. I even enjoyed that defeat to Spain. I think as far as international breaks go, it's been okay. But I am happy the Premier League, Championship and Scottish Premiership returns this week, though. Don't get me wrong. Having said that, as a Portsmouth fan, I've got a horrible feeling that after about 45 minutes into the South Coast Derby this weekend, I'll be begging for another England game. Let's hope not. Let's get back to the tunes then from the Blossoms' new album, Songs from the Wedding Cake. This is their collaboration with Declan McKenna. It's called

0: Pink and Just Like a Pill on BFBS, The Forces Station. Before that, the brand new one from Blossoms and Declan McKenna, Additional Driver, from the new Blossoms album, Songs from the Wedding Cake, that's on the hunt for the number one spot in the charts this weekend. Next up, we're going to keep the tunes coming. Ariana Grande's on the way.
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Ariana Grande, Hate That I Made You Love Me on BFBS, the Forces Station. How's it going? It's George Wedlake with you. Here's a date for your diary then. The 22nd of October is the RAF Sports Awards. They're back for 2026 and BFBS will be bringing you all the action live, direct from the iconic RAF Club in London. 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So timings are still to be confirmed, but it's happening on the 22nd of October. More details nearer that date.

Stella Lefty and Boston on BFBS, the Forces station. Before that, Kian Ducrow's Heaven. And it's George Wedlake with you. I hope you're well on Tuesday, the 6th of October. We have your news on the way for 8 p.m. UK time in just a moment. Some noughties indie to take us there after. Rosie Gaines, Closer Than Close. For the classics, by the way, BFBS Rewind is the station you want. 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
1: Police have arrested a seventh man on suspicion of preparing terrorist acts in connection with an incident at RAF Fairford. Officers say the 22-year-old man, who's a British national, was detained in London. Six other men remain on bail. The BBC's security correspondent Frank Gardner reports.
2: Counter-terrorism police said searches were being conducted near to where the 22-year-old was detained. Searches are also reportedly underway in grounds close to the Gloucestershire airbase. On Sunday, all 12 B-1 Lancer bombers were hastily withdrawn to the US, amid fears Iran may have been planning a massed drone attack on the US warplane stationed at Fairford, possibly timed with car bombs targeting the pilots who flew them.
1: The Conservatives say they'll spend £10 billion on an anti-missile defence system for the UK over a decade if they win the next general election. Shadow Defence Secretary James Cartledge has detailed their plans for Britannia Shield at the Tory party conference in Birmingham. He said it would be a multi-pronged approach.
3: To better see the threat, advanced new radars capable of being moved around the country to boost their survivability and maximise their coverage. To transform how we respond to the threat, major upgrades to our command and control systems, and to ensure we intercept the threat, the biggest chunk of spending by far would be on delivering deep stockpiles of interceptor missiles.
1: French officials say more than 250,000 people have taken part in major protests across France today, calling for improved investment in education. Protesters and riot police have clashed in several cities, while thousands of schools and unis have closed. Speaking in the French Parliament today, the Prime Minister, Sébastien Lecornu, was defiant.
4: Est-ce que des accidents peuvent arriver? La réponse est oui.
5: Can accidents happen? Yes, of course. And I say accidents because more and more I see the term police violence being used. Police violence suggests there is a policy of police repression. But that's false. It's a lie. It's a slur on the name of the police.
1: Two police officers have been sacked after using excessive force on a 92-year-old man in a care home in East Sussex. PC's Stephen Smith and Rachel Komoto used a taser and a pepper spray on wheelchair user Donald Burgess at the home in St Leonard's 4 years ago. Mr Burgess, who also had an amputated leg, was holding a cutlery knife. Here's the moment it happened.
6: Put knife on the floor now, or you'll be sprayed. Douche towels. Put it down. Donald, put it down.
7: Seriously?
6: Last chance. Drop the knife.
7: Do it now. Drop the knife.
6: Donald, drop the knife.
7: Donald.
6: Put it down. Put it down.
7: Put it down. Taser, taser.
1: Football and England are being held 0-0 in the first half of their Nations League game against the Czech Republic at Wembley. Captain Harry Kane is making a record-equalling 125th international appearance. Scotland are also goalless with Slovenia as they go for a first home win under Sebastian Paganole. That's the latest. I'm Siobhan Harris.

It's Katy Perry. This is How We Do on BFES, the Forces Station. How's it going? It's George Wedlake with you on Tuesday, the 6th of October, 2026. I hope you're well, wherever you are across the Forces world. On the way shortly then, we're going to stick on some Liam Payne, a bit of Lady Gaga as well. On top of that, Peter Johnson joins us for this week's Show Bites. But next up, it's Olivia Rodrigo, and this is Stupid Song on BFES, the Forces Station.

Liam Payne and Teardrops on BFBS, the Forces Station. How's it going? My name is George Wedlake. Hello, if you're listening in Gibraltar. Sorry about this, by the way. It's too soon for me, but we've got to mention it at some point, I guess. The Christmas Festival of Lights has been announced in Gibraltar for Friday, the 20th of November. A spectacular evening of Christmas cheer, entertainment and unforgettable moments with the whole family is being promised. More details will be announced in due course, but just make a note of that if you're in Gib. Friday the 20th of November, the Christmas Festival of Lights. Christmas! I'm not ready. Rah, rah.

0: Up Just the Way You Are on BFBS The Forces Station. Before that, Lady Gaga's Bad Romance. How's it going? It's George Wedlake with you. On the way shortly then, I'm going to stick on that brand new one from Will Parker. We're going to play you a track from Jagged Little Pill and another brand new track lined up as well from Skepta, Suggs and Chasing Status. What?
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Do you see yourself looking

0: I mean, let's be honest, nobody saw that one coming. But it's happened. It's Skepta teaming up with Suggs from Madness and Chasen Status and his innocent smile on BFBS The Forces Station. How's it going? It's George Wedlake with you. 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
3: Hi, I'm Peter Johnson, and here's a roundup of your latest showbiz and entertainment news. There's set to be a change to this year's Britain's Got Talent judging panel, as Simon Cowell's understood to be taking a break while he undergoes back surgery. That means Bradley Walsh will reportedly be stepping in alongside Amanda Holden, Alicia Dixon and KSI. The Chase and Gladiators presenter was reportedly chosen for the role ahead of comics Lee Mack and Greg Davis and will oversee auditions for the 2027 series, which is expected to begin next February. It's understood that Cal will return for the live shows. Now, we already know we're getting a third In-Betweeners movie, but actors James Buckley and Joe Thomas have another project lined up as well. The pair, who portrayed Jay Cartwright and Simon Cooper in the iconic sitcom, are launching a new travel series about growing up. Thomas recently turned 40, while Buckley will hit that milestone in 2027, and the duo will feature in a four-part series about navigating adult life. Will McDonald from production company Idol Images says the show will see the stars set off in a small car to get answers to big existential questions and crack the meaning of middlehood. It may be a short while until the show hits our screens, though, with both a title and release date yet to be confirmed. And finally, Anne Hathaway said she dreams of starring alongside Scarlett Johansson. Hathaway recently co-starred with Ewan McGregor in time-travelling dinosaur movie The End of Oak Street, and has suggested she could utilise her newfound dino knowledge were she to join the Jurassic World franchise. She said nothing would make her happier than to appear alongside Johansson, who fronted last year's Jurassic World Rebirth. I'm Peter Johnson, and that's your roundup of the latest show business entertainment stories.
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from one of the greatest albums of all time, quite simply, Jagged Little Pill. That's Alanis Morissette and Head Over Feet, and it's George Wedlake with you on BFES The Forces Station. So recently, you may remember that a certain singer-songwriter that goes by the name of Will Parker joined our very own George Ryland in the BFES studio for a live session and interview, and now we've got his new track. It's called Bury the Hatchet.

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0: MO and Bad Vibe on BFES, the Forces Station. Sombers, My Body Isn't Ready before that one. How's it going? It's George Wedlake with you. And lined up next, we're going to stick on that tune from Bella Kay. And I'm also going to play you something from the album Whatever People Say I Am, That's What I'm Not. Widely regarded to be one of the best debut albums of all time. But who is it?
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0: on BFES, the Forces Station. How's it going? It's George Wedlake with you. On the way, we're going to stick on that new one from Ujel, Imel Angel and Ultra Nate. But I don't know about you. It's all been a bit too quiet for me on the Arctic Monkeys front recently. I want some new music. I'm in desperate need, but right now we're going to have to settle for something from their debut album. Whatever people say I am, that's what I'm not. This is When the Sun Goes Down.
1: I said, who's that girl there? I wonder what went wrong so that she had to roam the streets. She doesn't do major credit cards. I doubt she does receive.

affected, but he'll be alright, cause he's a scumbag, don't you know? I said he's a scumbag, don't you?

Ugel, Imao Angel and Ultranate's Move Into The Sun on BFES, the Forces Station. It's George Wedlake with you. I hope you're well. Here's a day for your diary then, the 21st of October. Le Crunch returns for 2026, where the RAF Rugby Union team take on the French Air Force. It's happening at the Stone X on the 21st of October, and it's going to be broadcast live on the BFES Forces News YouTube channel and on BFES TV if you're serving overseas. That one kicks off at 6:45 on the 21st. Here's

0: Police have arrested a seventh man on suspicion of preparing terrorist acts in connection with an incident at RAF Fairford in Gloucestershire. Officers say the 22-year-old man, who's a British national, was detained in Westminster in London. Six other men remain on bail. The Conservatives have announced they'll develop a missile and drone shield for the UK if they win the next election. They say they'll invest £10 billion in the programme across a decade. Some military experts say it would cost more than that. Shadow Defence Secretary James Cartledge has been speaking at the party's conference.
1: Our aim will be to deliver a missile defence system capable of protecting our critical national infrastructure and military bases from long-range attack, defending our most likely targets from the most likely threat.
0: And Kemi Badenoch says if there was a general election tomorrow, the Tories wouldn't win, but she'd rather fight than do a deal with reform. The Conservative leader says if it were a hung parliament, she'd prefer to send voters back to the polls. Unrest in several cities across France has been ramping up, with students protesting over the conditions of their schools. Police have used tear gas as the demonstrations have turned violent. The BBC's Nick Beek, who's in Lyon, said there are no easy fixes.
2: It's not like it's a piece of legislation that's been put forward and can be hastily withdrawn. This is anger from young people and older people in France over the whole state of the French education system. The way classrooms are, the number of teachers, all of these things need millions, if not billions of euros to make a difference.
0: A 45-year-old man has been charged with the murder of a GP in a Norfolk village. Mark Kane from King's Lynn is accused of killing Hannah Kane, who was found dead at her home in Dursingham on Sunday. Two police officers who used a taser and pepper spray on a 92-year-old amputee with dementia at a care home in East Sussex have been sacked for gross misconduct. The Independent Office for Police Conduct said PC Stephen Smith and Rachel Komoto had used excessive force after resident Douglas Burgess threatened carers with a dinner knife. Sussex Police Deputy Chief Constable is Paul Court.
3: The force used against Mr. Burgess by the two officers was excessive, unnecessary, and in no way reflects the expectations of those who serve in Sussex Police, particularly when responding to vulnerable people and those in crisis.
0: Inflatable boats capable of carrying up to 1,700 illegal migrants across the English Channel have been seized. They were found in pallets within air freight at East Midlands Airport 4 days ago. Football, and England have a 2-0 lead at home to the Czech Republic as they attempt to move a step closer to the quarterfinals of the Nations League. Captain Harry Kane scored at Wembley on his record-equalling 125th international appearance. And Scotland are on course for a first home win for new boss Sebastian Pocconoli. They're 1-0 up against Slovenia in the second half at Hampden Park. That's the latest. I'm Siobhan Harris.
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From a time when getting a CD player installed in your car was considered the cutting edge of technology, it's Feeder and Buck Rogers, Zombie FES, the Forces Station. How's it going? It's George Wedlake with you on the subject of ageing and feeling old. Something was said to me last week that I thought I'd be over by now. It's been exactly a week and I'm still raging inside about it. Where did it all go so wrong? I'll talk to you about that in a bit, actually. I'm also going to stick on some Dodgy, a bit of Central C, and that tune I like to dedicate to John Stones and his shoulders. We'll do it after Chapel Rowan and Pink Pony Club. On Tuesday, the 6th of October, you're listening to BFBS, the Forces Station.

0: From BFBS, the Forces Station, it's George Wedlake with you. Hello, or Guten Tag, depending on your preference, if you're listening in Germany right now. Don't forget, on Wednesday, tomorrow, the 7th of October, from 10 o'clock in the morning, there's a BFBS cake sale for the big salute. It kicks off at 10 o'clock in the morning. 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What could be better than that?
1: Put on your best fit to the club tonight. You're trying to find someone to take you home and show you love. If nobody else will, then I will. If nobody will, I will.

0: Another and 54 Ultras talk to you on BFBS, the Forces Station. We played you Central Seas, I Will, before that one. And it's George Wedlake with you. I hope you're good. On the way next, we're going to stick on some Coldplay, Rita Ora, and a brand new tune from Troy Sivan. Stay there.
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0: Rita Ora and Anywhere on BFBS, the Forces Station. How are we? It's George Wedlake with you. Now, something was said to me last week that I thought genuinely I'd be over by now, but I'm really not. Still bothering me. So last Tuesday, in the BFBS office, I was wearing an England shirt, and somebody who will remain nameless asked about it. And I explained I was the third kit from the 1986 World Cup, to which she replied, "Oh, and it still fits you?" Now, let me explain why I was so offended. 1986 was 40 years ago. I was born in 1992, 34 years ago. So how old does this person think I am to have been wearing a men's size medium top in 1986? That would make me somewhere between 55 and 65 years old, give or take. Pretty much like double my actual age. How rough am I actually looking these days? I blame my kids. They've aged me. It's their fault. Here's brand new Troye Sivan.
1: Party in the park, party in the bush, party under the bridge, party at the restaurant, party at the club, party in the day, party in my house, party on the way to the party.

restaurant, party at the club, party in the day, party at my house, party on the way to the party at the park, party in the bush, party under the bridge, party at the restaurant, party at the club, party in the day, party at my house, party on the park, party in the bush, party under the bridge, party at the restaurant, party at the club, party in the day, party in my house, party on the way.

0: Fontaines DC and Marianne on BFES, the Forces Station, from the upcoming fifth album from the Irish band Dopamine Chamber, out 1 week from Friday, and I can't wait. The countdown is officially on now. Before that, we also played you The Feelings' Fill My Little World and the brand new one from Troye Sivan, Party. And guess what? We're not done there. We're going to keep them coming. Doja Cat's on the way next, followed by that tune from the Lumineers.
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I got drive, I don't need a car. Money really all that we fiendin' for. I'm doing things they ain't seen before. Bands ain't dumb, but extreme is all. I'm a demon lord. Fall off what? I ain't seen the horse. Called your bluff, better cite the source. Fame ain't something that I need no

Fiesta Forces Station. How's it going? It's George Wedlake with you. Guess what? The Predictor's back this week. That's right. Now, proper football returns. The Predictor's back to its usual ways. Two games. Can you guess how many goals are going to be scored in total? Chelsea against Bournemouth in the Premier League and Hearts versus St Mirren in the Scottish Premiership. Email us goals@bfbs.com with your predictions, or if you can, send us a voice note through the BFBS radio app, and make sure you keep up to date with all the scores and all the big sporting stories every single Saturday from 2 p.m. UK time with Mark McKenzie on Saturday Sports. Here's the Lumineers and Ho Hey.

Alex Warren and Emerald Eyes, his new one on BFES, the Forces Station. We also played you the Lumineers and Ho Hey. How's it going? It's George Wedlake with you. I hope you're well, wherever you are across the Forces world. On the way, we've got your news for 10 p.m. UK time. On the other side of that, we play you Tuesday's fresh new music. BFES Track of the Week contender number 2's lined up. And we've got some Holly Humberston to take us to your latest headlines. Before we do that, though, if you're a fan of your guitar tunes, I'm talking about your rock music, your grunge, your indie, we've got a great station here called BFES Edge that's available on the BFES radio app and online at bfbs.com and also on your smart speaker as well. And on that note, here's the Stereophonics.

0: Riot police have fired tear gas in response to clashes during another day of major protests in cities across France. Students have been joined by trade union members and other campaigners to voice concerns about underfunding in schools and unis. Zia is one of the protesters.
1: I feel like the violence for this mobilization was so intense that it has to make people react and it has to make the government react. And we won't stop until the government changes things for us.
0: Police have arrested a seventh man on suspicion of preparing terrorist acts in connection with an incident at RAF Fairford. Officers say the 22-year-old man was detained in London. Here's the BBC's security correspondent, Frank Gardner.
2: Counter-terrorism police said searches were being conducted near to where the 22-year-old was detained. Searches are also reportedly underway in grounds close to the Gloucestershire airbase. On Sunday, all 12 B-1 Lancer bombers were hastily withdrawn to the US, amid fears Iran may have been planning a massed drone attack on the US warplane stationed at Fairford, possibly timed with car bombs targeting the pilots who flew them.
0: The Conservative leaders admitted her party wouldn't win a general election if one was held today. Despite him ruling out an early poll, Kemi Badenoch thinks the Prime Minister, Andy Burnham, could hold a nationwide vote next year. She's also revealed the option she'd prefer if no party won a majority.
3: If there is a hung parliament, then we can have another election. We had this in 1974. It's not about do a deal with reform or don't be in government. In 1974, there were two elections. I believe that the public will see who is serious and who is not.
0: Two police officers have been sacked for gross misconduct after using a taser and pepper spray on a 92-year-old amputee. PC Stephen Smith and Rachel Komoto used excessive force on Donald Burgess at a care home in East Sussex in 2022. The online retailer ASOS is investigating an apparent cyber attack after an extortion message reached thousands of its customers earlier today. A push notification was sent out to users of the ASOS app saying it had been hacked. The shopping giant says basic information may have been accessed, but it's not thought payment details were compromised. Cybersecurity expert Dr. Junde Ali says hacks are becoming increasingly common.
4: There's been a 50% increase year on year in these types of attacks. That spans everything from organisations like Manchester Airport Group through to the NHS. I remember back in 2019, we had no idea of the scale that this problem would reach, and it's just continued to grow.
0: Football and England have taken another step towards the quarterfinals of the Nations League with a 3-0 win at home to the Czech Republic. Captain Harry Kane scored twice at Wembley on his record equaling 125th international appearance. But Scotland have missed out on the first home win under Sebastian Bocanole with a 2-1 defeat to Slovenia in the Champions League. Ryan Christie had given the host the lead in the first half. That's the latest. I'm Siobhan Harris.
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is Walk the Moon and Shut Up and Dance on BFBS, the Forces Station. How's it going? It's George Wedlake with you on Tuesday, the 6th of October, 2026. Being a Tuesday, that means BFBS Track of the Week contender number 2 is on the way very, very shortly. I'm also going to play you some Elton John, one of his later offerings after this. It's brand new from Adela and it's Ain't in LA.

Elton John and Britney Spears, Hold Me Closer on BFBS, the Forces Station. How's it going? It's George Wedlake with you, where the countdown's on then. BFBS Big Salute Day taking place on Thursday. We're going to be crossing live to all of our locations and stations throughout the day, raising lots of money for military charities worldwide. The theme this year was Operation Summit. We're asking people to get involved in sponsored climbs, whether that be your stairs at home, gym equipment, or actual peaks and mountains if you can. Our very own Richard Hatch today took on the Yorkshire Three Peaks Challenge, a 25-mile mountain route through the Yorkshire Dales, dressed up in dinosaur gear. There was loads of them taking part. It was called the Dino Dash, and if you can check it out on Instagram, BFBS Radio, have a look for our account. You'll see all the photos and footage on there. It's quite something. For more details, bfbs.com/summit. We've got Dua Lipa on the way after the Chili's, and this is Danny California on BFBS, the Forces Station.

0: Dua Lipa and Illusion playing on BFBS, the Forces station. How are we? It's George Wedlake with you. It is Tuesday, not the easiest of days to navigate, but something that will make that a lot easier is your BFBS track of the week contender number two. Tuesday's fresh new music on the way in about 4 minutes' time. We're also going to stick on something brand new next from Jamie Miller and Antonio Cipriano.
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0: It's new for you from Jamie Miller and Antonio Cipriano. That's called Baby Doll. And it's George Wedlake with you on Tuesday, which means it's time for this now.
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0: Yeah, Tuesday's fresh new music. BFBS track of the week contender number two. Fortunes battling out for your vote this week. Basically, you hear your favourite and you vote for it online. 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And today we have the brand new tune from Noah Kahan. This is from the soundtrack to The Hunger Games, Sunrise on the Reaping. The movie's out on the 20th of November. And the soundtrack's out a week before then, on the 13th. It's called Draw You Out.

house. So I found shelter by the river's mouth. And I go swimming till my feet touch ground, till I find something permanent.

0: Tuesday's fresh new music, that's Noah Kahan and Draw You Out. 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We'll play you another piece of fresh new music on Wednesday. We'll do it again on Thursday. And on Friday, those votes are counted and the track of the week will be revealed. That happens on Totally Connected from 10 a.m. UK time this coming Friday.
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0: But let's concentrate on the here and now, shall we? We've got new music on the way from Ash. We have some Adele for you too, after a little bit of Fatboy Slim. On a Tuesday, very much required. Those extra energy levels you needed, you'll find them in this tune. 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

0: Adele rolling in the deep on BFBS, the Forces station. Before that, new music from Ash, Stop the Wedding. And we're going to keep those tunes coming because, well, it's Tuesday and why not? We've got Miles Smith on the way next, followed by something new from Teddy Swims.
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And stargazing on BFBS, the Forces Station. How's it going? It's George Wedlake with you. Nikki Smith takes over in less than 15 minutes' time. And tomorrow, in my place from 7pm UK time, you're going to have Jason Webster, because I'm on earlier in the day, in for Richard Hatch, as he recovers climbing some hills in Yorkshire dressed as a dinosaur. It's a long story, but it all makes sense. Well, it will do on Thursday. This is Teddy Swims and Perfect Man.

planted a tree, home is the base. 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And you can tell that it's fire by the look on their face.

Justin Bieber, Ludacris, Usher and Snoop Dogg. That's Peaches, pretty much wrapping things up with me then on BFBS The Forces Station. Don't go anywhere, Nikki Smith takes over after your news for 11 p.m. UK time. Tomorrow, it'll be Jason Webster here from 7 UK time in my place. I'm in for Hatch earlier on in the day. But I'll leave you with these two for today. We've

0: Police have fired tear gas in response to clashes during another day of major protests at cities across France. Students have been joined by trade union members and other campaigners to voice concerns about underfunding in schools and unis. The BBC's Nick Beek, who's in Lyon, said there are no easy fixes.
1: It's not like it's a piece of legislation that's been put forward and can be hastily withdrawn. This is anger from young people and older people in France over the whole state of the French education system. The way classrooms are, the number of teachers, all of these things need millions, if not billions of euros to make a difference.
0: Police have arrested a seventh man on suspicion of preparing acts of terror in connection with an incident at RAF Fairford. Officers say the 22-year-old, who's a British national, was detained in London. Six other men remain on bail. The Conservatives say they'll spend £10 billion on an anti-missile defence system for the UK over 10 years if they win the next general election. The Shadow Defence Secretary James Cartledge has detailed their plans for Britannia's Shield at the Tory party conference in Birmingham. Two police officers have been sacked after using excessive force on a 92-year-old man in a care home in East Sussex. PC Stephen Smith and Rachel Komoto used a taser and a pepper spray on wheelchair user Donald Burgess at a home in St Leonard's in 2022. Mr Burgess, who has dementia, was holding a cutlery knife. Here's the moment it happened.
2: Put the knife on the floor now, or you'll be sprayed. Douche towels. Put it down. Donald, put it down.
3: Seriously?
2: Last chance. Drop the knife.
3: Do it now. Drop the knife.
2: Donald, drop the knife.
3: Donald.
2: Put it down. Put it down.
3: Taser, taser.
0: A childminder from Fife has been convicted of neglect after she admitted leaving 27 children alone and unsupervised. Amanda Mathewson, who's 55, was arrested after parents visited her home in Dunfermline, where they found screaming children and two infants strapped into prams. 25 inflatable boats capable of carrying up to 1,700 illegal migrants across the Channel have been seized. They were found in pallets within air freight at East Midlands Airport 4 days ago. It's the first time this kind of discovery has been made in the UK. Harry Kane scored twice on his record-equalling 125th appearance as England cruised to a 3-0 win against the Czech Republic in the Nations League. The victory at Wembley all but secures Group 3 second-place side progression to the quarter-finals. Kane says to be level with Peter Shilton is beyond his dreams.
4: To be joined now at 125 is just an extreme privilege. I love coming to every England camp. I love playing every game and representing the country in the best way possible. And yeah, tonight was a special night. So as I said before, the game, the most important thing was the victory and the win. It's not about me, it's about the team.
0: Scotland lost 2-1 to Slovenia in their match at Hampden Park. That's the latest. I'm Siobhan Harris.

still like that one, don't we, from Gracie Abrams. And that's so true. Superman Lovers before that was Starlight. Welcome then. How you been? Had a good day? Good. And good morning to you, Brunei. Here we go then. It's another day for you. What you got planned? Midweek for you on a Wednesday. It is your big salute eve. I know. I mean, I was talking about that last week, going, it's Celebrity Traitors Eve.

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If you like a little bit more guitar, a bit sort of grungy kind of style, then that is where you'll find that sort of music from Republica and Drop Dead Gorgeous. 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
0: 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Come on.

It's Rag and Bone Man with Calvin Harris, and that is Giant. Now we are one day closer to the BFBS Big Salute Day. Are you excited? Are you getting ready? Have you been training, by the way, for your actual event on Thursday, if you are doing it on the day of BFBS Big Salute? I know that the team in Cyprus are doing their thing. Also, if you're listening in the Falklands, I know that MPC, they've got the big stepper ready for you. Oh, there's a lot of steps to achieve in that one. But if you're doing something individually, do let us know, bfbs.com/op summit. All the details are there. We're going to be going around the world, actually, with our BFBS teams as well. And talking of Brunei, you'll be starting us all off, which is very exciting.

0: It's Coldplay with Beyonce and him for The Weeknd. I'm a mad Coldplay fan, and everybody goes, what do you want to wear Coldplay for? I don't care. I love them. I think they're amazing and they do the best show ever. Now, moving away from that, if you're a smoker, here's a question. How much would your life change if you quit? You know what this is all about. This month, of course, it's Stoptober, encouraging smokers to stub out the habit. And Janice Nettleton's a Royal Navy dental nurse who started smoking as a teenager. After her husband had a stroke, everything changed, and she shared her story with Greg Burnett.
1: I honestly believed that smoking helped me in stressful situations. So if I felt like I was pent up, or if I was struggling with something at work, then I would step outside to have a cigarette to help me calm down. And actually, what was happening with that was that my blood pressure through smoking was getting higher. And that was leading to my inability to process stress. But since I've stopped smoking, my blood pressure has come down, and ultimately so has my stress levels.
2: That's interesting. And often I've heard people say it's like the habit that you're addicted to and having something in your hand and doing it. So how did you manage to stop that and kick that habit?
1: So in the end of June last year, my husband had a stroke, and he was blue-lighted to hospital, and it was absolutely terrifying. And luckily, you know, he got the treatment that he needed, and he's made like a really positive recovery. What his consultant said, that the one thing that he could do to help himself was to stop smoking. And as his wife, I wanted to go through that process with him. So we both went on the journey of taking Champix. So Champix is a drug that can be prescribed to people that are eligible and suitable. Although not originally for stopping smoking, what the drug does is that it switches off the nicotine receptors in the brain. And what it also does is it switches off the pleasure and that reward feeling from nicotine. And a year on, we're a year nicotine free.
2: How has it affected your life since quitting?
1: Well, we're definitely much healthier. We smell better. I taste my food better. But people like to kind of talk about it in financial aspects. Now, I can't tell you what money we're no longer spending on cigarettes, because what we have done is we have reinvested that into a project, and we've done a self-build camper van. So we bought a panel van, and what we're doing is we're investing our time and our energy into this wonderful product, or project, where we can get out and enjoy our lifestyle very differently now on a weekend. We're off in campsites, in the woods, by beaches. Although we camped before, we could never have afforded to have invested in this build. So it's been great to see that grow.
2: Building a camper van with your other half sounds like it might lead to a few stressful situations.
1: Well, it's more him. Yeah, he's the one with the talent. I bring tea.
2: I was going to say, how are you? Have you noticed those stressful situations since quitting, how it's changed how you cope with them?
1: I think because we're not reacting the same to stress, like we feel healthier. So we're managing stress better because we've got healthier habits and a healthier mind. And that all comes hand in hand with the stop and smoking.
2: And what would you say to people who are trying to quit smoking?
1: So when I started smoking, I honestly thought that I could stop at any time, until it came to a point a number of years ago when I tried to stop for myself. And I just didn't have the willpower, and then quickly realised that it had a hold on me rather than the other way around. It took Dean to have a stroke for us to make that life change. And I could just say, please just stop smoking before it takes something so critical, because not everyone might have the same chance of survival as what he had.
0: And there you have it, from somebody who's experienced it firsthand. Stoptober, it will make you think, even if you can't get on board with it. But there's lots and lots of help out there. Check in with your med centre. They'll be able to point you in the right direction if you need a bit of support. And also you can head to Stoptober to find out more information.

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0: 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Bad.

this weekend's Freya Ridings. Ooh, there's too many Freyas. I mean, that's quite an unusual name. And who comes up with Freya Ridings and Freya Sky? It is at Stereophonics on the way next in with Dakota. Now, check in with your fresh new music this week from Cristal, Never Leave Me. You've got Noah Kahan, Lil Nas X, World's Greatest, and Purple Disco Machine. By the way, you voted for Taylor Swift to win last week with 30% of the votes. Patient Zero was a close second, actually, from Churches and Roses. So get voting. 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You can vote by heading to bfbs.com/music. Also Insta, you've got YouTube and X as well. I mean, this is such a tune, isn't it? I mean, you can't fault it. This is their pension song right there. Dakota up next on BFBS.

again, an animal on BFBS. So, Op Summit is nearly here. And it's not too late for you to do something, by the way. We're raising money for our BFBS Big Salute charity. If you're not sure what that is, it's basically looking after military charities under that one umbrella, Big Salute. And we have a big day for it. And that is this week, this Thursday. Do join us if you can.

0: I suppose we've got that to come, haven't we? We are going to be talking about Christmas very soon, aren't we? Not yet, not yet. It's Miley now to the news. This is Bass Persuades.
1: Let's go.

0: Death row inmate Krista Pike is said to be conscious and speaking nearly a week after Tennessee's failed execution. The convicted murderer was given two doses of a lethal drug used by the US state in executions last Wednesday. The BBC's Sarah Smith is in the United States.
1: Her legal team have said that her recovery is medically unprecedented. They say she suffered severe damage to her arm as a result of two doses of pentobarbital, two lethal doses being injected into her system, which failed to kill her 6 days ago in that execution attempt. They say despite that damage, she is still handcuffed and shackled to her hospital bed.
0: Two police officers who used a taser and pepper spray on a 92-year-old man with dementia at a care home in East Sussex have been sacked for gross misconduct. The Independent Office for Police Conduct said PC Stephen Smith and Rachel Comotto had used excessive force when called to reports of a resident with a dinner knife at a care home in St Leonard's-on-Sea. Sussex Police Deputy Chief Constable Police Court.
2: The force used against Mr Burgess by the two officers was excessive, unnecessary, and in no way reflects the expectations of those who serve in Sussex Police, particularly when responding to vulnerable people and those in crisis.
0: Riot police have fired tear gas in response to clashes during another day of major protests in cities across France. Students have been joined by trade union members and other campaigners to voice concerns about underfunding in schools and universities. Zia is one of the protesters.
3: I feel like the violence for this mobilization was so intense that it has to make people react and it has to make the government react. And we won't stop until the government changes things for us.
0: The Conservative leader has admitted her party wouldn't win a general election if one was held today. Despite him ruling one out, Kemi Badenoch thinks Prime Minister Andy Burnham could hold a nationwide vote next year. She's also revealed the option she'd prefer if no party won a majority.
4: If there is a hung parliament, then we can have another election. We had this in 1974. It's not about do a deal with reform or don't be in government. In 1974, there were two elections. I believe that the public will see who is serious and who is not.
0: England have beaten the Czech Republic 3-0 in their Nations League match at Wembley. Captain Harry Kane scored twice on his record equaling 125th international appearance and drew this tribute from his coach Thomas Tuchel.
5: He is a legend of the English game and hopefully he stays fit and gets the record for himself. And yeah, he will inspire loads and loads of young people to play football.
0: Scotland lost 2-1 to Slovenia at Hampden Park. That's the latest. I'm Nigel Adderley.

We love it. It is Ray with Absolutely and Amma, and that is Joy Sia with Chandelier before that. By the way, you know, obviously, Ray's song, Where Is My Husband? That has been the most popular song this year to play as a first dance at wedding. Obviously, the bride just stands there going, where is my husband? I know, it's so funny. And also, that song has surpassed 1 billion streams on Spotify. It was released a year ago now, so the best yet. George Ezra now. This is Dance All Over Me.

George Ezra, he doesn't want to do anything anymore, you know. He's completely come out of the limelight. We miss you, George. You did some good tunes, by the way. Britney Spears on the way next with Toxic. If you do like a throwback tune, Rewind is ready and waiting for you on the BFBS platform, on your smart speakers and the app. We'll check out some show bites, shall we, in this hour? We'll do that in about 10 minutes.

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This is a game. Whatever I play to you, you play back to me. Back to me. You play back.

Swim. That is Dance, Dance, Dance on BFBS. Now, this weekend then, it is another goal predictor for you to have a go at. And I was so surprised by the last weekend's goal predictor when I checked out the score, because it was Croatia against England. And I was like, yeah, England are going to win 2-0. It was actually 7-0. So yeah, I was way off the mark. But four games, but four teams. Let's get it right, Nikki. Chelsea against Bournemouth, Hearts versus St Mirren. We want to know how many goals in total for those, please. It's email goals@bfbs.com. Join Saturday afternoon with Mark McKenzie. I presume he's going to be back actually this weekend, isn't he? For, after his challenge that he did last weekend. He was so good, wasn't he, doing his challenge for the BFBS Big Salute. But how many goals did I said quite a lot, didn't I, in my prediction yesterday? I think I might have said 4. goals@bfbs.com, but don't obviously go by what I say. I mean, I was totally off the mark last week. Everybody.

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2: Hi, I'm Peter Johnson, and here's a roundup of your latest showbiz and entertainment news. There's set to be a change to this year's Britain's Got Talent judging panel, as Simon Cowell's understood to be taking a break while he undergoes back surgery. That means Bradley Walsh will reportedly be stepping in alongside Amanda Holden, Alicia Dixon and KSI. The Chase and Gladiators presenter was reportedly chosen for the role ahead of comics Lee Mack and Greg Davis and will oversee auditions for the 2027 series, which is expected to begin next February. It's understood that Cowell will return for the live shows. Now, we already know we're getting a third In-Betweeners movie, but actors James Buckley and Joe Thomas have another project lined up as well. The pair, who portrayed Jay Cartwright and Simon Cooper in the iconic sitcom, are launching a new travel series about growing up. Thomas recently turned 40, while Buckley will hit that milestone in 2027, and the duo will feature in a four-part series about navigating adult life. Will McDonald from production company Idol Images says the show will see the stars set off in a small car to get answers to big existential questions and crack the meaning of middlehood. It may be a short while until the show hits our screens, though, with both a title and release date yet to be confirmed. And finally, Anne Hathaway said she dreams of starring alongside Scarlett Johansson. Hathaway recently co-starred with Ewan McGregor in time-travelling dinosaur movie The End of Oak Street, and has suggested she could utilise her newfound dino knowledge were she to join the Jurassic World franchise. She said nothing would make her happier than to appear alongside Johansson, who fronted last year's Jurassic World Rebirth. I'm Peter Johnson, and that's your roundup of the latest showbiz and entertainment stories.
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3: No matter what.

Lady Gaga, Doechii from The Devil Wears Prada 2 film. And Runway, of course, is the magazine that they're talking about in that film. I kind of like dipped in and out of that film. I didn't watch it fully, you know, with me just kind of like, you know, on board with it. Have a look at your BFBS cinema listings to find out what is doing the rounds at the moment. Obviously, the box office changes so quickly, doesn't it? With the film.

that she wants is Ace of Base. By the way, I was just talking about the BFES cinemas. I see that our film of the week, it's Digger, most powerful man in the world, embarks on a frantic mission to prove he is humanity's saviour before the disaster he's unleashed destroys everything. It is Tom Cruise's apparently biggest flop on his career. Could lose $150 million in historic disaster. Oops! Talking of gossip like that, thanks very much to Peter Johnson for our show bites.

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It's Pink and Raise Your Glass on BFBS, the Forces Station. We've got Four Non-Blondes on the way, a throwback tune for you. This is a former number one from Sienna Spiro, Next Great Expectation.

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And Plan B up next then for you. What happened to Plan B? This is She Said. It's BFBS, the Forces Station.

By the way, can I remind you that coming up for you on your Wednesday then at Bryden House, there's going to be a BFBS cake sale for you from 10 until 12. Who doesn't love a bit of a cake sale, hey? And it is all for our Big Salute charity. And yeah, if you are a baker, just drop in your cake, by the way. Or if you're not, just go and have some cake and a cuppa and raise money for our armed forces charities.

0: US death row inmate Krista Pike is conscious and speaking after surviving a failed execution attempt in Tennessee last week. Pike's lawyers say her recovery is medically unprecedented. And local journalist Molly Davis says they'll be back in court later today.
1: They are asking for an order, an emergency order, from a judge to preserve all evidence related to the failed execution attempt. They are also asking for immediate access to Pike while she's in the hospital. We know that she is handcuffed to her hospital bed right now. And again, lawyers are asking to be immediately allowed to see her so that they can document her condition independently.
0: Classes across France are closed until Friday after waves of student protests. Pupils have been joined by teaching unions and parents to call for more investment into the education system. French journalist James Smith Mallet says anger has been growing for several months.
2: A lot of this has really been simmering away since perhaps before the summer, and some of the things around buildings in disrepair could go back to the exam diet period of May and June, when students really had to deal with extremely hot buildings at the beginning of France's summer of heat waves.
0: Police have arrested a seventh man on suspicion of preparing terrorist acts in connection with an incident at RAF Fairford. Officers say a 22-year-old man was detained in London. The BBC security correspondent Frank Gardner reports.
3: Counter-terrorism police said searches were being conducted near to where the 22-year-old was detained. Searches are also reportedly underway in grounds close to the Gloucestershire airbase. On Sunday, all 12 B-1 Lancer bombers were hastily withdrawn to the US, amid fears Iran may have been planning a massed drone attack on the US warplane stationed at Fairford, possibly timed with car bombs targeting the pilots who flew them.
0: Two police officers have been sacked after using excessive force on a 92-year-old man in a care home in East Sussex. PC Stephen Smith and Rachel Camotto used a taser and pepper spray on wheelchair user Donald Burgess at the home in St Leonard's in 2022. Burgess's great-nephew Jason Pye says justice was done.
4: I think the only outcome there could have been was dismissal from Sussex Police, because for us, you know, for members of the public, to have officers like that on the street is not what anybody wants to see in their communities. So I hope that this is a warning to all officers that show that sort of behaviour.
0: England have beaten the Czech Republic 3-0 in their Nations League match at Wembley. Captain Harry Kane scored twice on his record equalling 125th international appearance. Scotland lost 2-1 to Slovenia in their match at Hampden Park. More on the website at forcesnews.com. That's the latest. I'm Nigel Adderley.